rocking out with you here on this Monday night. 94.7 The Beast. It's Carly hanging out in the studio. Hopefully you enjoyed your weekend and your workday flew by for you. If you're still grinding away tonight, your favorite music can help pass some time, like this one from Puddle of Mud.

0: Papa Roach. That one's Wake Up Calling. I'm Carly hanging out with you here. Hopefully you're enjoying your Monday night. 94.7 The Beast. And with it being Monday, I gotta know, do you consider today the first day of the week? Or are you somebody who usually says Sunday is the first day? Right now, people online are talking about this, and 54% of Americans said that Monday is the first day, while 45% said Sunday. 1% said it's another day. I mean, any other day really wouldn't work, in my opinion. It's at least either Sunday or Monday. But what do you think?
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6: Through the late afternoon, we'll have a few hazy clouds here and there. Otherwise, plenty of sunshine and temperatures around 80. Tonight, cooling off with clear skies down to 50 degrees. Tomorrow, sensational weather. Hardly a cloud in the sky with a high of 78. On Wednesday, just a little bit warmer. Mostly sunny. High 81. I'm 9 News meteorologist Justin Lowe.
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0: Carly hanging out with you here on The Beast. Hopefully you enjoyed your weekend and your workday flew by for you. Don't forget, concerts on the square are starting up again this week. It's this coming Wednesday and every Wednesday in downtown Wausau's 400 block area from 6 to 8 p.m. The Now is going to be playing this Wednesday. There's live music, food trucks. 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More details are at wausauevents.org to see the full schedule. 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So make sure to check it out. 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

0: Puddle of Mud. It's blurry on 94.7 The Beast. Still getting you through your Monday night. Your favorite music like Motley Crue, some Black Label Society, and Offspring. Right now, I've got your Not Headline News.
1: This is Not Headline News. The New York Knicks will face the San Antonio Spurs in the NBA Finals. Win or lose, the Knicks fans will still try to burn down New York City. A man was arrested for exposing himself in a Florida Taco Bell. And yet the most disgusting thing in the place was still the ground beef. Jeff Bezos' Blue Origin rocket blew up on the launch pad. Even worse, no entitled celebrities were on board. And today is the 79th birthday of Rolling Stones guitarist Ronnie Wood, or as he's known by his bandmates, the Baby. This is Not Headline News.
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1: Through the late afternoon, we'll have a few hazy clouds here and there. Otherwise, plenty of sunshine and temperatures around 80. Tonight, cooling off with clear skies down to 50 degrees. Tomorrow, sensational weather. Hardly a cloud in the sky with a high of 78. On Wednesday, just a little bit warmer. Mostly sunny, high 81. I'm 9 News meteorologist Justin Lowe.
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Sorry. Thanks to everyone that played, and congrats to our winners that got Rockfest hookups from Dave and Chuck the Freak here on The Beast. 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

Papa Roach, it's Kill the Noise on 94.7 The Beast. There is so much to look forward to this month now that it's officially June. Like the Stanley Cup Finals start tomorrow and the NBA Finals going on Wednesday. The French Open tennis tournament runs through the 7th and the FIFA World Cup goes underway the 11th with the U.S. team taking on Paraguay on the 12th. Also, golf's U.S. Open is June 18th and the 21st. I know it's not sports, but it's the first day of summer.

0: 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Also, today is National Flip a Coin Day.
1: Hey, it's Flip a Coin Day.
2: Let's do it. 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
1: Tails, we go to Dave and Buster's. Oh, heads. Okay, heads, we watch the ball game.
2: Tails, we watch Real Housewives. Yes, tails. All right, heads, we move in together.
1: Okay, tails, I keep my place and avoid your cat. Oh, I lose again.
2: Heads, we get married.
1: On a coin flip?
2: Heads, we have 5 children. We name them Caitlin, Kendall, Casey, Colby, and Colt. And every Christmas, we all pose in matching elf costumes.
1: Oh, okay. Tails, wait, all of this on a coin flip?
2: Come on, flip it. Do it. It's fate. Flip it.
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4: Chuck, you and I have had colonoscopies. If you heard the doctor talk negatively about your backside, would you be offended?
5: Yes, everyone should. Yeah. I mean, I know it's bad. It has to be.
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4: I mean, I make sure it's sparkling clean
5: stuff.
4: You
5: got to make sure it's clean. 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
4: you could eat off my ass after a show.
5: Jesus Christ.
4: I'm just saying.
7: Please don't ever say that again.
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5: 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Mm-hmm. 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
5: Exactly.
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12: Through the late afternoon, we'll have a few hazy clouds here and there. Otherwise, plenty of sunshine and temperatures around 80. Tonight, cooling off with clear skies down to 50 degrees. Tomorrow, sensational weather, hardly a cloud in the sky with a high of 78. On Wednesday, just a little bit warmer, mostly sunny, high 81. I'm 9 News meteorologist Justin Lowe.
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0: I'm sure you want to rock and roll all night, too. 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Some Red Hot Chili Peppers, The Warning, and we've got some Rise Against in there. 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

Kerosene, it's the warning on 94.7 The Beast. And today is National Dinosaur Day, so I'm going to quiz you in a few minutes. How many can you name? 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

0: Chevelle, that's Pale Horse on 94.7 The Beast. And I feel like this is only fitting while I'm talking about dinosaurs, of course. Today is actually National Dinosaur Day, along with National Flip a Coin Day and National Barefoot Day. But when we talk about dinosaurs, in a new poll, more than 1,000 American adults were asked how many dinosaurs they could name off the top of their head, and 9% said zero, while 7% said they could name 10 or more. I know when I was younger, my brother was that kid. His favorite thing was dinosaurs, but I don't know if he kept up with the info. These days, he would know. But what do you think? Can you name a bunch, or do you just watch the movies and that's about all?
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3: Through the late afternoon, we'll have a few hazy clouds here and there. Otherwise, plenty of sunshine and temperatures around 80. Tonight, cooling off with clear skies down to 50 degrees. Tomorrow, sensational weather. Hardly a cloud in the sky with a high of 78. On Wednesday, just a little bit warmer. Mostly sunny, high 81. I'm 9 News meteorologist Justin Lowe.
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I said you look so fine that I really want to make you mine. 4, 5, 6, come on and get your kicks. Now you don't need

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Today, the first day of June, I am a Gemini, so right now I feel like my powers are at full activation mode, if that makes sense to all you Zodiac fans out there. But with it being the first day of June, can you name all of these different artists singing about June?

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flight. I can see you piling up like a

This year, Rockfest going on Thursday, July 16th through Saturday, July 18th. And this group, one of the headliners this year. I would love to hear her sing live. And yes, this was Cindy Lou Who in The Grinch talking about Taylor Momsen and The Pretty Reckless.

0: Rob Zombie, that one's Dragula on the Beast. Don't forget, we've still got your favorite music on the way. Some Van Halen in there, Everclear and Saliva. And there's more live shows coming to the QNZ Expo Center this summer and this fall. 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And of course, the Wisconsin Valley Fair happening August 4th through the 9th. There's so much live music coming to the area. 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
5: Through the late afternoon, we'll have a few hazy clouds here and there. Otherwise, plenty of sunshine and temperatures around 80. Tonight, cooling off with clear skies down to 50 degrees. Tomorrow, sensational weather, hardly a cloud in the sky with a high of 78. On Wednesday, just a little bit warmer, mostly sunny, high 81. I'm 9 News meteorologist Justin Lowe.
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4: Through the late afternoon, we'll have a few hazy clouds here and there. Otherwise, plenty of sunshine and temperatures around 80. Tonight, cooling off with clear skies down to 50 degrees. Tomorrow, sensational weather, hardly a cloud in the sky with a high of 78. On Wednesday, just a little bit warmer, mostly sunny, high 81. I'm 9 News meteorologist Justin Lowe.
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13: Through the late afternoon, we'll have a few hazy clouds here and there. Otherwise, plenty of sunshine and temperatures around 80. Tonight, cooling off with clear skies down to 50 degrees. Tomorrow, sensational weather. Hardly a cloud in the sky with a high of 78. On Wednesday, just a little bit warmer. Mostly sunny, high 81. I'm 9 News meteorologist Justin Lowe.
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0: climb inside the heads of Dave and Chuck and Lisa and Andy. 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
7: Through the late afternoon, we'll have a few hazy clouds here and there. Otherwise, plenty of sunshine and temperatures around 80. Tonight, cooling off with clear skies down to 50 degrees. Tomorrow, sensational weather. Hardly a cloud in the sky with a high of 78. On Wednesday, just a little bit warmer. Mostly sunny, high 81. I'm 9 News meteorologist Justin Lowe.
8: 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Huh. 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
4: Through the late afternoon, we'll have a few hazy clouds here and there. Otherwise, plenty of sunshine and temperatures around 80. Tonight, cooling off with clear skies down to 50 degrees. Tomorrow, sensational weather. Hardly a cloud in the sky with a high of 78. On Wednesday, just a little bit warmer. Mostly sunny, high 81. I'm 9 News meteorologist Justin Lowe.
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5: Some very nice early June weather on the way for today with sunny skies and a high of 78. Tonight, mainly clear and cooling down, 51 for your low. For your Wednesday, mostly sunny, high 81. Then Thursday, partly or mostly cloudy. Could see a couple of scattered showers or an isolated storm, high near 80. I'm 9 News meteorologist Justin Lowe.
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0: Hi. How you doing? Just another Tuesday here on Dave and Chuck the Freak. Thanks for being with us. Man, we appreciate it.
1: We sure do. Yeah.
2: Buying a little bit of time
0: for any of this, but anyways, yeah. Here we go.
2: I could tell as you were massaging your eyebrow. Hey, yeah. Good morning.
0: Excited.
1: The massage of the eyebrow gives it away.
0: Yeah. All good.
2: Yeah.
0: So this is another one of those weird Facebook Marketplace posts. By the way, Chuck's running late. He'll be with us shortly.
2: Probably buying something from Marketplace.
0: Yeah, sure. He's on. Trying to negotiate a deal with someone sketchy right now. This person said, my fiance and I were bored. We thought it might be fun to sift through Facebook Marketplace for a laugh. And then that's when we came across this insane man selling car parts.
2: Oh man, that's his.
1: We gotta send this to Chuck, make sure he stays away.
0: Yeah, or he may want to go too. This is a guy who's licking car parts.
2: Oh, yeah. Chuck's going there for sure.
0: She said, now we're in Tennessee listening, but we wanted Chuck to be aware of these people when he's out there getting his next marketplace purchase. Thanks for all the laughs. Been listening for a long time. Look forward to listening every day. You guys really do make a difference in people's lives. Well, that's nice, Kaylee. Thank you. But yeah, so this dude is selling Ford Expedition running boards. And in the listing, he is licking them.
1: Mm. That running board's getting a lot of action.
2: More action than Chuck.
0: Yeah. He hasn't had a tongue on him in a while.
2: We're just going to blast him
0: allegedly.
2: Until he gets here.
0: That's how it works. Yeah, so it's just about what? Getting attention for your posting now?
1: That's it.
2: I'd rather you just show me the product and different angles.
0: And then lick it?
2: Yeah.
1: It doesn't make you want to buy it, right?
0: No.
1: That running board.
0: If you did, you're weird.
1: Yeah, you don't want to meet that guy.
0: No.
1: What's wrong with you? Why are you licking that thing?
0: Yeah, look at him. Anything crazy to get. And that's real rusty, too. All the parts are super rusty. So for 50 bucks, if you need some running boards, it's pre-licked by a man.
1: Yeah. Sure, someone will buy them.
2: The tetanus kiss.
1: Yeah.
0: Yeah, I mean, I guess if you need running boards.
1: And they don't care about a wacky dude.
2: Yeah.
0: And you're willing to drive to Lebanon, Tennessee?
1: You gotta go talk to that guy. That's the worst part.
0: That is.
1: It's like, you should give me a discount just for having to meet and talk to you.
2: Yeah.
0: How Jason says he does like porch pickups. I wonder if you could porch pick up running boards. Just say, hey, leave them outside. Like, don't come out.
3: Yeah, it's up to him.
0: I would say.
3: You would have to decide. You want to meet that guy.
0: You do?
3: Why not?
1: Yeah.
3: He doesn't seem harmful.
0: Mm.
3: He seems a little wacky. Interesting.
0: Seems fairly harmful to me.
3: Why?
0: You never know what he wants to lick.
3: He doesn't want to lick me. He's into cars. You've seen those car bangers.
4: He also seems like the guy who will tell you about every single trip he had in that car.
0: Oh, yeah.
1: Oh, yeah.
0: You're right.
1: He's got a story.
0: I don't have time for that. I don't have time for his stories.
3: He should step it up. Do a video licking the length of it.
0: Like the whole car?
3: Mm-hmm.
0: Yeah.
3: No, not the car. The whole running board. It's a long running board.
0: I wonder if...
3: show me what that tongue
1: does. What else does he have on his...
0: What other listings does he have here? Two active listings.
1: You almost followed him.
0: I know.
1: That follow button.
0: I do not want to follow him.
3: I don't want to know what he does with the holes of those.
2: Oh, mm-hmm. God.
0: Yeah, the wheels he's selling to. Nothing. No licking. No nothing. The other one must have been hard to get rid of, so he's just trying anything to get some attention. So we've seen like people use like scantily clad ladies.
1: Oh yeah, they do it all
0: to get you into their ads. So now it's
2: basically the same thing.
0: Oh yeah, look, that's so funny.
1: Oh my god,
0: the
1: look
0: first,
1: at that boat. You wanted a boat, Dave.
0: The first,
1: there you go.
2: There we go.
0: The first listing that comes up is a boat with a gigantic lady posing next to it, and that's AI, right?
3: Well, yeah, she's not getting on that boat.
1: No way.
0: It's just to get you to look, I guess. So someone has figured out, just get them to click. So put a gigantic woman in a bikini next to your boat you're selling and AI it.
1: Yeah.
0: And people will click on the listing at least.
3: You guys on a wakeboard? Just get Betty on the back.
0: Yeah, this dude in Saginaw, Michigan is selling a boat and he's got a...
1: That gets your attention, that's for sure. Yeah.
3: Is that real?
0: No, that's got to be AI. I think I've seen the same woman sell other things.
1: Who knew she's like a model for selling things?
0: She's a Facebook model. I'll come sell your boat.
2: Well, That's the model we deserve in this world.
0: This is weird. Practice piercing body parts for sale. For sale.
2: Oh, that's creepy. I mean, get your practice in, but that's still weird to see.
0: So you can practice your piercing skills.
1: Because you need something to practice.
2: Yeah.
1: I never really thought of that. No.
0: There's belly buttons, lips, tongues, noses, ears.
1: Did you see that doll?
0: I did. I tried not to click it because I feel like it'll steal my soul.
2: Oh, my God. Yeah.
0: That's terrifying.
2: Get look at the eyes.
0: Here. Get out of here.
1: How much? Look at how much they want for that evil doll.
0: Well, no, look, I have 100 for sale, $5 and up. Yeah. So they just put this as like
2: one, two, three, four is like
0: a place posting.
2: Yeah, exactly. Yeah.
0: Just holds it.
1: Okay.
0: But that's, look at them all.
1: Oh, no.
0: Oh, look at that man in an old school outfit. It's terrifying. But that doll. That doll is...
1: Welcome to the show. Yeah. We're looking at creepy dolls on Facebook.
3: We got a boat for you.
1: We got a boat and running boards.
0: Yeah. Here's your boat, Chuck. Okay. There it is.
4: Oh, yeah. The new thing is seeing her everywhere.
0: Yeah. You put a big AI lady in your listing.
1: How do you think she feels? She's probably happy that she's a...
4: She's not. It's not even real. Just a complete...
0: AI.
4: Yeah, it's just complete AI.
0: But this is the guy we started talking about. He's licking running boards that he's selling to get some attention.
1: Yeah.
4: Yeah, I don't care if you lick them or not. Just how much are they?
0: Yeah, 50 bucks, Chuck.
1: 50 bucks.
0: You want male licked parts?
1: So you would go meet him?
4: I want my price on that.
1: Mm-hmm. Would you meet that guy that was licking, or would you want to talk to him?
4: Because
1: you'd think he'd be annoying.
4: Oh, he would be annoying. Yeah,
1: wacky
4: no.
1: Wacky guy, you know.
4: I would try to just buy and leave the money under the
0: mat. That's what I said, like a porch pickup.
4: Yeah, porch pickup. But generally, you can't. On this cup.
0: You guys, people buy the weirdest things. Here's a light that looks like three lit matches.
4: You think that's weird? That's amazing.
1: IKEA sold that?
0: IKEA match
1: that's
0: lap?
1: Disappointing.
0: I don't think so.
1: IKEA?
0: Hey, I think they're lying.
4: You got to fill up that store.
0: Oh, maybe. Here's a listing.
4: Yes. What? That's how much it costs?
0: It costs $235. They're selling it for $150. What about this crazy person selling you an old Halloween costume?
1: That probably looks better than her face.
4: 100%.
1: You know, like, take that mask off and it's way more frightening. Because look at her.
4: Well.
0: You're right.
4: Yeah.
0: You're right.
4: No, it's true.
0: You probably don't want to see what's underneath.
4: What's amazing to me is that on Marketplace, you can actually just, like, go check out the people's profiles.
0: Oh, yeah.
4: You know?
0: Lisa, art.
1: What?
0: Beautiful art for you
1: that's
0: here.
1: So nice. Is it original?
0: A tall
1: $25.
0: Cat. I
1: framed
0: doubt it.
1: Poster print.
0: Oh, yeah. No, I thought it was an original.
1: Maybe Chuck would like that more than me
0: right
1: now.
0: I think you're right. You're right.
1: He's got the cats now.
0: He needs some new art. Here's a full Darth Vader helmet. A shirtless man, I believe, was wearing it.
4: Oh, no, that's not good,
0: there
4: guys.
0: You go.
4: You know what's happening.
0: Oh, no.
4: You know what he's done to that.
0: Oh,
4: well,
0: no.
4: Put a shirt on, dude.
0: I know. Why?
4: Like,
0: why
4: you're
0: going to
4: sell
0: shirtless?
4: Something? Put a shirt
0: Chuck,
4: on.
0: Chuck, mannequin legs in bulk.
4: I do need legs. Are they male or female legs?
0: Looks like female. Looks like female. Is that disappointing to you?
4: Yeah, because my mannequin is male.
0: Oh, okay.
4: Yeah. So if you want extra legs, you know what I mean?
0: Spiders. Different colors available and shipping as well.
1: Spiders.
4: Yeah, people are buying spiders. You can buy spiders. I almost bought them for Jason. Look at this, Jason.
3: What? That should be illegal.
4: No. It's just spiders being born.
3: Why is there a
0: ooh, damn, one of those reborn babies.
3: What is that?
0: You know those babies that people believe are real and they like carry them around?
4: They treat them like a real, it's like there's a lot of loss that is associated with those things.
0: It's normally dark-sided. There's a beautiful camper.
1: Yeah.
0: Chuck, look at this. You can have the summer of your dreams.
4: Wow.
0: It
4: is.
0: Around.
4: Look at that. Just put it right in the back of my
0: beautiful
4: pickup.
0: Beautiful,
1: dirty,
0: beautiful.
1: Gross.
4: Oh, that's fine. Affordable. That's what I call
0: truck.
4: It. You call it dirty and gross. I call it affordable.
1: Porta potty. Ew.
4: Yes.
1: Taco Bell uniform. What?
0: Large talking pickle. The big deal.
4: This is all great.
0: You get yourself a large talking pickle.
4: Oh, my God. Look at
0: what
4: this.
0: What does it say? Let's hear it, Chuck.
4: I don't know.
0: It doesn't talk. It just
4: I don't know what
0: makes
4: it's for.
0: Noises. goth dress, Chuck.
5: There's yeah, well, I mean, like, I'm not just buying goth clothing. You know what I mean? Like, I'm buying goth a bunch clothing. Of goth dresses.
1: Waiting just for your goth mommy to show
5: yeah.
1: up.
5: Yeah, or just a normal chick that I can dress up.
0: What the hell is this machine?
5: Oh, look at that. That's a, like a
0: It
5: like
0: almost
5: a
0: looks
5: tank.
0: Like, what's that? Why can't I think of the Star Wars?
5: The Land Cruiser?
0: Land Cruiser, like a
5: yeah,
0: little bit.
5: But it's got tank treads. Anything with tank treads is pretty cool to me, but I, do I know why you'd buy it? No.
2: Ooh,
5: really.
2: Horseman doll. I don't want no horseman doll.
5: Is it horse mane?
0: It says yeah. man, but I don't know.
5: Well,
3: why do you need a praying mantis mask?
5: Why don't
2: insane.
5: You? Well, because you're trying, you know, you got to try
1: ATM?
5: And hide from them.
3: All blended.
5: Yeah.
0: You get your own ATM, put that in your house.
3: Full or empty?
0: I assume
5: I'm
0: empty.
5: I guess it's.
0: You get a cake with Drake's face on it.
5: That's not bad.
1: Yeah. Cool. Look, off grid cabin.
0: Chuck, perfect.
1: 26,000.
0: Get yourself off the grid. Oh, it's tiny.
5: It's well, I bet it's a, it looks like
1: a
5: storage container.
0: Yeah, it's a home. Storage container home. But you can get right off the grid, Chuck.
5: Dude, if you don't think I'm getting off the grid, you are wrong.
0: No, I know you are.
1: That's why I
0: just wondered when you wanted
1: something.
0: To start.
5: Yeah.
0: Chuck, a ring that says Big Daddy on it.
1: Oh, get that.
0: Yeah, please
1: how
0: get
1: much?
0: It. Get it.
1: Ooh, that's expensive.
0: Oh, damn. 35. Oh, it's got diamonds. It's
1: gold
0: with diamonds.
5: Does it? Does it?
1: Big Daddy.
0: Hey, Big Daddy.
1: Come here, Big Daddy.
0: What up, Big Daddy in the house?
4: I'm glad you noticed, brother.
1: Ooh, you're looking good.
4: Thank you, baby.
0: Hey, Big Daddy.
5: When I get my cutlass and it's donked out, you guys are going to be ready.
0: Big Daddy's here.
5: I'm going to have a be driving donks around. You guys are going to be like, who is this guy? That's
0: it's
5: Big
0: 14
5: Daddy.
0: 14 carats.
1: Wow.
0: 10 and a half
1: too much.
0: Is the size.
5: I wouldn't believe any of that right now. You know?
1: No.
5: That's
1: no way.
5: Not where it's I would go buy my Big Daddy ring.
0: Got to get that verified.
5: Yeah. Tough to do.
0: Yeah, there mm-hmm. is. I mean, you literally
1: God,
0: can
1: I
0: buy.
1: I love coming on here.
0: I know. It's wild because I never do it except on this show.
1: Yeah, exactly. Me too.
5: Oh, there's the jacket I was looking at last night. No, what? I'm not lying. Bottom right. Yep. Almost bought that jacket.
0: What?
5: Just a
1: no,
5: little
1: you
5: bit
1: didn't.
5: Too small. Yeah. Oh, God.
1: Oh,
5: that's got 80s all over it.
0: Surf style windbreaker.
5: Almost bought it last night.
0: Oh,
5: if
0: God,
5: it was if
0: that,
5: it was
0: that,
5: XXL, I would have bought it. Because it's so 80s.
0: Chain of beach stores in Florida that when you go in there, it drives you insane because they just play their jingle over and over again.
5: I don't know.
0: Surf style, fun for everyone.
5: Oh, so you've been there.
0: Yes. Surf style.
1: I've never been.
0: They play the jingle on repeat. I don't know how the workers don't lose their mind and shoot everyone.
5: Yep, literally. I was actually sent that by one of my buddies who was like, dude, surf style jacket, man. I'm
1: Devil
5: like, yeah.
1: Brownies.
0: A pimple popping toy.
5: Yeah, I guess you just push that against your. So you don't want to get the stuff on yourself. So you.
0: No, it looks like it has.
5: Oh,
0: you fill
5: you
0: it with
5: fill
0: stuff
5: it full
0: and
5: of
0: you
5: stuff
0: can
5: and then you
0: it.
5: Squeeze
0: Ew,
5: the
0: God,
5: juice out
0: gross.
5: Of it.
1: What?
5: Yeah, you
0: squeeze it. You put your own
5: it.
0: Pus in there?
5: Yeah. Or it comes pus filled. Yeah. One or the other.
0: Oh, it's a nice Mandalorian helmet, though.
5: It's not bad. I've seen it.
1: Body chair.
5: A lot of this I've seen. That
0: body chair.
5: The car with
1: wood.
5: The suicide.
1: It's a
0: There's
1: one.
0: A prison TV.
5: Mm-hmm.
0: I don't know what
5: mm-hmm.
0: that means. Ooh, look at the beautiful Lincoln Continental.
5: If you don't, think, I've, if you don't think I've looked at it,
0: oh,
5: you're right.
0: God,
1: that's
0: look
1: nice.
0: At
1: that.
5: I have.
1: The
5: look,
1: Big Daddy ring.
5: That's what I'm saying.
0: You are set.
5: Yeah. No,
0: you'll
5: there's
0: be fighting
5: other,
0: the bitches off.
5: There's a couple other Lincolns out there, Lise, I've been looking
1: that's
5: at.
1: Not, I understand.
0: Oh, goth boots. Cool. It feels like it knows Chuck's algorithm.
5: Well,
0: I don't understand.
1: Yeah, it is.
5: It's listening
1: strange.
5: To us this whole time and trying to figure out what we want, you know?
0: Salt and pepper's here.
1: Roller skates.
0: Yeah. Mascot costumes.
5: Well, see, like that makes some sense, right? It's heard you talk about that. It's trying to get you involved.
0: It is. It's listening to us. It's trying to
5: Let's
0: target
5: get the
0: us.
5: Rolls Royce
1: yeah,
5: Ghost.
1: They have some cool cars.
0: Goth tights. Yeah, it's totally listening to us.
5: Oh, send me the link for those goth tights.
0: You were stocking up on goth wear.
5: Look at that Oldsmobile. Come on.
1: Yeah.
0: Yeah, there's all, I mean, the wildest stuff you could ever think
5: what
0: of.
5: Are the,
0: is
5: what's
0: on
5: that
0: here.
5: Bug? What are, the, are those bugs?
0: Red canna Ooh. Bugs. 4 pounds of red canna bugs.
5: Yeah.
1: Wonder Bread riding jacket. Oh, there's
0: Talladega Nights jacket.
1: 1977 Lincoln Continental. There you
5: I'm
1: go.
5: I'm telling you, donk it out. with the big, big wheels.
0: Spend some time, you guys, on Facebook Marketplace because
4: I do every day.
0: You will not believe some of the stuff that's for sale. It's pretty wild.
5: Well, the cool thing about it is that as you search for things, it starts to know like what you want to find.
1: Oh, yeah.
5: Right? So, like, I don't see a lot of these, but it will be like, check out these goth panties.
1: Throws it in there.
5: You know what I mean?
0: Like,
5: it tries.
0: Lisa,
5: it's
0: you
5: like,
0: want hot dog earrings?
1: Oh, yeah.
5: Oh, yeah, of course she does.
1: For the barbecue.
5: For the fourth.
1: The summer.
5: The fourth.
1: Bitches, here I come.
5: Yeah. You.
0: Lisa's coming with her hot dog
5: you
0: earrings.
5: You know it. You know it.
0: Yeah, there's all sorts of stuff on there. So this guy licking running boards is not that crazy at all. Ryan passed this along. I'm not sure why this is a Guinness World Record, but it is.
5: Okay.
0: A man has set a new Guinness World Record for rhyming off the most Chinese food dishes in 30 seconds.
5: Oh, my God. I mean, if you can do it.
0: He's a chubby man, of course. Here's his take at this.
6: Go. 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
5: I thought salt it had to chili, rhyme.
6: Pork.
0: Wow. And no, it doesn't have to rhyme.
5: Just the number of
0: it's just
5: Chinese.
0: The most memorized Chinese food dishes you can name off in 30 seconds.
5: Oh, man.
3: How many was that?
7: Wow.
5: They got to give it a total.
7: That, to me, sounded very quick.
6: I feel like I might have done it just.
8: In your attempt today, you achieved 40 menu items in 30 seconds.
5: Hey, let me know what this podcast is so I can ban it.
6: You talk about my life being surreal. This has been one of the most surreal moments and one of the best
5: moments. Watching this. I mean, I know everyone's got one these days, but holy cow. Come up with a better idea.
0: I think it's the official Guinness World Records.
5: They need to cancel it.
3: I'm not impressed.
0: You're not?
5: You're not. You think you can do it.
3: I mean, you can memorize stuff.
1: I think, Jason, you could. You could probably.
0: I think you
3: just
0: could.
3: Just memorize. Like, you know song
5: well, that's
3: lyrics,
5: all he did.
3: Right? I mean, you say words in 30 seconds.
0: And it is
3: seconds,
0: like that. Because
5: do you think your rap career helps you to name off Chinese food restaurant?
3: Thank you for calling it a career. I appreciate it.
5: Your rap career.
1: That's nice.
3: Thank you. Mm-hmm. Thank you.
0: Career.
5: Yeah. For us, he fancied himself a rapper.
0: Where did you stumble across that, Ryan? Just on your...
4: Just my algorithm? I watched this about 40 times. I think it's hilarious.
0: Yeah.
4: You think
0: you
4: in my head?
0: Yeah. Chicken fried rice, pork fried rice.
1: He loves
0: fried
1: this
0: rice.
1: Podcast.
5: Oh,
1: listen.
5: My God. He's like, it's one of my favorites. Probably shouldn't tell him that.
0: Because we ripped into it.
5: Well, I think that there is some kind of joy that some people get out of like breaking Guinness records. Just to me, like the over the top reaction to what is like a pretty menial memorization thing is just, I can't. I'm like, no, thank you. Hmm. No, not for me.
0: And the thing about that is, like you heard, in Chinese dishes, pretty much they do like five different versions of the same thing. Chicken fried rice, pork fried rice, shrimp fried rice, you know?
5: Right. And like,
0: chicken and curry sauce,
5: be...
0: beef and curry sauce, pork and curry sauce.
5: I mean, you're already killing it, Dave. Like, let's get
0: right. I know.
3: Do you think you could do? How many Indian dishes could you do in 30 seconds?
5: Oh, my God.
0: Oh, those are harder because they're harder to say.
3: I guess they are,
0: right?
5: Yeah.
3: But you know a lot.
5: But also, you could just be like, Pula Badada, and I would be like, what? Yes. Right. Click. I'd give it to you.
0: Pula Badada.
5: You know what I mean? Yeah. I don't know what it is.
4: I don't like what you guys are doing to Big John here.
0: Oh. Sorry, you're a big John fan?
4: Yeah.
5: Oh, yeah.
4: Sorry. It's a treasure.
5: I mean, I get Big John. I understand.
3: I think you could beat Big John, too. That's all I'm saying.
5: Well, this is why Guinness records are what they are. Because they put something out there, and they're like, you go ahead. You can reach for that bar. You want to take down Big John?
0: Yes,
5: you
0: exactly.
5: can try
0: because whoever cares.
1: Yeah, I don't want to practice though. The menu of a Chinese
0: hey, grill, food. Spring roll.
1: I don't
0: want to
1: go over that over and over again.
5: Oh my God!
1: And memorize it.
5: isn't like, couldn't you name any meat at all and then put fried with fried rice?
1: Yeah, he did that in the beginning. Like everything was fried rice.
5: But I mean,
1: rice,
5: I feel like
1: rice.
5: You could do 40.
9: And, yeah, chicken chow mein, beef chow mein, shrimp chow mein. Like you could just get like 7 items and just change up the meats.
5: That's what I'm saying.
1: Like a Thai food menu would be harder.
5: Oh, because yes. It all sorts
9: it's
5: of different.
9: Bang, bang, bang.
1: Yeah,
5: oh, you know. No, skip, yeah. Skip, pass.
0: That would be definitely harder. The winner of this year's Scripps National Spelling Bee was a 14-year-old Indian girl from California. The winning word, Indian boy. The winning word that he correctly spelled was bromocriptine. It is a It's a polypeptide alkaloid that is a derivative of ergot and mimics the activity of dopamine.
5: Can you use it in a sentence for me?
0: Pass me the bromocriptine.
5: What?
1: Pass me.
9: That's a sentence.
1: I guess,
9: pass me the bromocriptine.
5: I guess it is.
9: That's a sentence. Yeah. Thank you. All the
5: country of origin.
0: All the brilliant kids participating would be embarrassed by this next story. The website unscrambler.com looked at internet search data and put out a list of the most problematic words from Americans to spell. Words that basically people were Googling. How to spell
5: your.
0: There.
1: Yeah, those are the two.
0: Those
1: biggest.
0: Are easy.
5: But they're the biggest ones. Yeah.
0: But these apparently are America's 10 most misspelled words. Bougie.
5: Like, I don't know how to spell bougie off the top of my head.
0: It's easy.
5: I really don't. But at the same time, I'm not writing it down then.
1: You don't really write bougie down. I've never.
5: Bougie?
1: I don't think I've ever written
0: no,
1: bougie.
0: I don't think no. I've ever written it down.
3: Bougie. No. But is this like the. Like B-O-U-G-I-E bougie?
0: Yeah.
3: Or is it like the bourgeois?
0: No, it's bougie. You got it.
3: Okay.
0: Well done, little Indian man.
3: Check.
0: Favorite.
5: Use it in a sentence for me.
3: You're so bougie, Big Daddy.
0: There you go. Done.
5: B-O-U-G-I-E.
0: Ding.
1: Those favorites are spelled differently.
0: I think in Canada,
1: O-U.
0: There's a lot of...
5: Well, there's flavor, there's armor, there's all that is O-U instead of just
1: UK.
5: O. Yeah, yes. There's a lot of
0: in the
5: that.
0: UK Canada. And Canada, color. And stuff, there is a U added to it.
1: Right.
0: So, but in the U.S., it's favorite, no U. F-A-V-O-R-I-T-E.
5: Yeah.
0: Through. Like driving through someplace.
5: Mm-hmm. Yeah, drive through. T-H-R-E-W.
0: It's
5: drive through.
0: Through. T-H-R-O-U-G-H.
1: Yes.
5: Yep.
0: To go through. Business. That's one of the
1: business.
0: Most misspelled words in America.
3: B-I-Z-N-E-S-S.
0: That's probably it. That's probably how some people do it.
5: That's how Bismarck spells it.
9: Business.
3: Business.
5: It says Z right in it.
0: B-U-S-I-N-E-S-S. Tomorrow. Is another one of the most misspelled words.
5: Wow.
0: Because.
1: What? How can you get that wrong?
5: T-O-M-M-O-O-O. I got it all wrong. How many double?
0: Definitely is another misspelled word in America.
3: I have trouble with definitely.
1: That I-E thing.
0: Really? D-E-F-I-N-I-T-E-L-A-Y?
3: Yeah. I mess up like the I and the E.
1: That's it. The I and the E.
3: Yeah,
1: that's
3: I mess
1: beautiful,
3: up definitely a lot.
0: Beautiful.
5: That one's easy.
1: It's easy.
0: Nice.
1: And that's the IE thing.
5: It's
1: again.
5: IE thing, yeah.
0: And separate.
5: Or how about separate. Appreciate?
1: Separate.
5: Appreciate.
1: Appreciate.
5: I hate that one. Hate when that one pops up.
0: They broke it down by state, too, and some of the weird ones that stood out here. Florida, the most misspelled word in Florida is school. That is bad.
5: Well, remember they were like painting it on the ground in some places and getting it all wrong. You know, I mean, it's just happens.
0: How do they, like, S-K-W-E-E-L?
3: S-K-O-O-L.
5: Yeah, I think they're S-K-O-O-L.
0: In Georgia, their most misspelled word is Chihuahua.
5: I mean.
0: Okay, listen, Georgia, that's all right.
5: Yeah, I don't know if I'd spell it right, to be totally honest.
0: Chihuahua is how I always say it to remember it. Chihuahua.
5: Hmm.
0: But. I think that's one that's okay to get wrong.
1: Yeah.
0: What else here? In Michigan, witch.
1: Witch.
9: Like which way to go.
5: Yeah, which way to go. We don't know how to.
9: Do we spell it like Wicked Witch like of the West? Witch.
5: Yeah. What? We're spelling it like Witch.
9: I don't know which way. The Wicked Witch or the.
5: Or we're just spelling it W-I-C-H. Like it's something. It's got to be. We're not doing it right. We're not doing
9: no,
5: it
9: No, we're
5: right.
9: not. In Minnesota, ukulele is the most misspelled word. Well, how often does that come into play? How often have you ever had to type or say the word ukulele?
5: I think I would always just say uke. You know? I just short form it in a conversation on text.
9: In Nevada, it's teacher. Teacher is the most misspelled word there.
5: That's a lot of hope, huh? That's a lot of, we got a lot of hope.
3: I don't know what you would do to mess it up.
1: I don't know either.
3: Because if you know teach... That you just put
1: ER.
3: So is this that teach?
5: That means you don't know. With? That means you don't know teach either, right? You don't know teach either.
3: It's only going to get worse with autocorrect and like.
5: Yes.
3: Nobody needs to know anything.
5: No.
9: In North Carolina, the most misspelled word is spaghetti. It seems like that's such a basic word that you learn when you're a kid.
3: Is it just like the HF? Right, like they're just not.
9: They're forgetting the H after
3: probably.
9: The G?
3: Yeah, or they just spell it S-G-E-T-T-I. Spaghetti.
9: Or they say it like pischetti.
5: Maybe.
9: And they spell it like that.
5: Do you like pischetti?
9: Do you like pischetti? Pischetti. You know, okay, can I tell you the word that comes up the most on this show? Pischetti. I'm a fairly good speller. I'm not amazing, but I'm fairly good. The word that comes up the most on the show that I always have to look up? Diarrhea.
5: Oh, diarrhea is diabolical. It's diabolical.
1: We should know that.
9: I should know it. I have written that as a note 500 times.
3: That's why I know it, because of
1: this show.
5: Yeah.
9: But for some reason, I have a mental block. I can't remember how to spell diarrhea.
5: I only say it every day. I don't like write it down every day, you know?
9: You only have it every day.
5: If I'm telling, if I'm telling someone, I'm using different descriptor words. Do you know what I mean?
1: Right.
5: Like if
1: it's
5: I'm
1: not
5: like,
1: bad.
5: I
1: not
5: am diarrheaing my pants right now.
1: Yeah, yeah.
9: Someone said they're desperate to know what Kentucky's is. It's definitely.
5: Mm. Yeah, I mean that one.
3: Yeah, yep. I get it.
5: Mm-hmm.
9: You have to say it like that. You're straight from Kentucky now.
3: I was just trying to be.
9: You're right.
3: Part of them.
9: That one sucks.
3: Definitely.
9: In North Dakota, the most misspelt word, adios.
5: Well, I mean,
3: it's not even English.
9: It's a different language. It doesn't have to be English. Mm-hmm. You went back to Kentucky for a second. It's not even English.
3: I better believe it.
9: You get the hell out of here.
5: Take that word and shove it.
3: We don't
5: jump back over that fence.
3: I don't know how to spell that.
9: You take your chihuahua and you get out of here.
5: That's right.
9: Oregon has big trouble with diamond. That is the most misspelt word.
5: See,
9: there.
5: We had a commercial that played in the 80s, and like the second
1: when you said that,
5: I'm like, that taught me how to spell that word.
1: Yeah,
5: 100%
1: D-I-A-M-O-N-D.
5: Yep.
9: I don't remember that one.
5: Oh my god,
1: I remember
5: us growing up for sure. You want to know if you were from exactly here? D-I-A-M-O-N-D.
9: Where do I have, like, Mississippi stuck in my head from when I was a kid? M-I-S-S-I-S-S-I-P-P-I.
1: They did make us do that in school.
5: Yeah, they made us do it. That's how we learned, too.
9: Yep. That is in there.
1: It was real easy to remember, too.
9: I know. Why didn't they do that with Massachusetts?
1: I don't know.
5: They should have, because no one knows.
9: No.
5: They still, we can't even... The song, they got the song wrong.
3: You know Massachusetts.
9: I know now I do, but it took me a long time. When we started airing there, it was like, ooh, I just put Mass.
5: Yes.
3: I think they do too.
5: Smart move. Yeah. I think that's all I'm doing.
9: In South Dakota, congratulations is their number one misspelt word. Is that because they put a D in? Congratulations.
5: Congrats.
3: Right.
5: We'll just stop right there. Congrats.
9: In Texas, recycle is the most misspelled word.
3: See, but then again, it's like you just don't know how to spell cycle.
9: That's I guess it's just R-E in front of it.
5: Yep.
3: Mm-hmm. How do you spell cycle?
9: Like S-I-K-E-L.
5: Cycle.
3: If somebody handed me a piece of paper and it said R-E-S-I-K-E-L,
5: well,
3: I don't know.
5: Don't go out into the real world.
3: Recycle.
5: And look at things that are written down. Like, honestly, if like the phone, if all the technology for fixing spelling was just taken offline for a weekend, but everyone still had to do all of their
9: my goodness.
5: Online
9: You're
5: things.
9: You're right, that'd be a disaster.
5: Oh my God.
9: In Washington, it's fiance.
1: Hmm.
9: Did you know there's male and female versions?
5: I mean, if it's, is it French? That's where it comes from. That makes some sense.
9: Well,
5: then.
9: Fiance is male, but fiance with two E's.
5: I was
9: going to
5: say, which one is the EE one? Yeah. Okay.
1: I didn't know that.
5: Yeah, I mean, because we don't do any of that stuff here. You know, it's Dick's Road here. It's not Dee's Road.
9: Someone said Gwen Stefani taught me how to spell bananas. B-A-N-A-N-A-S.
5: See, that's it. Thank you, some songs that have some spelling in it.
1: That one stuck in your head for sure.
5: Oh, yeah.
9: West Virginia's biggest problem word is beautiful. They spell it B-O-O, beautiful. Like, how do you...
5: I mean, that's not bad. You love when someone's beautiful.
9: You beautiful, Big Daddy.
5: Love that.
9: And in Wisconsin, it's business.
5: I mean, they must just be putting a U, right? In beautiful. Just Butte. They're not like the EA is not happening.
9: Someone said, I'm from Massachusetts, and I have to look up how to spell Massachusetts every single time.
5: See?
9: And you're from there.
5: That's right.
9: Someone said, in Michigan, it should be Shaner.
1: Oh,
5: well, that is
1: that's
5: like...
1: A tough one.
9: So if you're not from Michigan...
5: That's by my house. I couldn't spell it right
9: it
5: now.
9: It is pronounced Shaner, but it's spelled S-C-H-O-E-N-H-E-R-R.
1: Yeah.
9: It should be like Schooner or something, or Schooner.
5: Yeah. Well, not it is, Shaner. Right? I mean, we don't say it right.
9: We're saying it wrong.
5: We do not say
1: Shaner.
5: It wrong. We just say it the way we want to say it. You can take all the rest of it and go back to wherever you're from. German? I'm assuming it's
9: lot.
5: German. I'm
9: there's
5: assuming
9: like
5: it's
9: that.
5: German.
9: I'm going to need to grab some stuff from there.
5: Oh, wow. Yeah, Dave doesn't that. Have any of his
9: sorry.
5: Things. Jason,
9: sorry.
5: Get to work.
9: Sorry. Mm-hmm. Realize I'm
5: Aaron Boy!
9: Okay.
5: Aaron Boy! There he is. There he is.
9: It's all good. Just
5: that's emasculating, huh?
3: I like Aaron Boy.
5: Aaron Boy!
3: I'll do your errands.
5: Yeah.
9: You had a tasting boy under your desk for a while. So.
5: I do have a tasting boy. I still have a tasting boy under my desk.
3: I'll be right back. I got to get Dave's coffee and his dry cleaning set to be picked up.
9: Dry
3: in
9: cleaning
3: hour.
9: Has to pick up before 7, so better get on it.
5: Just wait.
3: Oh, we do need paper.
9: Yeah, we do. We actually do. All right, coming up. What was a Florida woman wasted on when she drove through a golf course? What odd thing is happening in New York manholes?
5: Okay.
9: And is there a glimmer of hope for those two minors still missing for over 13 days?
5: Oh, no.
9: Let's find out.
10: Sir, news from the underground.
9: I'm Dave Hunter. It is time now for a check of the news.
11: Man, Florida's effed up.
9: What happens when you drink about 72 miniature bottles of Fireball?
5: You start playing better golf.
9: A Florida woman was arrested after she drove onto a golf course while intoxicated, crashed her car, and was found with dozens of miniature bottles of Fireball whiskey. And the only thing I can think is heartburn.
1: Heartburn.
9: Oh, that would be such heartburn.
5: I'm wondering if she was trying to get on the course to sell it to people.
9: I don't think so. Because she was headed home and she was in the completely wrong city.
5: Yeah. Well, then, yep. No.
9: Polk County Sheriff's Office identified her as 34-year-old Erica Meyer of Palmetto. Deputies responded to a single car crash near the Stream Song Golf Resort shortly before 7 p.m. When they got there, they found a 2018 Hyundai resting on a sidewalk and a woman sitting beside the car. She appeared impaired, displayed slurred speech, poor balance, and incoherent behavior. They also detected the odor of an alcoholic beverage on her breath. Fireball will give you away.
5: Oh, yeah. Do those things come in like a pack of 12? Is that
9: a pack of 10?
5: Okay.
9: A 10-pack of mini bottles.
5: And so there were 20 exactly?
9: So, look, 1, 2, 3, 4, 5, 6, 7, 8, 9, 10. So that's 21, 22, 23, 24, 25 empty.
5: So 25 those, shots, those right? are empty, huh?
3: I mean, how are the left you... Might not be empty.
5: Yeah, that's what I'm wondering. There's a couple there.
9: And have
5: that,
9: like a sip maybe left in them.
5: Yeah. I think there's just a sip.
1: I just think about her very first... taste of a Fireball. Was she just like, this drink is for me?
5: I mean,
9: hot cinnamon goodness.
5: There are people that love it.
9: I don't know.
1: No, but to have that much,
5: Ryan,
1: like that's her drink.
5: Be honest, Ryan.
1: Right.
4: Oh, Fireball?
5: Yeah.
4: I was going to say, this looks like my golf cart.
5: That's exactly.
4: That is it. The golf course shot.
5: Yeah, it is. That's why I was saying, like, when she crashed on a golf course, I literally was like, oh, maybe she was trying to, like, you know, you make a few extra bucks, you go around the holes.
4: She screwed up, though. You can buy buckets of Fireball.
9: Buckets?
4: Yeah, they come in like a 5-gallon bucket.
9: What? Oh,
4: wow. Yep.
5: Damn, oh, see, I told you. Ryan, I knew Ryan was going to know.
9: Oh, my God.
5: He's not wrong.
4: See, there's 20 in there.
9: 20, yeah, 20 minutes.
4: Oh, look at that holder on the right. Oh. I need that.
5: Oh, like you're a Mexican street.
9: Bandolier.
4: Smokes.
5: Oh, my God.
9: A bandolier.
5: You
9: want
5: to impress the boys? You show up with that to the golf league. No one's ready for that, Ryan.
9: Oh, my God.
5: Oh, my God.
1: Look how much it is.
5: Of course, because that's how awesome that is.
1: Damn.
5: If she only had that, she'd
9: just get a single one for your holster, for your belt.
3: Yeah, then you need the squirt gun to go with it and everything.
5: Oh, yeah.
3: Pop an inch.
1: I'm going to sell it all. Look at this.
9: You can get a keg, a party keg of Fireball. Who knew?
5: Oh, yeah. Yep.
0: So a witness told deputies they saw the lady driving across one of the golf courses in the area before the crash. They searched her car. They found 21 open mini bottles of Fireball cinnamon whiskey, like I showed you there. 2 empty bottles of 99 brand liquor and an unopened 10-pack of Fireball. She even had empty Fireball bottles in her pants, and she had no idea where she was.
5: Okay. So that 10-pack is actually 5, and then there's 5 actually perfectly behind it.
0: Yeah.
5: Yeah.
3: Well, that 99, that's the banana, right? Or did she have a different flavor? It's 99 bananas.
0: That's what it is?
5: Oh, is it?
4: Yeah.
0: Yep. Well, of course, Ryan knows.
4: Oh, yeah. She drinks like a 15-year-old.
1: Yeah.
5: She does.
4: 99 bananas and Fireball?
5: Is it just that it's, like, you can make cheaper choices, can't you? Or no? Is it just,
1: that's just
5: what you like?
3: Well, she wants to get drunk, but she wants it to taste... Okay. Like candy.
5: Yeah.
3: She doesn't want to drink.
5: Yeah.
3: Straight
1: bourbon or something.
5: Aftershave.
3: Yeah. Fireball and 99 bananas is like drinking candy.
5: Yeah.
0: Deputies asked her to perform field sobriety tests and provide breath samples. She refused. She told them she heard it was a bad idea to do that.
5: No, she's right. You wait.
0: She was arrested and charged with DUI, DUI with property damage, and refusing to submit a DUI test. She was cited for failure to drive within a single lane and possessing open containers of alcohol in a vehicle. Luckily, no one was hurt.
5: I mean, there is no way. Like, if she did that all in one
0: If I did
5: sitting,
0: that in one night, I'd have alcohol poisoning.
5: I'd be dead, dude.
1: You'd be in the hospital,
5: I'd be
1: right?
5: dead.
0: Well, and I'd have the worst heartburn I've ever had in my life.
5: Yeah.
0: That's my one memory of Fireball, is that I tried it once and had incredible heartburn.
1: Really? You had it at, like, what age?
0: Oh, young.
1: I was like, young and you had heartburn
9: it's
1: from
9: burning,
1: it?
9: It's burning.
1: I've had Fireball, never had that experience.
5: No, I haven't either. I mean, I've drank quite a bit of it.
0: I don't know why. Gave me incredible heartburn. First time I think I ever had Tums in my life.
5: When we would do like our golf events, you know, we were trying to raise money for that. You'd get to a hole and then part of it would be like some of the moms would be trying to sell everyone shots. So you'd end up doing some of these.
0: Is 99 proof?
5: Oh, I don't know.
1: Is it?
0: Oh, she wasn't drinking 99 bananas. It looks like she had different colors. So there's 99 apples and there's 99 watermelon.
5: Huh. We're trying to figure out. I can probably turn this Florida music off now that we've...
1: Yeah.
0: No, it wasn't that either.
1: 99 proof. It wasn't that?
0: Let's see what flavors they come in. Here they are here.
5: That doesn't look like any... Well, is that the one that she had? One of the purple There's ones?
0: Maybe peaches and black cherry?
5: I don't know.
3: I'd only ever seen the banana.
0: Well, they come in all sorts.
5: Well, yeah, you got to switch it up, you know?
0: Yeah, it is 99 proof.
1: They'll definitely get
0: 49.5% alcohol by volume.
5: Yeah.
0: Holy shoot!
5: Yep.
0: Yeah, you're in it to win it.
5: You just have to forget. Whatever you're thinking about, you just have to forget it. So you just got to pound that out, you know?
1: Yeah.
5: The body's craving it.
0: Just watch out for that heartburn.
5: That's
0: my big warning. Yep. So rescuers say they have heard knocking as two minors. Yes, they are minors.
5: Yeah, they were minors. They were like local amateur gold miners.
0: They remain missing in Laos. Here's the latest on the story now.
12: This morning, a glimmer of hope for those two miners missing for 13 days. Rescuers reporting hearing knocking signals in the sixth chamber beyond where the original five were found. Teams confirming the sounds are not echoes. It comes after the remarkable rescue of those miners who were trapped for over a week. Heavy rain now causing setbacks, preventing divers from entering as water levels continue to rise.
5: No,
12: there is a small crack in the cave that could lead them there, but it's a heavily flooded maze of tunnels, the most hazardous part of the operation. Search teams today are using 3D mapping and satellite imagery to explore other entry points.
13: If we could penetrate that small restriction, we might be able to reach the sixth chamber and then see what is there.
12: The rescued miners now in the hospital, and we're told they're doing fine, now providing clues to rescuers as to where the remaining miners could be. The first man was brought out on Friday when the rescuers were able to pump out more water, eventually enabling four of the remaining miners to crawl out themselves.
14: Now, guys, you'll remember the Thai cave rescue of that soccer team in 2018. Well, they were found after 9 days. So in this case, if found alive, this is day 13. Rescue teams in Laos, they'll need to start ferrying them basic supplies urgently.
5: I guess what I'm wondering is, you know, they don't know exactly how the land is laid out to just go and drill down into it. They probably haven't done that, have they, in Laos?
0: I have no idea.
5: You know what I mean? Like, you think they'd know the whole cave system?
0: You
5: like
0: think they do?
5: How that the I'm map sure would... That's something that they obviously don't. Because you would just go right to where you think it's in the six, you drill one hole down, then you could drop supplies in, you could pump air in.
1: Yeah.
0: Well, there's another manhole mystery to tell you about. Remember the story from a while ago where people were mysteriously caught coming out of a manhole in New York?
5: Oh, yeah.
0: Now another one, an odd mystery. Two instances where groups of men once again spotted climbing out of manholes. Here's the latest from NBC4 in New York.
15: It's really odd. It's suspicious.
16: Brandon Jang reacted to two incidents in Brooklyn Friday where police say groups of people were seen entering and exiting sewer manholes in the early morning hours. The latest incident attracting a large crowd of onlookers as both the NYPD

0: place in McDonald Avenue and the Gravesend section shortly after 2 Friday morning. Police say they were alerted to 7 individuals exiting a manhole there, prompting a sweep by the NYPD and other agencies that turned up no evidence of danger or wrongdoing. Back in Williamsburg, the idea of people easily climbing into a manhole concerning for some.
1: Oh yeah, 100%, because the government of, like, normal people like you and I, we're not supposed to go down there, right? It's supposed to be the workers. They're the ones that are supposed to be handling the systems down there, not you and I.
0: DEP releasing a statement to News 4 writing in part about the Williamsburg incident, quote, DEP is inspecting the sewer infrastructure at this location to ensure there is no damage to the system. DEP works closely with our public safety partners to help ensure the safety and security of critical infrastructure throughout New York City. Officials have not confirmed whether the incidents in Williamsburg or Gravesend are related. Police are searching for the groups of individuals who were seen entering and exiting the manholes at both locations.
2: Did they have video of this? Like, I thought I saw a video, but I didn't know if that was from the last time it happened or if it was new from this time. It's very odd to see people go down there, and it's like, I just wonder, like, okay, because if it's just sewers, then it's not like you're looking for copper or you're looking for a way to, you know, poison the water, city water, or...
3: There's one that was captured the other day.
2: Yeah. It's just like...
3: Last place I want to be is a manhole.
2: Yeah, well, that's why you know something's up. That's why you know something's going on.
3: Yeah. We're not going down there for fun.
2: No.
4: Last time we thought they were just going down there for gay sex.
2: Exactly.
5: Our theories are wild. Maybe I just thought they were going down there for gay sex.
3: Because it's called a manhole?
4: No, I believe we discussed that.
2: Yeah, it was we're getting thrown out of parks, or, you know, there was a big crackdown.
3: So you go underground?
2: So you go underground. You can bang to your heart's content.
5: Yeah, I don't think so.
3: So you think this is just a gay orgy?
2: Kind of looks like it, doesn't it?
3: Mm.
4: I got more answers than they do.
3: True.
2: I mean, I don't know.
3: Have we thought of gay sex? Should be on the scene there.
2: What kind of clothes did they have on?
3: That was hard to tell. Looks like they have, like, waders on, some of them.
4: I'm hoping it's not sinister, but you can see they're talking about the neighborhood.
2: Uh-huh, yeah. That's what I was thinking, too.
3: Yeah. Never know.
4: I hope it's just gay sex.
3: Yeah,
2: I got my eyes on something there.
3: Let's hope it's gay sex.
5: Yeah.
2: All right. Something looks weird about it.
3: Last week, we talked about a fight breaking out at a kindergarten graduation ceremony. Ridiculous. But we have lost our damn minds, so shouldn't be surprising. Another incident happened. This one in Pennsylvania, where at a kindergarten concert, a fist fight broke out. We just can't handle ourselves anywhere anymore.
2: No.
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6: Students taking center stage at their end of the year concert.
7: It's what every parent dreams to go up and check out, see their cuteness. It was awesome.
6: But it was a handful of parents who ended up stealing the show. Spectators inside Pottsville's John S. Clark Elementary Center finding themselves in the middle of a melee.
8: It was sheer chaos, and I was like, what is going on?
9: Here comes the sun.
6: Kindergartner Madden Rose knew all the moves.
10: I got really upset for my mom.
6: Why were you upset for your mom?
10: I really don't know.
6: Parents tell me the scene erupted after a woman filming the show appeared to be confronted by another member of the audience.
8: He came up, and he tapped her on the shoulder aggressively and was like, move out of my way, very aggressively, so he was rude.
6: Witnesses say she later confronted him back with profanities.
8: And that quickly, all of us turned around and was like, whoa, what are you doing? This is in elementary school. The kids are still on the stage.
6: Some parents sent me a statement they received from that woman. It says in part, I reacted out of emotion and made a comment I shouldn't have made. That moment of frustration led to a verbal exchange between me and the gentleman's family. Adding that she apologized before another individual provoked things further.
2: I wonder what she said.
6: Police say two possible men are facing charges. 32-year-old Mark Morales and 50-year-old Angel Garcia, both facing one count of disorderly conduct. Morales also charged with 2 counts of simple assault.
8: The police did show up. One of the gentlemen were handcuffed.
6: Parents say the show was nearing the end.

0: when it was stopped short.
1: There was supposed to be a second one, but they canceled that.
2: Yeah,
1: so those kids didn't even get a chance to show what they did to their parents. Like, all that excitement just gone. Mm-hmm. So it's really unfair to them. I feel really bad.
0: Possible Area School District itself also put out a lengthy statement of its own expressing that it will not tolerate unsafe behavior like that. And you can find all the statements put out by this.
3: We just can't do anything anymore.
2: It seemed like most of the grandparents that were there were totally under control and everything was fine. You know, parents, just a couple parents get a little, I don't know. I mean, it's amazing to me, I guess, at some points where you'll be in, say you're in row number two and you decide, oh, there's my child. I'm going to stand up and record them, even though there are like seven rows behind you.
3: Yeah.
2: And so
3: we don't care about anyone else.
2: No, that's just it. That's just it.
3: There's no such thing as being polite anymore.
2: So, like, I understand, like, oh, someone tapped somebody on the shoulder and, like, what happened? Yeah, but, like, did you stand up and record something? Because, like, other people are there to see their people, too, you know?
3: Right.
2: It's just a...
3: There was a grandma, one of my kids' things years ago, who was taping something on an iPad. So basically holding a TV
2: in front of us. Yeah. And you know that iPad was big.
3: Oh,
2: you
3: massive.
2: Know it was the big
3: massive.
2: One.
3: But yeah. We just kind of looked around
4: her. Can you send me a copy of that so I can see what's happening?
2: Yeah, that's it.
3: I didn't beat her to death. I just like kind of tried to look around.
2: Thought about it, though. I know you thought about
3: sure
2: it.
3: Sure.
2: Yeah.
3: Now a dude who had to step up and be a dad as a python slithered into his house.
2: Oh boy, you hate that.
3: Could you do it, Jason?
5: I'll take on a snake.
2: Could you do it?
5: What
2: snake?
5: What kind of
3: python?
5: What size?
3: You'll see here as we get to the story from Fox 61.
6: The encounter happened in one of these apartments early Wednesday, and as Mark Anthony Wilson tells me, this is not the first time he saw this slithering intruder.
7: Last night we came into the apartment, didn't see a snake, wasn't worried about it, but it was in my mind. Went to bed. Dog keep making noise. I go to the bathroom. The python's in my shower.
6: What was supposed to be an ordinary early Wednesday morning turning to a frightening ordeal one family who says they discovered a snake in their kitchen.
7: This is the video of me finding it.
6: Mark Anthony Wilson says he rushed over when he heard his girlfriend's screams.
7: I didn't believe it. My girl said she stepped on the snake, and I said, are you sure? She said, yeah. Then I kind of believed her, so I went on my day, didn't think about it.
6: The discovery happened in one of these apartments on Nutmeg Lane in East Hartford. Wilson says all he can think of were his kids.
7: I was afraid for my kids. I'm glad that I got up and saw it first, and not everybody else. They might have freaked out.
2: Hold on, though.
6: Then Wilson says the snake suddenly disappeared. He says he thought it was gone for good, but that changed early Thursday.
7: I Googled it to know what I'm dealing with, to make sure it's not a venomous snake. So it wasn't, but when I saw that it's a python, a boa constrictor, I knew it can kill someone if it gets a hold of them. So I just want to make sure it didn't, you know, squeeze my hand or it didn't bite me. So that's why I got the mitten. For the cooking mitten, so I could grab it.
3: Cooking mitten.
7: And then I put it in the bag so it could breathe. So I basically stayed up all night and watched the snake in the bag where it actually got out the bag. So I had to re-put it back in the bag and zipper it tight so it wouldn't get out.
6: This time, he says he knew he needed to take action.
7: I knew if I put it outside, I was afraid I might get fined. I was afraid it might get somebody else's animal or somebody's kid going to school. So just, I knew I had to call animal control. So I made all the calls. I called the police.
6: And when the leasing office learned about the discovery,
7: he said in his whole 21 years of working here, he has never encountered anything like a snake like that in the building.
6: There's still a lot of questions about how exactly the snake got into the apartment. The person who claims to be the owner of the snake told Fox 61 this was not a random animal, but a pet.
2: Yeah.
6: Wilson says he's just glad it's over.
7: Don't lose your snake again, please.
6: Now, I spoke to the person who claims to be the owner of the snake, and she told me she was out of town and that her parents will pick up the snake from the animal control facility.
2: He said, my girlfriend came in and said that I stepped on a snake.
3: Right.
2: And I said,
3: there ain't no snake.
2: Are you sure, baby? And she said, yes. And then I kind of believed her. And then And then it was like a whole day later that he was like, yeah, then I saw the snake.
4: They didn't really investigate it.
2: He never went in and looked in the tub. He never looked in the tub. Crazy, he's like, okay, baby. All right, baby.
4: He thought she was crazy.
2: You crazy.
4: Yeah. Seeing things.
2: If someone tells you, like they live with you and they tell you they just stepped on a snake, to be completely ignored and just dismissed like that is unreal.
3: Wild story to tell.
4: Mm-hmm.
3: And finally, we talked a bit about this guy yesterday. Now more details. How a single spin on a slot machine netted this man $1.4 million.
2: Yes.
3: A $15 spin.
8: A man from Mesa walked into Gila River Resorts and Casino's Lone Butte on Sunday night and walked out a millionaire.
9: I would guess he was pretty happy about that.
8: General Manager Jackie Johnson says the lucky player sat right here at the It's Alive Frankenstein slot machine and bet $15 on a spin. What happened next was life-changing.
9: Super exciting. There was a huge jackpot here, $1.4
8: million. $1.4
9: million,
8: the third largest payout in Gila River Casino's history.
9: It's a large progressive, so it builds over time, and it had been building for quite a while. He hit.
8: Behind the scenes, casino staff scrambled to verify the massive win.
9: They have to verify the jackpot, which can take a little bit of time. They actually had to call the manufacturer of the slot machine to make sure that all was good, so that takes a little while. It takes several departments to coordinate the payout, and I think between all of us, we were just ecstatic for this gentleman.
8: It took hours of paperwork, but by the end of the night, the newly minted millionaire was finally on his way home with a seven-figure check. He's asked to remain anonymous.
9: It's wonderful to work at a job where you can change people's lives for the better. It's an amazing feeling. We are so happy for him.
8: The casino says more than $256 million in jackpots have already been awarded across Gila River's four properties so far this year. In Chandler, Kyle Simchuk, 12 News.
2: Jason, you can put your headphones back on.
10: You got one on.
2: Okay, good. You've got one.
5: Yeah, I'm here now.
2: They didn't play any of the noises, just so you know.
5: I can't. I can't listen to this stuff. I don't want to be a part of these stories anymore.
10: Yesterday was a tough day. All it took is one little story. And I got my chance. I can hit it. I can hit a progressive. Nobody's eating today.
3: You did not go to a casino.
10: Nobody's eating today.
3: Nobody's eating today.
10: Boy, I got some dried pasta.
3: Yep.
10: I mean, I got a can of black beans.
3: Dad had to go for it.
10: No.
3: Yep, Dad had to go for it.
10: This needs to be locked up.
3: Oh, no.
4: Okay.
10: And now,
3: this
10: let me know there's still a chance, baby.
2: It's the same one that we talked about. It's the Frankenstein game.
3: That's the same story.
2: It's alive.
5: That's what it says in the bonus hits.
2: Oh, man.
3: What they say is one $15 spin, but I want to know, did he put just $15 down or that each spin was $15? He may
4: each
3: have done like
4: each 15. Spin.
3: He may have done $115.
2: Yes. He probably did. Yeah, they he probably had like hundreds of dollars in there. And then you want all the different.
4: It's definitely not one spin.
2: Yeah,
4: they
2: would have said
4: that.
2: No.
5: I mean, if that's the case, he's the luckiest person ever.
3: Right. And everyone there would hate him. Because all those people that are sitting there all night.
4: Mm-hmm.
2: No, that's not how he did it. He did this the way that my dad would have done it. And that is
3: spend hundreds of dollars.
2: You know, and be like, boy, I'm up.
3: I'm like, I just saw the numbers, Dad. You're way down. Way down.
5: But I'm up in this one.
3: Yeah, exactly.
5: That's the thing.
3: I heard that a lot.
10: Lose 200,
2: you
10: win
2: won't
10: 600. Lose 1,000, win 300.
2: At night.
3: Yeah.
2: You like, got a new bracer on your hands. How much did you lose the last month?
3: Yikes.
5: Can't look at the
2: All right, no more. No more jackpot stories.
5: Was he a quick spinner?
2: Oh, dude, like lightning.
5: Jesus.
10: You go through $500 like, isn't
2: it? Okay, maybe slow it down.
3: Yeah.
5: Anyway.
3: Let's take a break as we call the gambling hotline. And when we come back, celebrity dirt and sports news. Who had to get a restraining order against a crazy fan? What is now on pace to be one of the most profitable films ever? And what are some of the big moves happening in the NFL and MLB? We'll find out after this.
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12: 30% of men are unhappy with the size of their junk. And guys with the biggest junk were just as likely to be insecure about their size as guys with the smallest junk. Jacob, do you agree with that?
13: Absolutely. Because when you go out swimming or something like that, and it comes up and, you know, everybody can see what you're working with now.
12: Uh-huh.
13: It's just sometimes it's just too much and people are all staring at you and
12: well, the cops are pulling, pulling you over yeah. because it's so big.
3: It's the guy with the giant wang, pull him over.
2: I just called the cop. I just did. I don't want to hear any more of that.
12: Sabrina from Warren.
14: I was with a guy once and he was like so big that I just couldn't handle it. And he tried knocking at the back door once. And
2: That's like a SWAT team storming a building.
3: Get the hammering ball. We're not sure what he means. The hammering rod.
12: I think he means the battering ram.
3: Right, get it.
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7: Some very nice early June weather on the way for today with sunny skies and a high of 78. Tonight, mainly clear and cooling down, 51 for your low. For your Wednesday, mostly sunny, high 81. Then Thursday, partly or mostly cloudy. Could see a couple of scattered showers or an isolated storm, high near 80. I'm 9 News meteorologist Justin Lowe.
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0: And coming up on Dave and Chuck the Freak, we've got celebrity dirt and sports news on the way. Who had to get a restraining order against a crazy fan? What is now on pace to be one of the most profitable films ever? First, though, we're going to start with sports and some big moves in the NFL and possibly Major League Baseball. Yesterday afternoon, though, first, two headline-grabbing trades went down in the NFL. First, the Cleveland Browns and Los Angeles Rams shook up everything when last year's Defensive Player of the Year, Myles Garrett, was sent to the West Coast.
1: You can imagine caring and trying to win. Like, I can't even imagine caring and trying to win. It's so unbelievable.
0: In exchange, the Browns received Jared Verse and multiple draft picks, a first-round pick in 2027, a second-round pick in 2028, and a third-round pick in 2029. Not long after that deal went public, the Philadelphia Eagles sent star wide receiver A.J. Brown to the New England Patriots. In return for Brown, the Eagles receive a fifth-round pick next year and a first-round pick in 2028. So now the Rams are the betting favorite to win the Super Bowl.
1: Yep.
2: Sure are.
0: The Eagles and Patriots definitely seen as contenders now as well. The Browns, well, they shoot to the bottom of the barrel.
1: Oh, yeah, no. No. They're not going to be that good, but it's just unbelievable, like, to just say, you know what? Just have a GM that's like,
2: go,
1: you know what?
2: It.
1: We're trying to win right now. We got Matthew Stafford for maybe one more year.
2: Yep.
1: We're just going to do this.
2: Go all out.
1: And like, who cares when you're bad? Eventually you're bad. You imagine being like just okay and then just going nowhere, which is like what we're witnessing, what we're going to witness.
2: Yeah.
1: You know, where all your guys start to cost so much money that it's like, oh, we can't even bring anyone else in anymore. It's just, we have the guys. Don't you love those guys? Don't you love those four guys? Don't you love those four guys and Jared Goff?
2: Mm-hmm.
1: My God, man.
0: You're either in it to win it or you're not. Some other news yesterday. More than a decade after he first appeared in a Giants uniform and made seemingly impossible catches look like one-handed works of art, Odell Beckham Jr. is going to return to the franchise that started it all. Damn. He went through a wide receiver tryout yesterday and has agreed to a one-year contract soon after that. The one-time phenom that arrived in 2014 as a first-round pick and achieved stardom on the field will finish his career likely with a mostly young Giants team moving forward with John Harbaugh as the new head coach. Now, obviously, he's much older now.
1: Yeah.
0: Not the phenom he once was, but
1: no,
0: coming back to likely end his career with the team that started it all for him.
1: Yeah. That's nice.
0: My son was screaming yesterday.
1: Oh, yeah, big time.
0: That's what got him into being a Giants fan in the first place. So.
1: Oh, sure. Yep.
0: He's probably one of the few
1: right
0: people.
1: Right team, right time. Pumped.
0: Yep. And the Los Angeles Dodgers have never been shy about making aggressive moves. And if Major League Baseball insider Ken Rosenthal is correct, this year's trade deadline could be their most eye-popping yet. The likelihood of the Detroit Tigers trading reigning back-to-back Cy Young winner Tarek Skubal is rising. Well, and they are writing that a growing belief exists within the industry that he is a goner from Detroit. Every contender, they think, will throw their hat in the ring if Skubal is made available, especially the Dodgers.
1: The Dodgers view
0: the deadline as something close to last call. The last call reference carries extra weight on top of the Dodgers' lofty goals of being Major League Baseball's first three-peat champions in over 25 years. With a new collective bargaining agreement looming and the possibility of future payroll restrictions across baseball.
1: That's what it's all about.
0: LA may see 2026 as one final opportunity to fully flex their financial muscle. The Tigers, meanwhile, have stumbled to a disappointing 22-38 start, sit at the bottom of the American League Central.
1: I don't think the return's going to be as crazy as what we hope for as Tiger fans. It's just not.
2: No.
1: You know, if you wanted to trade him, we probably should have. If we were going to allow ourselves to be this bad, then we should have traded him last year. I mean, I just don't know. I mean, I get it. We have 7,000 guys hurt, but.
2: Yeah, it doesn't help.
1: It doesn't help, but, you know.
2: Yeah.
1: I don't know. The collective bargaining agreement, something has to be done in Major League Baseball. I think everybody knows it. It's like, three teams have money and they can just buy all the players. And I mean, the Dodgers are the number, like, I mean, they just spend so much money.
2: Yeah. And so, but It's pretty boring.
1: It's pretty boring.
0: It's pretty boring.
1: It's pretty boring.
0: If you're not a fan of one of those,
1: you know,
0: teams.
1: But you can understand why you don't want, you know, and that, people are saying that's why they want to get deals done right now, because they wonder how a deal that gets done now, will it just be grandfathered into this old, this new system, whatever. We don't even know if they'll play baseball next year. It could be a strike. It could, be, you know, anything could happen. So
0: if you love Animal Planet's annual Puppy Bowl special on Super Bowl Sunday, the producers have now made a soccer version for the World Cup time, especially for LG channels. It's a 4-part event called LG Channels World Pup. It stars 48 rescue puppies as they play soccer in a bracket style competition to raise adoption awareness.
1: Who's your money on, Jason?
3: We got to see who's out there.
1: Oh, okay.
0: There you go.
1: Okay.
0: Take a look at some of these.
1: Well, that one's dominant.
2: Doesn't matter what they do. So cute.
0: Puppies are from 12 shelters and rescue organizations across the country. They represent 8 different national teams. And yes, they are all adoptable. World Pup premieres June 10th, the day before the World Cup.
1: I mean, those dogs are automatically adopted after this, right? I mean, there's just no, it's not even close. People will fall in love with every one of those dogs.
2: Yep.
1: Don't let Amber watch.
0: No, I can't. Oh, my God. We'd
1: There's
0: have
1: a couple there.
0: I'm surprised we don't have another dog already.
1: I am, too. Like an even smaller dog than your current dog.
0: No, I can't. There's no way.
1: No, I feel like it's going that way.
2: Or you have to walk him in
1: it's
2: a stroller.
1: Like
0: get out of town.
2: Never. There's a lady in my neighborhood that does it.
0: Hand above. There's no way that's going to happen. No. Jameson already is too small.
1: No, I mean,
0: I'm a large man with a 13-pound dog.
1: I know so many guys that tried to take that stand, and now they're just carrying around this little thing in just one of their hands.
0: When I put him up under my arm to answer the door,
1: right?
0: It's so horrible.
1: Imagine it's not even that. You just have them in your palm of your hand.
3: Yeah, get you a little micro breed.
1: Yep. I'm telling you, dude. Some of those are pretty awesome, too.
0: I'm sure half the people that come to my door are like, Jesus, look at this guy. Yeah, I'm answering the door with a little puppy.
3: This little puppy. Yeah. It's cute.
2: Yeah. I'll never get a puppy again. Only older dogs.
1: Oh, yeah. Yeah, it's done.
0: You went through
2: one puppy. It was
0: puppy
2: enough.
0: Training.
1: That's enough.
2: Yep. Nope,
1: that's
2: nope.
1: enough.
2: Mm-hmm.
1: Who's getting rid of one? Anyone getting rid of one? Couple years old? 2 years old?
2: Yeah.
0: Fully trained?
1: Someone get rid of
0: Honestly, the best thing I ever did. Remember, I don't even know if you guys know this story, but years ago when I first moved here, I got a rescue dog from my dad, Riley.
1: Yes.
0: From the Humane Society here.
1: Yeah.
0: And drove 4 hours with this dog that I'd never met before in my car to gift him to my dad.
1: Amazing.
0: Right? Could have been a disaster.
2: Yeah.
1: Sure.
0: He just put his head, went in the backseat, put his head on between me.
2: Perfect.
0: And stayed that way the whole ride.
2: How old was he?
0: He was 1.5.
2: Oh, yeah. Still
0: fully,
2: young. But
0: still
2: that,
0: young, but
2: well behaved.
0: Fully trained.
1: Yes, that's how to do
0: he
1: it.
0: He was fully trained. It was an old lady that just realized she couldn't
2: handle
0: take
2: him.
0: Care of him.
1: Yeah.
0: And so that's the dog you need.
1: Yeah. I know.
0: Perfect, fully trained dog.
2: A little
0: dog.
2: Older than that.
1: Yeah.
0: Yeah.
1: Yeah, again.
0: Not too old. You want to still enjoy a lot of years.
2: I do love senior dogs, though.
1: Oh, my God. It's amazing to, like, there's the downside, like, you know, because one of my cats was a rescue, but, like, he was 8. They assume when, you know, he was rescued. And what the only downside is that I won't have him for as long as I'll have the other cat. That's
2: but
1: it.
2: You give him a great life.
1: You know, that's it.
0: Yeah.
1: He is begging
0: it's
1: for
0: hard
1: food
0: on you,
1: right
0: but
1: now.
0: You do it for them.
1: Mm-hmm. Yeah.
0: And there's a player on the Texas Longhorns softball team who eats ladybugs for good luck.
1: That's got to be poison, right?
0: And she's been doing it since childhood.
1: Mm.
0: They talked about her on ESPN.
4: I have some sources in the Texas dugout who have given me an incredible story on Hannah Wells. She has a superstition dating back to childhood that if she sees a ladybug, she eats it for good luck, swallows it whole.
2: What?
4: And so I was told that at the SEC tournament in Kentucky, she had a nice home run and she had ingested a ladybug before that. So this is a superstition. Have this on 2 different sources in that Texas dugout. What a cute and weird superstition.
1: Cute? Poor ladybugs.
3: Somebody should have nipped that in the bud when she was a kid.
0: They should have.
1: No,
0: that's her parents' fault.
3: You need to stop eating ladybugs.
0: That's her parents' fault.
3: You can't.
4: Mm-hmm.
3: You can hit a home run without
0: it,
3: I promise.
0: Some people get their weird superstition tics, right?
1: Yes, of course they do.
0: I've never heard of anyone eating something for good luck. That's the first.
1: That's the first time I've heard this ladybug thing.
0: But anything. Have you ever heard anyone eat something? Like, I got to have a mint for good luck. You know what? I've never heard of that.
1: No, not really. No.
0: People react certain ways.
1: I need a Zen. If I don't get that Zen, you get Zen in me.
0: You're not a Zen.
1: No, I'm just saying. I mean, I'm sure some guys. Dave's like, what are you doing?
0: Yeah, Jesus Christ, that'll kill you.
1: You're Zenning up. You're Zenning up, you junkie. Yeah. Are you a junkie?
0: You drug head.
3: I'm going to kill you. That Zen will kill you?
0: Is that what you said? Long-term exposure.
3: Oh, my God.
0: That's what he said. We don't know, though.
1: Oh, no, Dave, they're delicious. Put them on up.
3: Easy.
1: Put them all in. Hey, don't. That's neither here nor there. Let's not worry about Zenin.
3: Don't talk to me, man. I got so many problems. That's all we do is talk about my problems.
1: Yeah.
3: I'm a full-blown addict.
2: We do talk about your problems.
3: I'm an addict.
1: Get it
3: up. Come on from me.
1: You upper deck or lower deck?
3: I don't have any Zen.
1: Uh-huh.
3: I don't have any Zen.
1: You got to go upper deck, right, Ryan?
3: Have I popped a Zen? Yes, I popped a Zen.
5: Yeah.
0: Zion, you, Zion.
5: I'm staying out of this.
0: You don't do any out. Of that stuff, right?
5: Yeah. I got Zins.
1: Yeah,
0: you do, you son of a bitch!
3: I can see it hanging out his lip right now.
0: Yeah.
3: No!
5: No, you can't.
1: We got upper deck or lower deck, Ryan?
5: Lower.
0: Okay. No,
5: lower.
0: We're going to have a talk, boys.
1: What I have seen online a lot are these, like, I guess every girl in Sweden does these.
0: Zins?
1: They upper deck Zins.
0: So, you know, I've unfortunately, my dad, my 78-year-old dad, has got into smoking again.
1: Yes.
0: And my buddy said I just give him some Zins and that would be better.
1: Yeah. Than smoke, yeah.
0: And smoking, I
5: guess. Yeah, it's just nicotine. Friends. It's not the chemicals and stuff. We're good.
3: No tobacco.
1: Yeah.
0: But then I'll get him addicted to that.
5: Yes. It's the healthy alternative.
1: Yeah.
0: Is it really the healthy alternative?
1: We don't know. This
0: maybe let's
1: not
0: make
1: out.
0: Any claims that we can't back up.
2: Yeah, we'll find
3: you're saying
2: out later.
3: It's going to kill you.
0: Well, the healthy alternative is insane.
1: I don't know. I don't know how they sell it. I just know
5: it's the Zen points. That's how they sell it.
1: Oh,
0: well, yep. It's a possibility.
3: Poisoning. I mean, how many you pack in your lip? You got six Zins in there. It's crazy.
0: Just
3: time.
0: Saying, it's a possibility. It's nothing that can't happen.
3: Okay,
1: delicious.
0: Anyway,
2: but for this girl that eats ladybugs, they do ladybug giveaways. So she would be like, they have 150 ladybugs you can get.
1: They're giving like a stuffy.
2: No,
0: like real ladybugs.
2: Real ladybugs for your garden.
1: Oh, my God.
0: We, one time a year at our new place, we get, like, ladybugs for crazy.
1: But are they the ladybugs, or are they the Japanese beetles that look like ladybugs that'll bite your ass?
0: No, they're ladybugs.
6: They're ladybugs. They eat certain bugs that are harmful to plants. My wife does that every so often.
2: Does she get 150 of them?
6: I don't think she got that many, but she came home with a bag of them, put them on a bush, and most of them flew away.
1: Oh, yeah. Well, that's where they...
6: I'm glad you didn't pay for that.
0: Well, Justin Verlander does have a standard Taco Bell order before each game. That his like his good luck order.
1: Yeah.
2: Does he still do that?
0: That's diarrhea.
1: I don't know.
3: Taco Bell's different than eating wild ladybugs.
1: Exactly. Like chewing on a dandelion or something like that. You know, like for luck. My mom used to do this thing where she would rub like a dandelion underneath our chin and turn it yellow and said it was good luck. Take a dandelion, and then you rubbed it all underneath your chin.
2: Mm.
1: I don't know, but why? I'm not sure.
3: Right, but if you went out right now and picked a dandelion
0: and ate it
3: at this stage of your life, and be like, what are you doing?
1: Well,
0: if
1: we
0: he's
1: need
0: like
1: some
0: rubbing
1: good
0: it
1: luck.
3: Why you got a yellow chin?
1: The show has been real bad lately.
3: Well,
1: I'm trying to
2: do it every day.
0: We can get.
1: That's it, you know?
0: All yellow gin hunter over here.
1: Yeah. Oh, my God, yeah. David V, his whole neck is yellow.
0: Be rubbing.
3: Yellow chins and lips full of Zin.
0: Yeah.
3: That's what we're doing.
1: Oh, my
3: that's
1: God,
0: craziness.
1: Delicious.
0: You druggies in here. I got to have a big discussion later.
1: Yeah, I mean.
0: I got to have an intervention.
1: Dave doesn't want anything to get too far.
3: If I'm popping a Zin once in a while, I mean, we've come a long way.
1: No.
3: Okay, all right, like, I guess. What are you talking about?
1: Yes, we have.
3: Let's go back to that fireball story. You know? It's like, Jesus. A couple fireballs.
1: 22 shots
3: just
1: later.
3: Have a pint
0: every time I do it
3: everywhere I went, it's like, what?
0: Every time I do a story that mentions cocaine, he can't make eye contact with me.
1: Well, no.
0: He always does this.
1: Yeah, well.
3: I mean, jeez, dude. It's like,
1: he can't hear a slot machine go off. He can't. He had to take his headphones off, Dave.
3: Triggers are real.
1: Triggers are real.
3: Working on it every day.
1: Yep.
0: Yeah.
1: One day at a time is what they say.
0: Just slow down on the
3: That's thing. How I live.
1: Yeah.
3: Slow down. 1 second at a time. Sometimes.
1: That's it.
0: Ryan really let me down because I
1: thought
0: he was
1: clean
0: as a
1: whistle.
0: What
1: did you think I was?
0: I thought you were clean as a whistle.
1: Really?
4: He's getting to know you.
0: I thought he was a clean bro. Like
1: no
0: me.
1: Way.
3: Oh, he's boating and golfing.
1: Oh, my God.
5: Your normal degenerate who hasn't let it go far enough.
0: Clean bro. Dirty bro.
1: Yeah. He's more my type of guy.
0: Chuck loves a good dirty bro.
1: Yeah, I do.
5: Again, you're not great at interviews, then.
0: That's so true. So true. We knew nothing about him.
1: No, that's
0: we
1: true.
0: We knew nothing about him.
1: That's true.
0: All right, as we move on here to celebrity dirt, those of you that have had a stalker in your life know it's not fun. Celebrity takes it to a next level. Sabrina Carpenter just had a crazy man at her place and had to get a restraining order. Here's that story.
7: Pop star Sabrina Carpenter has filed a restraining order against an alleged stalker who showed up at her home. Steve Patterson is following this story out of LA. And Steve, I know there's some images too that have been put out there.
8: There have been, yeah, a lot of this just coming into our newsroom, as mentioned, Tom, including the fact that a judge granting a temporary restraining order to Sabrina Carpenter, the pop singer, against 31-year-old William Applegate. This is the guy, allegedly, that you're going to see on your screen in this doorbell camera.
0: Never.
8: That's because he is accused of, on May 23rd, going to the pop singer's home through trespassing through a neighbor's yard, trying to go in through the front door, allegedly grabbing the door handle, forcefully trying to go inside of her home. Then a security team comes out, confronts the man. Applegate says that he presents himself like he knows Chris Carpenter, that he is going to meet her. They try to turn him away forcefully, but he won't leave the premises until the police are called. He's then escorted off the property, comes back the next day on May 24th, where the same pattern emerges. Look at this. He's confronted by that security team, leaves the premises, then comes back even again the next day on the 25th, where he's then escorted away by police once again. We're reading some of these documents. One says that according to Carpenter, the approach was deliberate, calculated, aggressive, which is deeply alarming. Another excerpt says that she is in genuine fear for her personal safety at the time of the incident and continues to fear for her safety to this day. Again, that temporary restraining order was granted. There will be another hearing to find out if that restraining order, which is temporary, will be made permanent. Tom?
1: What's scary about these things is there's nothing that people can really do. Like, it's like you can't really do anything until stuff has gone way too far, and by then you just hope to God this guy doesn't do something that is so asinine. Like, I can't even imagine having, like, a famous, famous daughter. Like, all of a sudden, Stella is, like, Sabrina Carpenter. She is like, Dad, this guy, blah, blah, blah. I'm like, okay, hold on. Come on in. Okay. Oh, my God, he's gone. What happened? Right. Oh, my, he tried to get in. He tried to get in. He's gone because you can't do anything.
4: I don't know how you stop him from, there has to be a way from getting to her property.
1: I don't know. I mean, I don't know how you stop someone who's motivated and insane from doing that. You saw his hair. That guy's insane to have that haircut still.
4: Yeah, he's insane. You can tell.
0: I don't know. I get you as a parent.
1: He has the same haircut as Kenny G.
4: Mm-hmm. Exactly. Kind of looks like him.
1: He does. He does. Like, he could probably, this guy actually isn't as crazy bad as what you'd think a stalker would be. He could probably clean himself up and go get himself a real lady. Clean yourself up. Get rid of the Kenny G.
9: You got to clean up the brain.
1: Well, the brain is a problem. We all know that.
0: People freaking out yesterday. A post went viral that James Vanderbeek's wife got remarried again.
1: Oh, yeah, I saw this 3 months.
0: 4 months after the late actor passed away.
1: Yeah.
0: People freaking out.
1: Yeah.
4: Not true.
0: Well, true. But it was his first wife, not his most current wife.
1: Oh, my God. Really?
0: It was his first wife that they were married from 2003 until 2010. And everyone's outrage was misplaced.
1: Oh, my God. We're so dumb. Okay, but I saw at least twice that it was like his the last wife.
0: And it was not.
1: Wow.
0: What is an okay time frame? Because I thought about this. Let's say I were to pass. I would be totally fine with Amber having another partner.
2: People do it fast.
1: Yeah, but like how fast?
0: Like 4 months is way too fast. 4 months means you had something going on already.
1: Well,
0: in my mind,
1: I think some people like sort of they might not grieving. They might not have someone.
2: They find someone fast,
1: but like they have like someone in their life that they were like, oh, that person is like cool. And then it just progresses really fast. I think a lot of times, too, when someone is sick, you know, because I had a buddy whose wife got sick and like we went to the funeral and it was like, then we found out like a month later, like something like that.
2: Really
1: it was like,
2: fast.
1: Hey, man, he's getting married again. We're like, what?
0: Ouch.
2: But, what is Aubrey Plaza? She's with someone new. I don't know if they're married, having a baby, but her husband died how long ago from suicide?
3: It was like a year, right?
2: It was pretty, yeah.
3: I feel like it was a year.
2: But people are saying, arguing, well, they were separated before that. I don't know for how long.
1: Well, and this is that we don't know. I mean, a year to me is like well within like, I don't understand meeting someone and in one single year, you're just like, that's it. I'm going to get married to somebody and have a kid with them, but.
3: Some people just can't be alone.
2: Yeah.
1: Yes.
3: Like they have to be.
1: And that was my
3: someone.
1: Buddy. That was my buddy. It's just he needed someone in his life that was going to sort of take care of him. And he found someone right away and was like, I'm locking this person up.
2: I see it too. I've seen it happen.
1: You know?
5: My wife knows within 3 months I'm getting another one.
2: You've already had that conversation.
5: Yeah.
2: Yeah.
3: 3 months? What?
1: That's it.
5: Right. Yeah.
2: You can't
5: maybe
2: be alone,
5: not marrying
2: Ryan.
5: Right away, but
1: yeah,
5: come here.
1: Gotta,
5: I need help.
2: You need help?
0: Yeah. All right. He's got 13 kids to take care of.
1: Oh, my God. That's so
2: true.
1: That's so true.
0: You can't do it alone.
2: No,
0: oh,
2: no way.
3: God.
2: Yeah.
3: You got a lot of baggage.
5: They need a new mommy.
0: What about you? Like, what do you think? Like, if you were to pass, how long would you be cool with Jesse moving on to someone else?
3: I told her she can't.
1: Oh, wow.
2: Oh, yeah. You're that way?
1: He's that way.
0: She must mourn you for the rest of her life.
3: Yeah, never.
1: Yeah.
0: Dress in black.
3: Like Emily Dickinson. You better just sit inside and write poetry. How much you miss me.
2: Oh.
1: That's what
3: you're
1: he
3: not
1: wants.
3: You're nobody.
2: Wow, really?
3: Mm. Well, yeah, I'm just...
1: Living
3: I'll
1: that.
3: Be dead, so do whatever
1: yeah,
3: you
1: exactly.
3: want. But just tell me.
1: Yeah.
3: You'll mourn me forever.
6: Just got to be a handful even in death.
0: Yep.
1: That's it.
2: Yeah, I don't care. Like, go be happy.
0: I want Amber to be happy, but a decent amount of time. Like, be respectful. Don't.
2: For
0: four,
2: me,
0: 4 months is too soon.
2: It would be never again. Like,
1: oh
2: being like
1: God.
2: That old, old little lady just by herself.
0: Listen,
2: like,
0: I see friends in the dating world now my age, and I think, holy hell, I don't know if I could ever do that. I don't know if I'd want to do that again. No. I hope I never have to encounter that.
1: It's a lot of fun. It's super cool. I mean, I can't argue with any of it. It's
0: no,
1: so much fun
0: Why
1: and
0: you
1: cool.
0: Lie.
1: Like, just
0: lie.
1: Constant, whose bits do I want tonight?
0: Yeah. Line
1: you
0: up
1: know?
0: Another set
3: just
0: of bits.
3: Just a buffet of bits.
1: Whatever you want, man. You know, just throwing it at you all day, all night.
3: I'd kill her.
0: I'm going to...
2: You're
3: dead.
2: Crazy.
3: I'd
2: you're
3: come
2: crazy.
3: Back.
6: I'd haunt her forever.
3: You're
6: dead.
3: You're crazy. Aww. Forever, you'd be haunted.
0: The biggest moneymaker in the world of film this year. It looks like it's going to be a movie that costs $750,000 to make.
1: Oh, it's this one.
0: Obsession was released in theaters May 15th. That film pulled in $16 million during its first week, $22.5 million in its second week, and $26.5 million in week three. That makes it the first film since E.T. to see a box office increase in its third week of theatrical release. The first film since E.T.
1: What?
0: It's estimated that Obsession could end up making between $280 and $330 million at the box office, which would translate to a return on production investment somewhere close to 440%. That would make it one of the most profitable films in American history.
1: You know what's crazy, though, about the E.T. thing? So I was super young when that was all going on, but I still remember it being this thing that was so talked about, you know, in my house. You know,
2: huge.
1: E.T. was such a big deal. And it's weird that, like you said, where it's like, oh, the first week it made this, second week it made more. Like that real, like word of mouth. Like yeah, everyone has to go and see this. Will this make people that are in this movie a star?
0: Well, kind of like, you know, Blair Witch Project. It didn't, we kind of knew their names for a bit, but it never made them stars.
1: It didn't make them stars. Yeah.
0: You know,
1: yeah.
0: It got them recognition, their 15 minutes of fame.
1: Right.
0: Probably the same here.
1: Yeah, I just wondered. I mean, I don't know who's in it.
0: Andy Richter is the biggest actual.
1: Wow, that's amazing.
2: The only name we know.
0: Yeah. Yeah, but the budget less than $1 million, and it's already made way more than that.
3: This is horror, right?
0: Yeah.
2: Horror. Yeah.
0: After breaking the mysterious one wish willow to win his crush's heart, a hopeless romantic gets exactly what he asked for. However, he soon discovers that some desires come at a dark and sinister price.
1: Yep.
3: Obsession.
0: Obsession for men.
1: Yeah.
0: Obsession. By Calvin Klein.
1: By Calvin Klein. That's when I hear that. That's all I can really think about.
0: Obsession for
1: yeah.
0: men.
1: Yeah.
3: I smell bad.
0: I always whispered it. Obsession.
1: Yep.
2: Is that rated R, this movie?
1: It's gotta be, right?
2: But I mean, I think kids would be seeing this.
0: Yeah, it is rated R.
2: Teenagers.
1: Yeah.
0: My kids, again, the word of mouth must be working. Because they both want to see it this week.
1: Yeah, yeah. See, that's wild. That's wild.
0: But they both love horror movies.
1: Oh, I'd love to make a nice cheap movie that made almost $1 billion.
0: Yes, huh? Wouldn't that be good?
2: Wouldn't that be great?
0: Clint Eastwood turned 96 this week.
1: Okay.
0: He hasn't made a movie since Juror Number 2 in 2004, and he's got nothing in the works. Does that mean he's officially done? His son Kyle thinks so.
1: Yeah.
0: Kyle did an interview with a magazine, and a particular quote from it started circulating yesterday. Kyle said, quote, "I have many fond memories of working with my dad. Now he's retired. He's 95 years old, but I was very lucky to be able to work with him on quite a few films. It was a great experience for me." No official word yet, though, from Clint Eastwood.
2: I mean, he's retired. He's
1: yeah,
2: done.
1: He's 96. He has, I mean, I can't believe 2004? It's been that long.
0: Who the hell is Kyle Eastwood? Have you ever heard of him?
1: No.
2: Nope.
1: Cello player?
0: Jazz bassist, film jazz composer, bassist. And actor.
2: He's 58.
1: Hmm.
0: He's
1: almost retired.
0: Yeah, been a part of a lot of his dad's movies.
1: Oh, that's how you do it.
0: Yeah.
1: That's how you do it.
0: But of course, at 96, yeah, wrap it up, no. For God's sakes. Mean, come on.
1: No. With what I saw the Hoff looking like. And I don't know how old the Hoff is, but I was like, well, then what are you at, like, at 96? Because he looked, even in his last stuff, I mean, Clint Eastwood looked old.
0: Oh, my gosh, yes.
1: Old.
0: Well, he is.
1: Yeah, I know. Incredibly old. But that was 2004.
0: It's official. Taylor Swift is part of the Toy Story franchise. She wrote an original song for the Toy Story 5 soundtrack called I Knew It, I Knew You. It comes out Friday. Taylor reunited with collaborator Jack Antonoff for this one, and it'll be a return to her country roots. The song is inspired by, quote, "rootin' tootin' cowgirl Jessie's ongoing journey in Toy Story 5 that began yes. back in Toy Story 2. Taylor said, "I've always dreamed of getting to write for these characters who I've adored since I was a five-year-old watching the first Toy Story movie. I instantly fell in love with Toy Story 5 when I was lucky enough to see it in its early stages, and I wrote this song as soon as I got home from the screening. Sometimes you just know."
1: Hmm.
0: Of course, it wouldn't be a Taylor Swift release without variations. There's going to be 3 collector edition CDs, the single, an acoustic version, and a piano version, all with different artwork.
1: They'll use
0: that. They went on sale yesterday. They sold out pretty much immediately.
1: Oh, sure.
2: Perfect collaboration.
1: I got mine.
0: You did? All 3 versions?
1: Oh, yeah.
0: Oh, wow. You were fast.
1: You don't waste time when you get that text alert.
0: Trigger.
1: You get that text alert right from Taylor.
0: I always forget you're a Swiftie.
1: You get it.
0: Chapel Rowan has a simple technique to steer clear of any negativity on social media. She does the Lisa way. She has just deleted it all off her phone.
1: Yep.
0: She said, "It's such a difficult world to navigate personally. If I just delete it and keep it moving, I kind of make it out of that hurricane." She said, "But it's hard for a lot of artists because you rely on social media to fuel your momentum as well. It can be really disheartening and it can feel hopeless. But I'm in a privileged position," she says, "where I'm not going to be on this and I'll be fine." But not everyone is like that.
2: I still have Instagram.
1: And do you mostly have it on your phone?
2: Oh, yeah.
1: Oh, yeah.
2: I might have to run Douglas's account.
1: Oh, that's true. Oh, that's true.
2: He's, I mean, he's more active on there than me.
0: Priorities.
2: Got a better, more interesting life than me.
1: Yeah,
0: I saw him at a carnival the other day or something.
2: Yeah, he goes to carnivals.
0: Goes
2: to finds tater tots.
1: Oh, my God.
0: Who doesn't?
1: I mean, if I found a tater tot right now, I'd be off my rocker.
0: Me too, man.
1: Tater tots, Dave!
0: Come on, let's go, Chuck!
1: Oh, my God!
0: Over here! I smell them!
1: You found them!
0: I smell them!
2: Yeah.
1: Yeah, I can't even imagine the smell of tater tots being so pronounced that we literally start hunting them down. But that's what life is like for a dog.
0: Yeah. Mm-hmm.
1: They smell all that stuff.
2: Yeah.
0: Chappell also added that no matter what people say about her online or in person, it's not going to keep her from writing about things that matter to her or donating her money or time to causes that she believes.
1: Didn't she just have something go down, though? I'm not a big, you know, I don't know a lot about things, but one of these stars did something. Where they either...
0: That should narrow it down. One of these stars did something. Holy hell.
1: Either like a fan came up to them and then they said, did something to a fan.
2: Talking about Zach Bryan?
1: No, it was a female.
2: Oh, I don't know.
1: You know, but I don't know. I'm talking right out of my butt here. You know what I mean?
0: One of these stars did something.
1: It's one of these lady... singers, and I thought it was Chappell Roan did something, upset some fan, which then upset a whole bunch of people, and so yeah, that's just, I wondered if that's why she had decided.
0: There's probably something that motivated it.
2: Yeah,
0: you know, for you to be like, all right, I got to get off social media. Can't do this anymore. We're gonna take a break. When we come back in a moment, we've got a check of the news on the way. How did a guy react to someone going the speed limit? What caused a fast food freakout at a Pizza Hut? What's it, a Florida couple find someone doing inside their home? And why is our douchebag of the day a shirtless electrician? And why did he get mad at a Taco Bell? It's all coming up when we come right back on Dave and Chuck the Freak.
9: Previously on Dave and Chuck the Freak.
0: What's something that's sexy now that wasn't 20 years ago? Bald guys with beards, they say.

0: Listeners, he's 3'5", yep. 70 yeah. pounds. 65 pounds.
1: The ginger beard and red hair. Freckled up.
2: Crazy descriptions, huh?
0: Fire crotch.
1: Yeah. 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
8: Some very nice early June weather on the way for today with sunny skies and a high of 78. Tonight, mainly clear and cooling down, 51 for your low. For your Wednesday, mostly sunny, high 81. Then Thursday, partly or mostly cloudy. Could see a couple of scattered showers or an isolated storm, high near 80. I'm 9 News meteorologist Justin Lowe.
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11: Coming up on Dave and Chuck the Freak, why did a shirtless, kilt-wearing electrician get mad at Taco Bell?
12: Huh.
11: What did a Florida couple find someone doing inside their home? Does a Walmart worker claim his female boss was bombarding him with nudes and sexually explicit messages?
12: Is it very nice or no?
11: And how did our douchebag of the day react to someone going the speed limit? That's all coming up. We'll start with this one.
10: It's another fast food freakout on Dave and Chuck the Freak.
11: Hey, Pizza Hut worker.
12: Uh-huh.
11: You got my order wrong.
12: Oh, did I?
11: I'm gonna curb stomp you!
12: No! Oh, oh my God! My God! Oh, my God!
11: That's exactly how it played out in Oklahoma.
12: Oh, my God. I could have just went right back in and fixed it. Got you another one.
11: A Pizza Hut employee beat the hell up.
12: Oh, yeah.
11: Over a wrong order.
12: I mean, you just hate getting that wrong.
11: But you can't curb stomp someone for it.
12: No. I got that delicious Pizza Hut, and then I opened that box, and what's
11: on it? The crazy thing is, they were at the restaurant, like, waiting for pickup or something.
12: Like, it literally could have been handled.
11: It might have been corrected.
12: Kind of a mistake, like someone else's pie.
11: Yeah, I was. I think the other car got the wrong order.
12: Oh, wow. That's devastating.
11: They explain it here at KFOR-TV. Take a listen.
18: May 18th at this Pizza Hut off Southeast 44th and Sunny Lane. Court documents say a worker accidentally gives some of Jessica Ellis's food to the car in front of her, so she went inside. She's alleged to have yelled profanities and demanded, quote, fix the blank up. The worker tried refunding her. She wasn't having it, allegedly spitting in his face, saying that her man would be handling this.
12: Oh, yeah.
18: She left. The worker called police. And in walked Cortez Davis, allegedly forcing open the door, punching the worker in the face, curb stomping him 3 times, kicking him in the head. After he was done, Davis left. Police got Ellis on the phone after. They say she admitted to much of what happened, but documents say she was mainly focused on getting her refund, $22.49. Documents say Ellis called 911 additional times about the refund, even asking an officer to bring the money to her.
19: Oh.
20: And curb stomping him.
19: Okay.
20: And it was because they gave her order to the person in front of them. What's your reaction to something like that?
19: Well, maybe she was hungry.
18: Neighbors shocked say there needs to be more patrols around their area.
20: Is this happening in the neighborhood often?
19: No. The first time I heard this.
20: What are your thoughts?
23: No excuse.
20: Have you ever gotten your order wrong before?
19: Yeah, but I didn't beat up somebody before.
20: Now, officials say the victim was taken to the hospital shortly after by a coworker. There are 2 arrest warrants out right now, one for Davis and one for Ellis.
24: Worker at a...
12: Cheesy pizza.
11: a lot going on there.
12: Yeah.
11: You can check out that story for yourself. See some of those characters at DaveAndChuckTheFreak.com, by the way. But obviously out of your mind. You're asking the cops to bring you your refund. We curb stomped him, but then, bring my cash back.
25: 911, you called for it.
12: And I'm crazy enough to be with you, and then I know that you're crazy, so you've told me to go inside and beat the living crap out of someone. And so I go in and I do it. It's nuts. It's crazy.
11: Yeah. My man will handle this.
12: Exactly. Like, you hear that every once in a while, and then the guy goes right in and does something.
11: Yep.
12: Curb stomping somebody is not great. It's not great to have done to you.
0: You used to say, my woman will handle this. And you would say, and your lady.
12: I wouldn't even have to say it. What I would say is, don't do this. She's going to handle this.
0: She's going to take care of it.
12: You don't understand what's about to happen. Run. It's a big difference.
0: Someone called it American Pizza X. It's very honestly, similar.
12: Yep. Yep.
0: I'd love to see what these people look like.
25: Yeah, it's unfortunate.
0: Have them in custody yet.
12: No.
1: Well, because what's the employee look like?
0: After being curb stomped?
1: Yeah, they didn't really get updates on his condition,
12: no,
1: did they?
12: No, they didn't.
1: It was curb stomped.
12: I'm hoping that it's not curb stomped in the way that we're imagining it with like the, you know, kiss the curb type of thing. I think it's probably just if someone's down on the ground and you're just kicking at them.
1: Like stepping on the
12: stepping
1: back of his
12: on
1: head.
12: Them.
0: That's still stepping on your head.
12: Yeah, it's not great. But it's not like kiss the curb with the teeth.
0: No, no good.
1: Nope, we're out $22 to date.
12: That's it?
0: Yeah, no,
12: that's it.
0: Whatever.
12: In fact, return it. We'll eat it.
0: Yeah, they could have just...
12: We've got lunch.
0: Made her another one.
12: Yeah.
0: Or
12: oh, yeah.
0: Give her money
25: many
0: back.
25: Ways to handle it. It's pretty good.
12: Yep.
0: It ain't worth it, folks.
12: No. And if all she wanted was her money back... You know, but it wasn't at first, right? It was like something
0: no,
12: more.
0: My
12: than
0: man
12: that.
0: Will handle
12: yeah,
0: this.
12: Yeah, mm-hmm. yeah.
0: Another fast food freak out. This one a little bit differently. Different, I mean, than our other story. There are empty threats and there are ones less empty. There's a video going viral that was filmed at a Taco Bell in Florida the other day. A shirtless older man in a kilt is upset.
12: Of course, as we are.
0: He flips out when someone calls him a meth head.
12: Oh, yeah.
0: He says, meth head? I'm an effing electrician. I'll go out there and shut this whole place down.
12: Oh, no.
0: Several people said, yeah, go ahead, do it.
12: Don't challenge an electrician.
0: Within seconds, there's a click.
12: Oh, my God.
0: And the restaurant's power goes out.
1: Suck on that.
0: Total blackout.
12: Yes.
0: The videos of this... are up at DaveAndChuckTheFreak.com. We did edit them a bit. There is some swearing. Okay, yeah. So here's how it played out at the Florida Taco Bell.
2: Meth head. Nigga, I'm a electrician.
5: What the hell?
2: I'm going there and shut
25: this place is wild.
0: Yeah, I know.
9: Listen, they're busting their ass.
24: They're
9: lying
24: out.
0: So there he goes, takes his shirtless, kilt-wearing self outside. Slams the door.
12: Yep.
2: I got it on tape.
12: And time for the lights to go out.
0: He did it so fast. He did it so fast. This is the guy reacting to it.
2: Hey, bro, really, what I did? He tried to tell y'all. That dude is like the god of lightning right now. The god of lightning. Look, if somebody in the establishment with their shirt off, and they got a long beard, and they tell you something like that, like you're wearing like a kilt, I think you should be inclined and obliged to believe that person. At least I've learned my lesson. My lesson. So I shut this whole down right now.
0: Shut it down. Shut, yeah.
2: And then...
25: I want to see that again.
12: Oh, I don't know. Don't, I don't
25: not
12: think
25: him. I want to see
0: the...
25: No,
0: the top.
12: Oh, yeah. Oh, yeah. No, no, no.
25: I want to see this part.
0: Yeah, you're right, though, Lisa. Word. This is... First of all, I've never seen a Taco Bell that busy in my life.
25: Never.
0: Every table is full. There's tons of people there.
12: It's unreal.
0: They're all dressed wild.
25: Where is this place? Where
0: Did
25: is
0: some
25: this?
0: Music festival just
25: what
0: went
25: happened?
0: Out or something?
12: I don't know. It's raining outside.
25: Where
12: is that
25: is it?
12: Why?
0: Foggy? It's like a version of hell I've seen.
12: I would love to force Dave to eat a whole meal in here.
0: Look at this.
12: It's a mess. Everywhere you look, it's a mess.
0: Look at her.
12: I mean, that's fine. I'll take that.
0: She's not bad. These people?
12: Oh, yeah. Look at that.
2: I got it on shirt.
12: Keep the taco thing. That's not going to stop him from eating.
25: Yeah, that guy.
12: Oh.
25: But what city was this in?
0: They don't say the city. Just says Florida.
25: Oh.
0: But it's a wild scene there, wherever it is.
12: It really is. I mean,
11: have you ever seen a Taco Bell that busy in the restaurant in your life?
12: I've never.
25: Not since I was a kid.
11: Right.
25: When I was a kid, it was packed.
12: That is true.
25: But
12: I haven't, like, I've actually gone in to eat. Me and Rowan went into one, and it was like, they didn't know what to do with us.
11: Right, because everyone does the drive-thru.
12: Everybody does. They didn't know what to do. They were like, wow, for here? I'm like, yeah, we're just going to eat here real quick. You're like, okay, hold on. What do we do?
25: That's a bad place. I don't want to go there.
0: No,
12: I don't. I'm just Dave and Lisa. You know when you guys went out to dinner?
25: Yeah.
0: Yep.
12: This is where I want you guys to go to dinner next. And I want to be able to record
25: and
12: it.
25: And we would record the whole thing.
11: We went to a nice Greek place with flaming cheese.
12: Oh, my God, no.
25: We're going to crave him for flaming cheese before why we went.
11: We left an event to go get some flaming cheese. We'll be back.
12: They really did.
25: See you later.
12: Yeah. They really did.
11: They're like, you don't have to do anything for another 2 hours. Like, we're going for flaming cheese.
12: Like, where did they go?
11: Greek town.
12: They went to Greek town to get flaming cheese in a what I would say is sketchy taxi.
11: No, sketchy
12: ride.
11: Taxi. There's a hole
25: the
11: in the
25: worst
11: seat.
25: Taxi. No, there was a hole in the seat life. Between
12: us. Oh my God.
11: But great flaming cheese. No regrets. Hashtag no regrets.
25: No regrets.
1: I think I've had flaming cheese.
12: Was that the
1: place.
12: One?
1: Yeah.
11: Well, there's a few, yeah.
12: Was that the same one that was that the same time when they wanted me to do the stand up comedy? Was that the same show or was it a different show?
25: I can't remember. They all blend in. Our memories are bad.
12: Can't remember why I was hiding. I think I was hiding.
11: I think that was where they asked you to do stand up.
12: Yeah,
11: someone was late, and that's why we had so much time.
12: That's what it was.
11: There
12: was
11: a band that was running late,
12: and I said, "I'm like, listen, I've got to run because they want me to do stand up."
11: And we're like, "We're getting out of here before they ask us to do something."
1: Yeah, it's always been wild, huh?
11: Yeah.
1: Some people kick off, go have a few drinks or whatever.
11: Flaming cheese.
12: They came back smelling like
1: been a party.
12: Greek food.
1: Like, I was around for the fun days. Leaving to get cheese.
25: Yeah.
11: But I think 1 week after we got here, they made us go to a big event at a bar. And I got, because other people were there that we didn't want to be with.
25: Oh, God.
11: And I got wasted to deal with it.
12: Yes.
11: That's how I dealt with it. I'm like, I'm just going to drink.
12: That was tough.
25: That was real tough.
12: Yep. Oh, hey, people.
11: And there was a beautiful Hawaiian girl behind the counter.
12: Was she Hawaiian? She was from somewhere.
25: She was from Hawaii.
12: It wasn't Hawaiian.
25: In my mind, she was Hawaiian and was wearing coconuts.
12: Yeah, exactly. No, but he basically treated her.
11: I drink enough, you'll be wearing coconuts.
12: Yeah. So you're basically beautiful. You're basically beautiful. So now I'm a married man. A married man, there's nothing about it, but it's just amazing and beautiful. Just want to let you know, I'm a little inebriated because of other people that are here today with us.
25: We had all the Detroit Tigers
12: all
25: there.
12: All the Tigers.
11: That's right. Eddie Dirk!
12: How are you? That's my son.
25: Miguel.
12: Yeah, Miguel. Miguel was there. Andy Dirks was there. Rod Allen was there.
25: Oh, I got a picture with Rod. Yep. Yeah.
12: And other
11: Dave
12: people.
11: Was there.
12: Yep.
11: Commenting ladies on their
5: if
11: looks.
5: You guys don't do this, the show will never work. You guys will be done in this city.
12: Fast forward.
25: Here we are.
12: 13 years.
11: Yeah. 25 total.
12: Yep.
25: Yeah.
5: It'll be over for them. He's not going to endorse Cadillac? God damn it. He's not going to endorse it?
11: Oh, God.
5: He won't do it?
11: Too much. Now getting real.
12: Yep, I'm not going to.
11: Yeah,
12: I would now.
11: Back then,
12: I'm like, I want to be being hired to be young and cool. Yeah. Anywho,
11: flashbacks
12: with Dave and Chuck the Freak.
11: Let's do those.
12: It's not a bad idea. Goodness. It's not a bad.
11: There's
12: idea.
11: So many great.
12: There really is.
5: What do you mean he has a sword? Yeah, dude, it's a sword.
11: What do you mean he brought a sword to work?
5: I can't explain it, but he has one.
11: What?
5: Yeah.
9: Now, there's nothing our listeners love more than flashbacks on this show.
12: Oh, my God.
25: Sword. It's true.
5: Does
25: all
5: she
25: true.
5: Smell like fish?
12: Yes.
5: Did she piss herself?
12: I think so. This is her walking.
11: Flashbacks with Dave and Chuck the Freak.
12: Flashbacks.
25: Oh, yeah.
12: Oh, all the spray.
25: Oh,
12: spray. Oh, Lisa was fast on that spray, man. She had to be.
25: It's smelled so bad.
12: It was so bad.
11: She pooped herself in the hallway. She pooped herself right down the hallway.
12: Yep. It's time to play Where in the World is Chuck the Freak? Sitting in for Chuck is a man reading the newspaper.
0: Who hates us. Who's now very successful.
25: Or when you guys were off and I was there with someone and he said, is this the best of? This is really, this is the best you got, huh?
0: Yes. Yeah. Is that the same guy?
25: No.
12: No, no, no.
25: Nope.
12: It's the best you got, huh?
0: We had some times. We've had some times.
12: You call this best of?
0: Flashbacks with Dave and Chuck the Freak.
12: Flashback. Yeah, man.
11: All right. Okay. So if I do eventually snap one day.
12: Yes.
11: Odds are high.
12: Yep.
11: Will I get naked? Maybe.
12: It'd be a bold move to fully go nude.
11: Maybe.
12: That's how we'll know.
11: Yes. If I'm sitting here nude one morning.
12: Yeah.
11: Hey, guys. Hi.
12: Because what you'll say out of your mouth is, it'll be this out of your mouth. Oh, I don't care. I don't even care about that stuff. And then I'll be like, yeah, but you're naked right now.
11: But I don't care.
12: I know you don't.
11: Dave, don't care no more.
12: But you've got no clothes on, Dave.
11: I also might do this. I also might break into someone's house and make coffee.
25: Oh, yeah, well, you almost had to do it here when your machine broke. Oh, my gosh.
11: It happened to a couple in Florida. They found a stranger making coffee inside their home. Here's the story from Fox 35.
4: Imagine walking into your kitchen only to find a stranger brewing coffee. All of your cabinets are wide open. Mm. That's exactly what happened to one Lake County couple. They say the terrifying encounter just serves as a reminder to make sure that your doors are always locked, even when you're home.
13: I kept screaming at her, you need to leave, you need to leave. And I'm telling my husband, call 911.
4: This video from Donna White's Ring camera captures the moment a stranger allegedly walked into her home. Donna says she and her husband were in their backyard spending time in the pool.
13: We had no idea that she was in the house because our phones were not in the pool with us, so we didn't hear the Ring go off.
4: But eventually her husband went inside.
13: He's seen this woman in the kitchen. He could smell coffee. He could see that she had made coffee. Hmm. She had a bunch of stuff piled up here and there, including like his keys to his truck.
4: According to Donna, the woman went room to room, moving items around her house.
13: She ransacked my daughter's room, dumped clothes out of the drawers.
4: And when her husband confronted her,
13: she told him, this is my house.
12: Yep.
4: Donna says the situation quickly became terrifying.
13: He didn't know if she was armed or, you know, what was going on.
4: Investigators identified the woman as 36-year-old Josie Garcia Lugo.
14: She had left a purse behind that was positively identified as hers, so we arrested her for burglary.
4: According to her arrest report, she told deputies she was walking from Lisbon to Lake Eustis and did not enter any residences. No. The sheriff's office has this message for homeowners.
14: Always lock those doors. Just make it a habit. Anytime, day or night, when you come in, just lock the door. Goes for your car, back doors, anything you got. Just especially if you're going to be outside and no one's in the house.
4: Garcia Lugo remains behind bars at the Lake County Jail. Her bond was set at $3,500. In Leesburg, Alexis Clevenger, Fox 35 News.
12: So do you think that's someone who's actually wasted on something or just someone out
0: could
12: of their,
0: either, right?
12: out of their
0: could
12: mind?
0: Could be someone just Looney Tunes.
12: It's hard to say.
0: High on something or Looney Tunes.
12: Right.
0: One of the two. Either way, don't be making coffee in my house.
12: It's crazy to get pulled out of your house and then I'm like, I was never in a home. I don't know what you're talking about.
0: Good thing you have
12: I never even, yeah, I never even went into Dave's house.
0: Chuck, you're on my cam, man.
12: I made you some delicious coffee.
0: No, I don't. Well, you've never made coffee in your life, so I'm not
12: bad at it.
0: That.
12: I don't know how to do it in the right order. Yeah. Yeah, I mean, if you broke into a house and you were making coffee, I think you just let you work, you know, like you got the steamer.
0: Oh, yeah, but I'd have to have the right stuff. I broke into Jason's house and be like, what the hell is this coffee?
12: It would take some, I don't know what the scenario would be, but it couldn't be Jason's.
0: No,
12: you'd have to walk by something that looks so incredible.
0: Oh, yeah.
12: That you were like, I apologize to them.
11: Those beans from Ecuador?
12: I have to go in there.
11: I have to try that.
12: I have to go in.
25: But you wouldn't know how to use it. One of those fancy machines.
12: Oh, yeah. You just
25: can't figure that out.
12: Like a spaceship. Google, you just put a little, watch a little video.
0: YouTube it.
12: Watch a video.
0: Find them beans. Yeah, I'd break into Jason's house and break right back in.
12: Oh, yeah.
25: Leave.
12: Oh, God. You'd actually like throw his...
0: He's got an
12: his...
0: open bag of Folgers here.
12: Oh, my God. You throw it right in the garbage.
0: Good night.
25: He's up this coffee game.
0: He has now.
12: Very
0: For
12: nice.
0: Years,
25: can't shame
0: left.
25: Him anymore.
0: He would leave a bag of grounds wide open in here.
25: Yeah.
0: That was shocking to me.
12: Well, he had...
0: All the smells, everything escaping the bag, all the dirt getting in.
12: Remember
1: when... Did the caffeine leave it?
12: No.
1: Probably. No, it didn't.
12: No.
1: And I got some Pacific Bold that'll knock your socks off. You'll like this.
25: Pacific Bold.
0: He did right. kick his...
12: What's he got over
0: he
12: there?
0: Got assertive with his wife and said he's demanding
1: Look, man,
0: better
1: this
0: coffee.
1: Is good stuff.
12: Whoa. Yeah.
0: Yep. He demanded better coffee. Good
1: this
0: for you.
1: Is what he's talking about.
25: Yeah, that's the old stuff.
12: He hasn't thrown it away. You never know in a pinch, huh?
1: No, I'm keeping that.
12: You never know.
1: When I had the old tin, that's when I was really at a tough spot.
0: And that tin of creamer or whatever.
12: What was that thing?
1: Powder cream?
0: Yeah.
12: Didn't he have something? It was like a Keurig, but he put his own grounds in it.
0: Oh, it was
12: and
0: like
12: then it
0: the
12: would
0: pod.
12: Spill. It would like
0: yeah,
12: spill,
0: it would spill
12: out.
0: On my next cup, I'd maybe be filled with his grounds. It's great.
12: Yeah.
0: Loved it.
12: The best.
1: That made
12: best.
1: Me laugh.
0: Flashbacks with Dave and Chuck the Freak.
1: I should do that once every so often.
12: Yeah, oh, you should just piss some me in. Yeah. Sprinkle some
1: some
12: in.
1: Some people pee in their people's cereal. I get grounds in Dave's coffee.
12: Yeah, that's it.
0: I love a mouthful of grounds.
12: I believe that Dave literally showed me the bottom of his cup one time.
0: I did.
12: He was like, black. Look at this. Look.
1: It overflowed, man. Some malfunctions happen.
0: Mm-hmm. Well, a Walmart worker claims his female boss bombarded him with nude photos and sexually explicit text messages.
12: Walmart?
25: Mm-hmm.
0: And even tried to fondle him in a car.
12: Well...
0: before helping orchestrate a years-long retaliation campaign that ended with his firing.
12: Hmm.
0: Sean White, a former team lead at Walmart stores in Long Island, accused the company of sexual harassment, retaliation, and wrongful termination in a new lawsuit. A Walmart spokesperson said, "We will not tolerate harassment or retaliation of any kind. We are currently reviewing the complaint and will respond appropriately to the court." The lawsuit centers on allegations against Robin Ford, a supervisor who began pursuing Sean White shortly after he joined Walmart as a sales associate in 2019. She would send him naked photos of herself and sexually suggestive messages inviting him to, quote, come over to my house for a while.
12: Or, oh, wow.
0: Would you like to go out to eat?
25: And did he?
0: White claims the situation escalated dramatically quickly during a ride home from a gathering.
25: Mm-hmm. Yeah, he got in the car.
0: She jumped on top of him.
12: Ladies.
0: Grabbed his penis.
12: Settle down, baby.
0: And attempted to get sex from him.
3: Don't you take my sex.
0: I want sex from you.
3: I will not let you take my sex.
0: I will take your sex.
3: Oh, no.
0: I'm taking it.
3: Taking my sex.
0: The complaint alleges Ford later mocked him in a text message writing, "Oh my God, why did he throw his hands up when I got on top of him? Oh my God, I can't, LOL."
12: Oh, wow.
0: According to the filing, the alleged harassment continued for years. White claims Ford sent messages stating, "I got eyes everywhere. When you come back, we're having sex."
12: It's so crazy for someone to mount you that you do not want to be mounted by. She
0: became angry when he rebuffed her, saying she'd never been turned down by a guy before.
12: Mm.
0: After higher-ups ignored his complaints, he was promoted to team lead and transferred to work at a different Walmart. But 6 months later, and the harassment continued. Instead of being helped, he received write-ups and got suspended. He even was fired in 2022, but then got reinstated when he challenged it.
12: Huh.
0: He reported the ongoing conduct through Walmart's ethics portal and directly to managers, but received little or no response. Finally, he wrote that he wasn't comfortable working with her, and he feared losing his job and stated he did not feel safe around her. Eventually, he was fired. Now he's filed a lawsuit.
25: Why would he get in a car with someone who was pursuing him that he's not interested in?
12: Yeah, I don't know.
0: He claims there was someone else in the car, too.
12: Still, oh, maybe.
25: You kind of stay away from that person, right?
0: Yeah, I'm never getting into a car with Chuck.
12: Yeah, you try to. You try to, Dave.
25: Mount you a second.
12: Yeah, exactly.
0: That's why I never get into a car with him.
12: You know that about me.
0: He's a mounter.
12: I'm a mounter. What do you want me to do about it?
0: Give me the sex.
12: Yeah, I'm here to take your sex from you.
0: I'm not getting my sex.
25: I don't know. There's just always two sides. Who knows what all the...
0: I mean, you'd think he'd have everything.
25: Yeah.
0: Right? Like, as a manager, if he does have nudes from her, well, that's obviously...
25: But was he into it at all, ever?
12: I don't know. Or maybe not even into it, but maybe like, hey, if I do this thing, I'll...
25: Are you going to move up at Walmart?
12: Because it did. He did get a better job from it. He did get promoted to a team lead, and then it got worse, and he got transferred or whatever, but... I remember that very early on in my career, I had to, there was like someone, there was somebody that was kind of like, it was sort of talked about like, hey, be careful because you never know with this person. And then one time in a pinch, I got a phone call. Oh my God, we need somebody at the station real bad. I'm like, I don't have a car. And this person, she was like, I'll be over in a little bit. I'll pick you up.
25: Okay.
12: And I was like, okay.
0: You know, that lady.
12: Yeah. Yep.
0: Oh, she was an old hag. Is that the one?
12: Not that old.
0: The one that was also a
12: waitress. Yeah. It's not good. It wasn't good. But everybody knew, look out.
0: Oh, my God.
12: You know, and so you can put yourself in a scenario sometimes where you probably wish you weren't in.
25: Mm.
12: Nothing really went down, but, you know, it didn't really help. It didn't help to, like, not fuel weirdness, you know?
25: Yeah.
12: Like Dave had a lady call him right in and take her top off right in front of him. That is totally different.
0: I walked in on her changing.
12: Oh, I thought different. But she called you
25: before
12: in
25: before radio.
12: Yes. She called you in.
0: She was changing.
25: Before radio, correct?
0: Before radio. Yeah.
12: Retail.
0: Morag.
12: Morag.
0: Scottish manager.
12: Yep. Literal name of a witch in a game I play.
15: What'd you do?
0: I licked those nipples. No, nothing. I didn't. I was like, pardon me. She was like my mom's age.
12: Yeah. No, I know what Jason would have done.
15: He went right to licking nipples.
12: Well, that's where he goes.
0: Yeah. To shock you for a second.
12: It's just wild because you think it always would, you know, because obviously it was happening all the time. Women were putting up with this crap all the time.
0: Right. And if he's legit and if he's got posts that can prove it, then he's got a case. She tried to take advantage of him. And she then, you know, when he rebuffed her, was like, well, you're going to suffer for it.
25: Yeah. Then he'd have a case.
12: I don't know how, if that's her.
0: Well, it's in the area, and she's a manager at Walmart, according
25: to... That's her.
12: Yeah.
0: Seems to be
12: her. I mean, she was very confident in never being turned down.
0: That's what she said. No man has ever turned me down before.
12: You turned that right down. Oh, gazongas.
0: You've seen him?
15: No, but you can just see by the stretch of the shirt.
12: Yeah. The angle of attack.
0: Yes. Gazongas.
12: The approach angle.
0: I guess. She got them knocks.
12: Yeah.
15: Some big old bitties.
0: Doesn't mean anything if you're not into it.
12: No, exactly. No.
15: You just lick them.
12: Oh, my God.
15: Like Dave. Goodness.
0: Yeah, that's it.
12: Yeah, you're just glad when it doesn't happen to you.
0: Yes.
12: Just work at Walmart. Don't get mounted by anyone. Life is okay.
0: I'm sure this lady who I saw topless is...
12: Oh, she's gone now.
0: Gone.
12: Right?
15: She's dead? God.
0: Oh, she was in her 60s then.
12: Oh.
0: I was a wee, like I was, I think,
25: really young,
0: like 19 or 20 or something. So she has to be.
12: Is that her playing rugby?
0: No.
15: Hold on. That picture, that's from like the 1900s.
12: Yes, that's what I'm saying.
0: No, it's not her.
12: That's what I'm saying.
0: She doesn't even come up in a search.
12: Oh, no. Well, because.
25: That's a crazy name.
12: They're probably.
0: Because you think if there was social media or something, or even like a. I thought I'd maybe find an obituary mentioned that she used to work for.
12: Right.
25: That's the kind of name you use your middle name or something. I don't like that name.
12: Morag is a witch in a game that I play.
0: Yep.
12: Played.
0: I mean, bless her. I hope she's still with us, but it's...
12: Oh, I don't know, man.
0: Highly doubtful.
12: Like, you know...
0: Oh, there's some family tree where there's a... Going to have to do a deep dive to find this lady.
12: That's why...
0: I'm assuming she's...
25: Flashing back to Morag's boobies.
12: That's nuts. Flashback!
0: Old milky Scottish boobies.
15: Were you into boobs before? You got a flash?
0: Yes.
25: Maybe it was Morag's.
0: No. Oh, my
15: you
0: God.
15: Never know,
0: wasn't it?
15: The big alabaster titties.
12: No. Fetish unlocked.
0: Yeah. Okay,
15: that's
0: relax.
15: What did it.
12: Yeah.
0: No,
12: I think we're picking up on
0: that
12: something.
0: That was not it.
6: Can you come in here, Dave?
12: Yeah.
0: David, could you come in here, please?
12: And then he's like, sure. And then... and he's like, well, let me lick them. Flashback.
0: With Dave and Chuck the Freak. No, I did not lick that old Scottish lady's boobs.
12: Thank God.
15: I'll never believe it.
0: Believe it.
15: I won't.
12: I didn't realize that that was her last name, which is wild.
25: Mm-hmm.
12: Yeah.
0: That is a wild thing. Never forget. It's lodged in there. It's lodged in there.
12: Hmm.
0: All right. Now on to another case of alleged sexual stuff. A teacher who had a lusty fling with a pupil with slow dancing, nudes, and a cookie incident.
12: Hey.
0: What's the cookie incident?
15: I didn't research any further.
12: Oh, wow.
0: That's all you typed was just the headline?
12: That's all we know.
15: That's what it said. It said there was a guy. That's figured her. We'd discover together.
0: She's got crazy eyes.
25: Figure this out.
0: There she is. That's a little bit better picture of her.
12: Sure.
0: Scandalous new details have emerged surrounding an alleged relationship a gym teacher had with one of her students. A police report has claimed the teacher sent the boy nude photos of her in lingerie, slow danced on her alleged victim during his prom night.
12: Holy crap.
0: 40-year-old Alicia Krins was charged earlier this year with sexual assault. The former educator resigned from her job as a gym and health teacher at a high school in Rhode Island after she faced these accusations. The student received text messages, and police interviews have started to shed more light. The student filed a harassment complaint against the teacher on the same day she resigned. He was 17. They passed each other gifts as their relationship was flagged to senior members of staff. The victim attempted to send the teacher a Valentine's Day cookie, leading to a series of events dubbed in the report as the cookie incident.
25: That's so, why he got caught. They got caught.
12: Oh, so he...
0: Right? Because right, you know you can do that. You can go and pay money and get a cookie sent to your...
12: Oh,
0: love.
12: Like that. And can
0: right.
12: be like,
0: but
12: I love
0: you, can't
12: you,
0: send someone to a teacher.
12: No. Or it was somehow anonymous, but then they looked into it and realized who purchased it. Something like that. There's something happened.
25: Found out.
0: The teacher revealed to police the victim also handed his gym teacher a bouquet of flowers during a winter ball. His behavior was flagged to the school's principal and vice principal at the time. Despite this, the teacher was not reprimanded over the incidents.
12: What's crazy, it worked. Flowers and a cookie. That's all it took.
0: Her husband filed for divorce.
12: Oh, wow.
0: Right after she resigned last year.
12: Okay.
0: They also discovered the teacher had sent the student salacious pictures of herself in lingerie touching herself.
12: Oh, my.
0: Tweaking him nips.
12: Yeah.
15: Yep.
0: And then also sent the boy nude pics of herself after he graduated.
12: Yeah.
0: She allegedly kissed him after he drove her home one night.
12: It's crazy to drive a teacher home. It's crazy to slow dance with a teacher at prom as well.
0: That's all wild.
12: Like, that's in front of everybody.
0: And the teacher mounted the student in the back seat of the car, straddling him while they made out.
12: Yeah.
0: A lot of mountain going on.
12: Mm-hmm. Yeah, it's a heavy mounting.
0: It's a heavy mounting time.
12: You just want to be mounted these
0: days.
12: Yeah,
0: who doesn't want to be mounted? Well,
12: yeah,
0: some
12: people. Sure.
0: And then they sue.
12: I mean, on the up and up.
0: One text she sent him said, I can't believe I'm doing this. You can't tell anybody.
12: Hmm. Texting that stuff is just the wildest thing. People just think nothing is going to live forever.
0: It lives forever.
12: Lives forever. They all have access to it.
0: In one message she wrote, she couldn't stop thinking about him or his amazing lips. Added he was a great kisser.
25: God. Gross.
12: Yeah. Well, it's, you know, someone's a perv. Right?
0: Other students say they couldn't believe how they were slow dancing together. Everyone was looking at them. It was like she was his prom date. Everyone saw it. Like, that's the bold, so crazy really part.
12: Out there with they were out there.
0: So not only does she face a bunch of charges, she's had to hand over her passport to authorities to make sure
12: they're afraid she's
0: going to
12: leave. Yeah.
0: The school board says they've been cooperating with authorities.
12: Is that her in, like, the black dress?
0: That's her here.
12: No, like, right, the middle this? Picture. No, yeah, no, that's not her.
0: That's a different teacher.
12: Yeah.
0: That's her there.
12: I
0: love my family, she says.
12: Mm. Oh, yeah, no. I mean, not that much, though.
0: No.
12: Not quite that much.
0: We love mounting other people.
25: Teenagers.
12: Yeah.
15: I sent a pic where I think she's with the alleged victim, but his face is blurred out, but it looks like they're at prom.
12: Oh, so people even, like, that's the other thing. Like, this is nowadays prom.
0: That's wild. You cannot pose for a picture with a student.
12: She's got the flowers, putting the leg up. I mean, it's wild.
0: You're just crazy, right?
25: Because
0: You're at school, a school event, posing with this student you're having a relationship with. We can't separate ourselves. We don't know what's right or wrong anymore.
12: Yeah, that's it. Like, something really wrong with her brain. She needed therapy really, really bad. Did not get it. Yeah. And it sucks because they went through it all, but that guy who divorced her wins because, holy crap.
25: Oh, yeah.
0: No, because you find out that's your wife.
12: Yeah, get out of
0: that. You find out your wife is mounting and grinding a student.
12: No, you got to go.
0: That's devastating for the husband.
12: Mm-hmm. Yeah, like, I'm not sticking around to try and
0: come on. You know, sometimes some people, like, want something so badly they end up acting out against it.
12: Yeah. I cannot stand when men kiss each other. It's gross.
25: Yes, yes.
0: I hate it. It's disgusting, and I hate it.
12: You mean like that, Dave?
0: Like that.
25: Happens a lot.
0: Yes.
7: I cannot stand when two guys get in the same bed at the same time and take off their pants, slowly pulling down their pants, rubbing each other. Up and down! Disgusting!
0: Jason can't even make eye contact.
15: Well, he was looking right at
0: you. Wow, I know.
7: This is what I hate.
0: Taking off their pants.
7: I can't stand it. I read it in books. Don't do it. I would never do it.
0: How do you know about it?
7: I've done extensive research on this, and it turns out, man, lots of them will go to a park at night. And they will park their cars, and they'll go inside the washroom, and they'll stand there and touch feet.
0: Touch feet?
7: Yeah, you touch the person's foot, I guess, is how it works. And then they blow you.
0: Oh, my God.
7: That's right. I hate it.
0: You saw that happen?
7: Disgusting. Yes, I did.
0: Witnessed it firsthand.
7: Went undercover.
0: Were you...
7: They got related? Me.
15: They got me one
0: night.
15: They
0: got you one night. They
15: got me
0: you.
15: One. Said, stop this.
7: Lord, help me. Stop. Jesus. Help me to stop this. I'm not gay no more. Women.
12: Yeah, no.
0: All right, well, I don't know if
12: I think
0: that's...
12: I know what you're talking about.
0: Yes, I don't know if that's
12: not on,
0: like,
12: that scale.
0: This... But this is an adult store.
12: Okay.
0: Jack and Jill's Bada Bing. Maybe you've heard of it.
12: Okay.
0: In Charlotte County, Florida.
12: Very nice.
0: Someone shot it up. Shot it right up.
12: Oh, yeah. You're like,
7: adult toys, I can't stand them.
0: What? Is that a big black fist there that I see on your counter?
7: What is that?
0: That's giant. That is a...
7: Well, give me that. I need to do some research on whatever this is.
0: It looks used.
7: Huh.
0: It's a large...
7: That is too big for a man's behind. Give me that. Give me that one and that one
0: up
7: there.
0: Oh, you took a few. Yeah, you took a few.
7: One. I'll try that
0: one. Oh, you'll try them?
7: No, I'm going to throw them out.
0: You just want to get rid of them. You want to get rid of them.
12: Throw them away.
0: Here's that story from Gulf Coast News.
16: Someone fired 22 bullets into a sex shop in Charlotte County. You may have passed this bright pink porn business right off US 41 by Tucker's Grade. Gulf Coast News reporter Isaiah Soto is live learning this is not the first time this business has become a crime scene.
8: Bullet holes are all along the wall of this bright pink adult shop on US 41 south of Tucker's Grade. It's called Bada Bing Adult Video. Charlotte deputies are still investigating who pulled the trigger. Take a close look. You can see a bullet hole in the front glass window, and there are 21 bullet holes on one wall. The general manager tells me no one was in the business when it happened, and also told us that this is not the first time it's happened, and thinks it won't be the last time either. Charlotte County Sheriff's Office is actively investigating who did this
0: truck
8: Saturday.
0: Driver.
8: We'll continue to update you as we learn more.
0: Whoa,
8: reporting live in Charlotte County, Isaiah Soto, Gulf Coast News.
0: An insider from Southwest Florida says they have glory holes at this establishment.
12: Oh, wow.
25: Oh.
12: Holy
25: Somebody's
12: cow.
25: He's very upset about those glory holes.
12: Wow, that trucker was
0: who was on the other side?
12: Oh, you never know. That's right.
8: He's back. I have a part-time job.
12: I went there one night.
0: Did you?
12: And I went into the back.
0: To the glory hole section?
12: Well, I don't know if that's what it's called, good glory. Hallelujah. But I found myself in a closet.
0: Yes, and what happened next?
12: Unbelievably, there were holes in it, and all of a sudden, penises started coming through, and I gave each one a kiss.
0: Why?
12: I don't know why I did it.
0: Why did you do
12: it? I hated it so much.
0: But you should not have kissed them.
12: Hours later, I stopped.
0: Hours?
12: Just all night long. Just all night long. Hated every second of that.
0: How many total would you say?
12: It was hard to keep count. I'll tell you what.
0: Goodness.
25: Boy, they love Jimmy there.
12: Oh, yeah.
0: What? Well, Jimmy loves them. Oh, Jimmy gave me a phenomenal experience.
25: They love Jimmy.
0: Oh, wait, hold on a second. How are you?
12: My name is Jimmy.
0: The customer service was highly professional, very informative, really made me feel comfortable throughout the nerve-wracking first experience. Thank you so much, Jimmy.
12: Well, you're welcome. I hope you had a great time. I did. I hate it. It's disgusting, and I hope
0: Jimmy,
12: it stops.
0: Jimmy man the hole?
12: Yeah, I think you know what it is. I think you just figured something out.
0: Look, every time I shop at the store, I always have a pleasant experience.
12: Uh-huh.
0: The teller is helpful and attentive. It's a nice little one-stop shop. One stop.
12: One
0: stop. That means you get everything you need.
12: For all you need.
25: It's a bad review.
12: Oh, what's this?
0: Oh, just moved to the area. Came for the very first time. Looks like everyone's raving about the female attendants. Today I walk in and get a guy that clearly does not want to be there.
12: Well, no, that's Jimmy.
0: It was like it was a bother.
25: Jimmy's there.
0: No. Jimmy.
12: No, that's Jimmy, dude. And like,
0: oh, you want a woman?
12: Yeah, exactly. Don't you feel like he didn't get the full memo on this place?
0: Jimmy and his staff always make us feel comfortable. Help us find what we're looking for, says Lindsay Gano. Lindsay is, I believe, a man. Oh, it could be a lady.
25: Mm-hmm.
0: It could be a lady. Oh, my God, Jimmy. What are you up to?
12: Jimmy will do whatever Jimmy needs to do.
0: Oh, best booth experience I've ever had.
12: There we
0: go. Worth the wait. 10 out of 10.
12: Holy crap.
0: Booth experience?
12: Yeah, I need to know what this booth is. I tell you, I got into a booth one time, and it was nuts. I hated it, though. This man named Jimmy took my sex.
0: Yeah, there's Victoria. There's other
25: people
0: besides Jimmy's busy, but Helen and all sorts of other people.
12: Oh, man, I'd love to. There's no place that, like, is there any way to look up on Facebook, like, a business and then see who works there?
0: By
12: likes or follows, like they follow the business.
10: Or they have it in their profile.
12: Or it's in their profile.
10: So do they have the booths you can go and watch the stuff?
12: I think it's probably you can watch the stuff. Do you think it's a live show, though? Because there's a place here, I think, that has a booth that is a live show.
0: Oh, like strip show.
12: Yeah.
0: Yep.
12: I think we've talked about it. Painted much the same way, I believe.
0: Although if on Squirt, it says... On squirt.org.
12: Oh, my God.
0: It said it's a good place for truckers.
12: Yeah.
0: Adult store with a video arcade. It's one of the hottest cruising spots.
25: Mm.
10: Oh. Okay.
0: According to squirt.org.
12: So I guess I might go there and then just wait for a trucker to show up, and then we go in the booth together.
0: Oh, there's photos. Let's take a look inside. Jack and Jill's please. Bada bing. Seeing all the toys.
12: I mean, it looks like a normal sex shop.
0: Yeah, but there's got to be inside.
12: I know, like they're not going to show that, though.
0: Where's the glory at?
12: It's around.
0: Oh, my. It's in the middle of nowhere.
12: Well, this is the thing. Is that like a truck area where they literally park? Yeah. You know, it's a perfect place.
0: I'm going to see if there's any other review sites talking about it.
12: Right.
0: Well, why would you shoot it up like 22 times?
12: Well,
25: open on Sundays.
0: On bisexualplayground.com, it gives a glory review.
12: Okay. Yeah.
17: What about the website right above that, too? Check that one out.
12: Okay.
0: Oh, my God, they've got pictures.
12: I'm going to turn this off just in case.
0: Let's see, the website, what above? Oh, cruisinggays.com.
12: Yes.
0: Yeah. Yeah. Who's coming? Well, all types.
12: Let's see.
0: Yeah, when you have a glory hole review...
12: That's incredible. I got to get you on Glory Hole Review. I got to get Dave's office on Glory Hole Review.
10: Can we not see any reviews from Bisexual Playground?
0: No, you have to join.
12: You have to join. Just you can't join. Say anything. We're not joining. No. Find a Glory Hole near us.
10: Why not? We're always trying to find them.
12: They're around.
10: This is the way to know.
12: Sign up. Sign
10: put
12: up
10: in
12: with
10: my
12: Jason's.
10: Info. I don't care.
12: Sign up with Jason's email.
10: I don't care.
12: Oh, my God.
0: Yeah, I'm not taking the time to sign you up to bisexualplayground.com.
10: No. I'll sign up, and I'm telling you, there will be a day when I can give you information on a glory hole.
12: That is amazing.
10: Because of my account.
12: Oh. Yeah.
10: Not because I visited.
0: I was going to say, you going to a glory hole, dude?
12: Oh, my goodness.
10: I mean, I don't know. Massimo.
0: Okay.
18: Hi, how are you, Jason?
10: I've never done this before.
12: Well,
0: that's
12: just
0: Jimmy.
12: Sit
0: he's
12: down.
0: Our best worker.
18: Sit down, relax.
0: Jimmy's always got a mouthful.
10: Hi, Jimmy.
18: Well.
10: No, something like, hi, Jimmy.
12: Yeah.
0: Really butchered up a lot. All right, coming up, how did our douchebag of the day react to someone going the speed limit?
12: Mm.
0: Let's get to that.
21: You're a douche.
22: I'm not a douche.
21: You're a stupid douche. You are so a douche. I'm nominating you for Biggest Douche in the Universe Award, you douche.
25: Dave and Chuck the Freak salute the douchebag of the day.
0: Okay. Yes, this guy is a douchebag.
12: Okay.
0: But yes, have most of us been in this situation?
12: Well, we all can be.
0: Where someone is going the speed limit and you want to kill them.
12: They're in the left. They? They're in the left. Going you exactly
0: can't.
12: 70,
0: you can't.
12: Maybe 69.
0: That is not correct. This dude in the Atlanta area wearing a Detroit Tigers hat.
12: Mm. Yep.
0: He attacked a motorist that was going the speed limit. Not great. Here's the story from Fox 5.
23: Police are searching for a driver involved in a road rage incident that was caught on camera. Fox 5's Denise Dillon is live in Kennesaw tonight. Denise, police are trying to identify the man in that video.
24: Yeah, they certainly are. Now, this happened on Main Street. A driver told police he was going the speed limit, but apparently that was too slow for the guy behind him.
26: He was honking and making hand gestures.
24: The driver who took this video told police he was heading north on Main Street in Kennesaw, going the 25-mile-an-hour speed limit. When he says the driver behind him must have thought he was going too slow, the driver passed him on Main Street, then hit a red light. The driver got out, stomped back to the car he had just passed, and the shouting began.
26: Was screaming at him and began hitting his driver door multiple times, causing damage.
24: During all the yelling, the drivers did not exchange names, and police were not able to get a tag number for the man in the Ford Edge.
26: According to the victim, in the middle of this altercation, before he started filming, the driver that we're trying to identify walked to the back of his vehicle and folded or rolled his license plate upward where it blocked the letters and numbers.
24: So Kennesaw police released this video of the man who appears to be in his 40s or 50s wearing a Detroit Tigers hat, hoping someone can help investigators figure out who he is so they can chat with him.
26: Get his side of the story and then really just address the fact that this is a situation that could have been avoided.
24: This all happened in front of Brianna Irwin's coffee shop, the local dough.
2: I think it's terrifying that someone could get that raged up and like that worked up and get out of his car.
24: Police say typically they don't see a lot of road rage in Kennesaw, but sometimes it only takes one small incident to escalate.
26: Being upset with someone if they're driving too slow, if they turned out in front of you, if they didn't use their turn signal, that's not a reason for violence.
5: And police say the best way to handle this, avoid the situation. Turn down a side street or even head to the nearest police department. And don't forget, if you recognize the man in that video, give Kenneth

0: 25 Ooh, mile an rough. Hour.
1: It's a bad way.
0: But normally there's no one else. No one else is around. So sometimes. even if you know you wanted to go 27, you could go 27.
1: I wonder you're sure. late all the time.
0: You know?
2: Yeah.
1: 25.
0: But every once in a while someone really wants to go.
1: Oh, it's frustrating, yeah.
0: 25.
2: And I can't drive 25.
0: I have a hard time driving 25.
1: 25 is tough.
0: And
2: it's like not moving.
0: Yeah, it honestly, that's exactly getting off a freeway into a 25 Mm-mm. where someone is like, I think all I want to do is 22.
2: Uh-oh. Mm.
0: Can I tell you, you know, sometimes it's okay to pass somebody, you know? Mm-hmm. You just pass them.
1: Yeah.
2: Yeah.
0: You just wait and pass them.
1: I want to be. I think everyone should be like that lady at the local dough.
0: Oh, really?
1: Is that what it was called?
0: Yeah, the local.
1: She was pretty happy, right? She coffee was. Shop.
3: Like, yeah, loving life.
4: Just, can you even believe it even happens here? I can't believe it.
5: I did have a thought. I should open a coffee shop.
1: I know. I figured you did. Because
5: that's what I've been thinking so about happy. This time.
0: Yeah.
5: I could probably figure out how to do that.
0: It's always good to have a plan.
1: Yeah, you're a local buck.
3: A local buck.
0: Oh,
3: local
0: buck. Wow.
5: Big Buck Coffee Shop.
4: How are you?
3: Hi.
4: Is this a local buck?
3: The local buck.
4: Are you Jimmy?
5: I am Jimmy. How are you?
4: Well. I just got into coffee on a Sunday.
5: Did you?
4: Yeah.
5: I can show you the beans in the back if you want to come with me.
4: The beans in the back. That's exactly what I want. I'm after your bean.
5: I have a really good dark roast.
4: Oh, my goodness gracious. Well, I just went from 6 to 12.
5: You want that steamed?
4: Steam me up.
5: I can warm it up for you.
4: Yes, please.
5: All right.
0: Goodness.
5: The little buck is booming.
0: Yeah, it is. Got to do what you got to do.
2: It's Jason's Coffee / Gay Sex Shop. Opening soon.
5: We got to have a glory hole to make it. We got to have a glory hole.
0: That's it.
5: I don't know how to brew the beans.
2: He brews and sucks.
0: You don't. You do not. You don't have a place without one.
2: No. Too bad.
0: Yeah.
2: Those are my thoughts, not yours. I'm Dave Hunter on Dave and Chuck the Freak.
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2: When we come back in a moment, how did our 8-year-old badass of the day react when a mountain lion jumped him? Hmm. Was a principal placed on leave after quoting Trap Queen in a yearbook?
0: Very cool.
2: And how did a bus driver react when a passenger was having a stroke? 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
9: I'm just fascinated that this reporter must really love pretzels. He's got a pretzel
0: pin. Is that what that is?
1: Pretzels?
3: Are you that much of a fan of pretzels that you wear a pretzel pin?
1: Are you sure that's what it is?
0: I'm on a pretzel kick 100%, right now.
3: That's
0: love a pretzel.
1: I don't know if this man has pretzel passion.
3: He does. He must. He's wearing a pretzel pin.
0: I don't know.
3: I will die on this hill.
2: Call
3: this
2: him.
3: This man is wearing call a pretzel
2: him.
3: Pill.
2: Okay, call him. Get him on the line.
0: I don't know if he ever
5: Jason
0: wants
5: just
0: to
5: gave
0: talk
5: us
0: to
5: the
0: us.
5: Please hold hand.
0: Yeah.
5: I left a message.
1: What did you say?
3: Are you wearing a pretzel pin?
5: Yeah, I said, you know, I'm Jason from Dave and Chuck the Freak, a local radio show. And we're just curious if a pin you're wearing and one of your stories about the YouTube verification is a pretzel. If you could call us back, we'd love to know.
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23: Some very nice early June weather on the way for today with sunny skies and a high of 78. Tonight, mainly clear and cooling down, 51 for your low. For your Wednesday, mostly sunny, high 81. Then Thursday, partly or mostly cloudy. Could see a couple of scattered showers or an isolated storm, high near 80. I'm 9 News meteorologist Justin Lowe.
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25: Coming up on Dave and Chuck the Freak. Was a principal placed on leave after allegedly quoting Trap Queen in a yearbook? How did a bus driver react when a passenger was having a stroke? And what did the Colonel hate about KFC?
26: Oh, man.
25: It's all coming up. We'll start with this.
24: The Badass of the Day.
25: Today's badass is an 8-year-old boy.
26: All right.
25: Who fought off a mountain lion with a stick.
26: Come on now.
25: He took a bit of a beating.
26: Well,
25: he took a bit of a beating.
26: Sure.
25: But still pretty badass. And he's got a good attitude about it all.
26: Okay.
25: More than I can say about most of us.
26: Yep.
25: Here's the story on this from 9 News.
27: Threw a battered eye and scars on his face. It's clear Pike Carlson is a fighter.
28: I was just punching, trying to grab
0: anything that I can, like a stick.
27: The 8-year-old and his older brother Gage are used to wrestling. It's one of their favorite sports.
26: Gage.
27: The opponent Pike faced 2 weeks ago was his toughest battle yet.
0: Oh, no. I just remember walking up and then seeing a mountain lion.
1: He yelled for Pike a couple of times and he didn't answer the first two times.
27: With a knife in his hand, Pike's father, Ron, rushed outside. It was a picture no parent should ever see.
1: Goodness. His head was inside the lion's mouth. And I watched, and I think that that's what made me snap inside is watching him
26: bite him,
1: chew on him.
2: I just imagined the worst. And when I saw him, I definitely was seeing the worst.
1: The whole side of his face was open, and there's blood all over him.
27: Two surgeries, stitches, and dozens of staples to close the wounds. Pike Carlson survived the fight.
0: It still works fine. I can get that eyelid open to where I can see out of it.
27: It'll take a bit to get back to school. He may need another surgery.
2: And I look at him and go, he's going to be okay. It's going to be all right.
27: In his 8 years of learning how to live, learning how to fight.
1: He goes, Dad, he goes, all animals have a vulnerable spot, their eyeballs. So he picked up a stick that was underneath the tree, and he was, I guess, was reaching back trying to poke it in the eye.
27: It's clear the mountain lion may have been the underdog in this battle.
0: No one tried to wrestle a mountain lion. It is a cheetah.
27: In Bailey, I'm Mark Salinger.
0: It's a cheetah.
26: Poor kid. Yeah, the kid.
3: But so upbeat still. And
26: yes, yeah, I mean, very, very
4: still
26: nice.
4: Still got that 8-year-old spirit. Yeah. He's not beaten down by life completely
3: no.
4: yet.
3: So
26: did the dad kill this thing or what?
3: I mean, it sounds like it, but they didn't go into details.
26: Yeah, they really didn't.
3: The dad went after it with a knife, so.
26: Yeah.
3: Maybe it got away, but was wounded.
26: Oh, man. No, that's just so awful.
3: Yeah. You don't want to see your kid with its head in a mountain lion's mouth.
5: I got to show this to Scott.
26: Well, why? Why?
5: Because he doesn't react as calmly when he's just got little cuts and scrapes, and you'd think his leg was chopped off.
3: Oh, yeah, look at this brave kid.
5: This kid's got no eye.
26: That's what I'm saying.
5: You don't need a Band-Aid.
3: So every dog or cat that comes down the street, he'd be like, ah!
26: He's a Band-Aid kid.
5: Oh, yeah.
26: Yeah, that's the way Stella was,
5: it's
26: too.
5: Because it's probably my fault. Right?
26: Oh, yeah. You've done it.
3: Like Pussy Lexon.
5: That's a new one. I was going to say a Band-Aid will make you feel better, but your dad's covered in Band-Aids.
26: Never heard that one.
3: That's like the old wives' tale. Like Pussy Lexon.
5: Dad's a big pussy.
3: Uh-huh. No, I'm like just that. Joking.
4: This kid will have scars and tell somebody for the rest of his life, like, yeah, I got into battle with the mountain lion.
26: Well, he has some scarring on his face that, like, guys in metal music do, like, they get people to do it for them so that they appear tough, you know, where he just has them for real because he was tough. He was a tough kid. I can't believe he's still alive.
3: I know.
26: He was being chewed on. And if that's the mountain lion, it's not. It wasn't a fair fight.
3: No.
26: I'm
3: no.
26: glad his eye is there.
3: Yeah, I thought his eye was gone. And it works still.
26: We're going to have to figure out how to
3: work on
26: it.
3: That lid a bit, but outside of that.
26: Cats are so cool until they're not.
3: Until
26: they're not, because they're just a killer, right?
3: Wait till one of your cats gets your head in their mouth.
26: Yeah, I know. I got one that's just afraid of me, and then the other one is just wants to attack.
3: You hear of hit and runs a lot. You don't really hear of hit and runs a lot on the water, but it does happen. I was involved in one.
26: Yep, of course. Yes, you were. Yes, you were. When they hit your boat.
3: Yeah.
26: Uh-huh. Mm-hmm.
3: In Mexico.
26: Uh-huh.
3: Bad times.
26: Yeah.
3: This one happened in Southwest Florida, and they're still trying to track down the owner.
6: I've never seen anything like that before.
8: Trisha Small watched as this boat barreled into her neighbor's dock and jet ski lift.
6: And all of a sudden, I heard a very large bang, looked up, and was startled to see my neighbor's boat dock get slammed by a boater.
8: She was even more surprised when the captain just kept going.
6: Asked if he was okay. He didn't reply. He just kept boating along, which was a little bit of a surprise for me, like a hit and run.
8: I spoke to the out-of-town homeowners. They say their jet ski lift, pilings, and electric systems were all damaged. They're not sure how much it will cost, but they know it will be a lot.
6: The electric was cut, and there were live wires that fell into the water.
3: Mm.
6: So right away, in speaking to Judy and showing her photos, we went over and shut the breaker off so that it was safe.
8: That boat, caught on camera, is named the London Rose. And after investigating and speaking to other neighbors, we found the boat damaged. And a few miles from the spot of the crash along Southwest 56th Terrace. FWC tells me they are investigating the driver and the boat owner. We knocked on the door where the London Rose is now lifted up on a boat dock. No one was home. This group of neighbors just hopes the captain comes forward to confess. In Cape Coral, Jalen Barron, Gulf Coast News.
3: No, you would they don't have confess to. Right away.
26: Yeah.
3: Right? You'd stop and be like, oh my God, I'm so sorry. Slipped or whatever.
4: This is why I could never have a boat. We'd be hit everything.
3: See, that's my biggest fear. I want a boat so bad, but
26: you're so bad at driving.
3: Yeah, I know. I would have to go to boat school.
26: They don't drive the way a car does.
3: No, they don't.
26: At all. Like they're
4: the tight spots.
26: They drift and
3: I was just on a boat this weekend. My buddy's boat. He had to back into this spot
26: 100 times.
3: No, he was amazing.
26: Yeah, he just did it.
4: But you wouldn't be.
3: No,
4: right.
3: But I'm like. There was like 2 inches between him and another big boat that I probably would have ripped the bumper right off.
26: Yep. My dad used to do that. I don't know. It's just like a boat. Like you do, I guess you just drive
3: like,
26: them long enough.
3: He throws a line at me, tie it up. I'm like, boat knots. Dave's get this apart.
26: Bow. Dave ties it like a bow.
3: You got to put it through and seal it down.
26: Oh, yeah. Figure eight.
4: Now, Ryan, are you a boat person? I thought you, do you drive boats or you just ride on them?
7: No, my parents live on a lake, so I've been on them my whole life.
4: So you know, you could
3: So you
4: could
3: teach me?
4: Yeah, you could teach Dave. Go
7: absolutely.
4: To boat school.
7: This your entire conversation right now is like, oh my God. Yeah, I could teach you.
3: Okay.
26: Yeah,
3: right.
26: Yeah.
3: Because I did have an accident once.
26: Yes, he did. Some guy really rammed Dave's nice boat.
3: No, I rammed into a boat in Mexico. I went right inside of one.
26: Yes, he did.
3: My boat went into the back of another boat.
26: Yep.
3: Little tourist thing, but it was a malfunctioning boat to begin with, but
4: it's the worst feeling.
3: I mean, maybe.
4: He was.
5: You were driving the boat?
26: Yeah. He drove a little, like a one you could like rent.
3: Like a 2-seater little boat.
26: And then he put it
3: and
26: right.
3: And our friends were in another boat, and I was like, move! I can't stop! Move! And they didn't move, and we went into the back of the
5: boat. Yeah. You have a boat license?
3: No, you didn't. It's Mexico.
26: No, Mexico's different. I now have a boat license.
4: You don't need them.
26: Yeah.
4: You don't need them.
26: No.
4: We rent boats all the time. Or we used to. Or never.
26: Yeah.
4: We didn't know what the hell we were doing. Just go out there on a pontoon and wish for the best.
5: That's crazy.
3: Wild?
4: That's the way it is.
3: That's wild.
5: That's crazy.
7: Digital first. We're doing a whole boating tutorial.
3: Oh,
4: there you go.
3: Yeah. Yes. Yikes.
26: Not a bad idea. Probably our most watched thing.
3: Yeah.
5: You should get on a boat with them. You'll wear your little, what's the thing you put on your butt? Your life vest?
26: What? Oh, yeah. Ryan's got
3: floats.
26: The butt.
3: He puts his life vest.
4: Oh, yeah, yeah.
26: He's got that butt float. Thing. Yep. Dave's got very loose bathing suits that you need to watch out for.
4: Yeah.
26: You gotta watch out for
4: that. Don't look down.
5: Yeah, trashes boats and flashes people. Yeah.
3: Oh, my God.
26: Okay.
3: Oh, that's the name of my boat. Don't look down.
26: It's not the worst idea.
4: There goes Dave.
3: Don't look down.
26: Oh, yeah. Eyes up. Shoot. Yeah.
3: Yeah, no. Maybe we'll go to Jobby Nooner together.
4: No. Oh, Jobby Nooner.
7: Hey, stop, Dave. That's gotten way too close in past years of mine.
3: No.
7: Way too close. Oh.
3: Like you've almost gone?
7: Yeah.
3: Oh, okay.
7: Not by choice.
4: Got it.
7: Oh, you know what I'm saying.
4: Oh, we totally know what you're saying.
3: We're rocking the waves.
4: Yep.
3: You know?
4: Mm-hmm.
3: I'm sure.
26: Well, don't give us any ideas.
4: No.
3: Yep. Coming up soon.
9: Here's our idea. You've got a boat. You take a bunch of people out there. You pay for it all. No reimbursement.
3: Okay, here's an internet debate for you. Is it cool or inappropriate for a principal to, quote, Fetty Wap in a yearbook?
26: Allowed. I'll allow it.
3: A high school principal in Florida named Katie O'Connell has been placed on administrative leave after the school's yearbooks were issued, and on the first page, she quotes Trap Queen by Fetty Wap from 2014. The quote is, everybody hating, we just call them fans, though. Mrs. O'Connell.
26: That's it. That is
3: now, the teacher saying she didn't have anything to do with this, but she's still been placed on leave. Here's the story from St. Johns County, Florida, and CBS 47. Take a listen.
10: Since the principal was put on administrative leave, she says that she's experienced a great deal of harassment, including... A threat that required her to speak to the sheriff's office. All of this over a quote she says she had nothing to do with. Trout Creek Academy principal Katie O'Connell has been put on administrative leave following an uproar over this quote in this school's yearbook. It's from rapper Fetty Wap. Song Trap Queen and reads, "Everybody hating, we just call them fans, though." The quote is attributed to O'Connell, but she says this wasn't her.
11: I did not put that quote in the yearbook, nor did I approve that quote to be in the yearbook.
10: Emails from the assistant principal and the yearbook teacher say that when administrators proofread the yearbook the day before submission, the quote was not there. In fact, the assistant principal wrote, had O'Connell approved the quote, she would have used her typical Miss O sign off, not Mrs. O'Connell.
11: All my students know I've never been Mrs. O'Connell. I'm Miss O.
10: The same email says that the quote had made its rounds on a private Facebook group titled Families of Trout Creek. O'Connell's attorney, Jack Webb, says this has brought the principal a wave of harassment.
12: We live in the age of social media where this stuff can kind of go viral and get crazy real fast. Some of the people who were screaming about this thing the loudest don't even have children in the school.
10: No, O'Connell told us she didn't even know about the quote until someone sent her screenshots from the Facebook group.
11: There were certain parents that went straight to the district or straight to the news or straight to Facebook. None of them even called me.
10: O'Connell says that she just misses her students.
11: This student says, "Thank you for being the most kind-hearted, fun, and most positive principal ever. Thank you, Miss O, for being the kindest, sweetest, funniest principal."
10: I asked O'Connell if she had a message to the students.
11: Make it a great day or not, the choice is yours.
10: O'Connell said she would love to return as a principal. It just won't be at Trout Creek Academy.
3: So that's wild.
26: Yeah, so they just put a fake quote, like a internet created quote.
3: Well, it's actually from a song.
26: Right. No, but I'm saying like they attributed it to her. That's fake. And then someone just shared it all over social media. And then people are just looking to get angry about something.
3: In the yearbook.
4: Yeah, someone did, but not her.
26: Okay, so then, yeah, right. So it's written.
4: She's so innocent.
26: Right.
4: You can just tell.
3: You can tell.
4: That yellow dress off the top. Like, there's no way.
3: She's never listened to Trap Queen?
4: No.
26: No. Yeah, Trap Real Trap.
4: That's crazy.
3: You'd be a fan of Trap Queen?
5: Nope.
26: No.
5: Did you think I was?
3: I don't know. Yeah. Running the rap world.
26: Might be good.
3: It seems incredibly obvious to me that's not her and she had nothing to do with it.
26: No. I mean, nothing
3: but
26: at all.
3: For her to lose her job or have to go to a different school over it, that's crazy.
5: Well, it's not vulgar or anything either.
4: No.
26: No, it really wasn't. Thing. No, it's just, you know, it gets shared on social media. That's all it takes. Social media.
5: I like the quote.
3: Everybody hating, we just call them fans.
5: Yep.
3: Well, basically, that's the theme of this show.
9: Is that a black rapper? What?
3: Wild. All right, this is a pretty good bus driver, Latasha Underwood. She recognized a regular passenger was acting weird on the bus, realized something was up, and stepped up. Turns out that passenger was having a stroke.
5: Jeez.
3: Here's that story from Fox 19.
13: New at 5:30, Cincinnati Metro recognizing one of its drivers who saved a rider having a stroke.
14: Yeah, Brady Williams talked with Latasha Underwood.
3: Oh, I think the news anchor's having a stroke.
26: Is he having a stroke? Yeah, I couldn't
3: his
26: say
3: His eyes,
26: fast
3: look
26: enough.
3: At his eyes. Oh. Someone check him.
14: He's talked with Latasha Underwood, who says she was just paying attention.
3: I don't know. Is he okay? Let's check him.
26: Listen, Dave, there's probably a backstory there that you don't want to know about.
15: The signs that Latasha Underwood described are not entirely obvious that someone was having a medical event. She says it's because she knows her passengers that she was able to do something and get them the help they need.
26: Yes.
16: Latasha Underwood has been a Metro driver for 9 years.
19: I love it.
16: What do you like about it?
19: The passengers.
16: Right now she drives a Metro Access bus, picking up her regulars who have disabilities. She says she was taking one of those regulars to work earlier this
26: morning. This guy's excitement persona.
19: She normally gets on the bus happy. Hi, Tasha. I get her Monday through Friday.
16: This day was different. She says the woman was quiet, and as they drove, she seemed to be drifting off.
19: She's never, like, head down or, like, tired or anything.
16: When they arrived at their destination, she quickly called for help.
19: I knew I had to think fast. Like, we need help. We need help out here.
15: The woman was suffering from a stroke, but Underwood's actions allowed paramedics to arrive quickly and get her to a hospital for treatment. Metro gave her an award last week, recognizing that her actions and her care for her passenger gave that woman a chance for a full recovery.
19: I just tell another driver, like, hey, just pay attention to your passengers.
3: Yeah.
19: That wasn't right, so yeah, I just had to take action fast.
15: Underwood says she was able to speak to one of the woman's care providers last week. She says that she's doing okay and making her way through recovery.
3: That's the most boring ginger man I've ever heard.
4: His sentences trail off at the end. They always like...
26: Yeah, this just in. I mean, a nuclear missile is headed towards us right now.
3: Should we panic? Should we panic?
26: People say we have about 20 minutes to
3: That's not
26: live.
3: A lot of time. That is, I better get to my loved ones.
26: It's recommended you call your loved ones before they are killed in a fiery inferno.
3: Thank you, calm ginger.
4: Keeps you very calm.
3: Yeah.
26: I don't want to get too excited about the news.
3: Are you gingers calm like that?
26: Mm-hmm.
3: Yeah.
26: It is kind
5: you
26: of.
5: You notice?
26: Yeah, I mean, you do kind of pick it up on
3: pretty
26: it.
3: Pretty much
26: you
3: this
26: know
3: guy.
26: What I mean?
5: I was going to make fun of him, but not anymore. I stand with him.
3: I stand with him.
5: I think he does a great job delivering the news. It was heartfelt. It was passionate.
3: In a calm manner.
5: Mm-hmm. Yep.
4: Shots are fired your way like every 5 minutes, Jason.
26: Oh, I know.
5: I just have armor.
3: I know.
5: You can't hurt me, man. All your sticks and stones.
3: It's all right, man.
26: Yeah, it's fine.
3: It's all good.
5: I'm just going to continue trying to be funny or something.
3: Yeah.
26: That's all we can do.
3: That's whatever, you and this guy.
5: Whatever you need me to do.
3: Yeah.
26: Even his questions to her were
3: boring as hell.
26: So boring and calm.
4: Put you to sleep. You fall asleep to something. This is it.
26: What happened on the bus?
3: Ginger Newsman ASMR. Probably knock you right out. Knock you right out.
26: Yeah.
3: Time for this.
17: Craving something sweet? Want something new to eat? It's David Chuck the Freeze. Junk food roundup.
3: Today's a big day. It's National Rotisserie Chicken Day.
26: Okay, I'll celebrate.
3: But if you remember the good old days, you may have fond memories of Rotisserie Gold Chicken KFC used to have on the menu.
26: Oh.
3: Rotisserie Gold.
26: I don't remember that, but...
3: But speaking of old school KFC, this is going viral again. Colonel Sanders was not a fan of one item on the KFC menu. Kentucky Fried Chicken's gravy.
26: What?
3: Colonel Sanders sold the chain in the 60s to a group of investors, but he stayed on as the company spokesman.
26: Yes.
3: And he was not shy about sharing his opinions on how the recipes changed.
26: Oh.
3: In a 1978 interview, Colonel Sanders said, "My God, that gravy is horrible."
26: How good was his gravy before?
3: Oh, before it was made from real.
26: Oh, no. Why did we change?
3: He compared it to wallpaper paste, saying it lacked the quality they used to serve. He said it's just water, flour, and starch. There's no nutrition in it. They should not be allowed to sell it. KFC has not commented on the quote.
26: They
3: used to use like
26: it.
3: The drippings from when
26: they
3: made the fried chicken.
26: You know they did.
3: And the bits of the skin and stuff.
26: Oh, my God.
3: Damn.
5: Did they just get too big? They just got too big of an enterprise.
26: That's
5: right?
26: Yeah, that's what it
4: homemade.
5: Is. Do that everywhere.
26: Can't just get warm it out of a bag. Gravy. They were making it on the spot, I bet, Dave.
5: Man, how can we get the original?
3: We need to get the original recipe.
26: Because you put them herbs and spices in that and mix it on up.
5: That sounds good.
3: I know.
26: I'm so starving.
5: I'm hungry.
26: I'll eat a bucket right now.
3: What do you think of the current KFC gravy?
26: I think it's okay.
3: It's okay.
4: Last time I had it, it was fine.
26: It was okay.
3: It's been years for
26: me,
3: too.
26: It's not like gravy in the traditional sense to
4: me. No.
26: It is its own thing.
4: Yeah, you kind of know what you're getting.
26: You know? It's not like my grandmother's
4: gravy. Can't be.
26: It's not.
3: No.
26: But will I put it on there, simulated mashed potatoes?
4: Yeah, those fake potatoes.
26: Yes,
3: you get those potatoes out of here.
26: Yes,
3: if it ain't real,
4: it's all good.
3: It ain't here.
5: Get rid of the Colonel's potatoes?
3: Yes.
26: No.
3: Wow. Unless they're real ass mashed potatoes.
26: Which they're not. Do you think that at one point they were when the Colonel was involved?
4: No, I don't know.
3: They'd have to be
26: back in the day.
4: Know. If they had one location. You can't.
3: Yeah, the original recipe included chicken cracklings, seasoned breading, milk and cream. Mmm. Talk dirty to me, Colonel.
26: Yeah. No, because it's very simulated now. Like, and you can, but it, to me, it's like it hits a spot when you need it to hit the spot.
4: Yeah.
26: Simulated potatoes and gravy.
3: The only, I won't eat their mashed potatoes because.
26: Yeah, you're against
4: it. You're a snob.
3: I'm a mashed potato snob. Yeah, but I will dip my fries in the KFC gravy.
26: Oh, yeah. Delicious.
3: That is.
26: Yep.
5: I haven't had it in so long. I want a bucket so bad right now.
26: You have no idea what I have done sometimes. I'll dip the whole chicken in there.
5: Oh, that sounds amazing.
26: Yeah.
3: No, I've dipped the chicken in the gravy.
5: With the mashed potatoes? Yeah.
26: Serve it up.
3: Oh, and when they used to have, they used to make this amazing KFC bread in Canada.
26: Oh, my God, the bread.
3: And you dip the bread in the gravy, too.
26: The bread.
3: Mm, the butter top
26: bread. Honestly, it's really something that I can't believe went away, but it had to go away just because it was 25 million calories.
3: Hot. KFC butter bread.
26: Soaked in butter.
5: I have to DoorDash some KFC.
3: You're going to DoorDash KFC right around the corner? Yeah, there's one right here.
26: It's right around the corner. You smell it every once in a while driving home.
3: They're not open.
26: Mm-hmm. You'll smell it.
4: Yep.
26: It'll stop you right in your tracks.
5: I want some chicken.
26: I've almost I've almost put on that left turn signal.
3: Someone said Dave reading that original recipe for the gravy gave me a fat guy boner. Chicken cracklings, seasoned breading. It must have been amazing, though, back then.
26: Yeah, well, it was amazing enough for a big company to come in and say, we're going to take this and we're going to figure out how to make this everywhere.
4: Mm-hmm.
5: Well, do you see that picture? The picture of him up there at the oven?
3: The Colonel?
5: Yeah. Look at that chicken is right there. You have any idea?
4: It does look pretty good, even in black and white.
26: Oh, yeah. It jumps right off the page.
5: I mean,
26: it jumps right off the page.
5: That's not the best chicken.
3: Oh, hell. Give me one of them titties.
26: Yeah. Look, he's holding it up. Like this one. Oh, man. Yeah. He'll shoot a guy right in the chest with a shotgun.
3: No, nothing artificial. All grass-fed chicken and fresh-made gravy and real potatoes.
26: Yep.
3: Ah, the good old days. Let's go back to the 60s.
26: He even had the buckets in the back, though. So he was doing the bucket thing and all that.
4: Mm-hmm.
26: He knew what to do.
3: He figured it out, that Colonel.
26: God.
3: He's a great American.
26: It gets me. It does.
3: He didn't shoot a man, but he's a great American.
26: Yeah, it'll... let's do some research on that.
3: he was in my mind. Let's stick to chicken.
26: Yeah.
3: Let's stick to chicken.
26: When it comes to chicken,
3: he's a great American.
26: That's how you say it, Dave. That's how you say it, just in case.
3: When we come back, in just a moment. How did a Detroit woman leave her apartment at the perfect time? Did a family discover the wrong body at a funeral? And what amazing thing did a 12-year-old just uncover? All that and more coming up when we return right after this.
2: Previously on Dave and Chuck the Freak.
3: To peg or not to peg? That is the question. This guy said, I've been seeing this girl a few months now. Things have been great. She's always grabbing and trying to put a finger back there. Playing around.
26: Grabbing at me.
3: But at the same time, I can tell serious. And I told her this weekend we can try. But I'm a little afraid that this will make her want to do it all the time. I need an urgent answer. Do I proceed as planned or do I put a stop to it now?
26: That's a Pandora's box. You have to make your own choice with.
4: I don't know how we can answer this question for him. We should just put it like in a bowl or something. Like
26: the unanswerable.
4: Peg, not peg.
3: I'll do it quickly.
4: Yeah,
3: quick.
4: You know,
3: peg, not peg. I'm gonna fold them up.
4: There you go. We got a cup
26: in this Dusty Vader mug.
3: Darth Vader shall decide the fate of your rear.
26: Yeah,
3: mixing it up to peg or not to peg.
26: Oh my God, it's all up to the universe and fate.
3: Finger strikes back.
4: Here we go.
26: Oh my God, I'm so nervous for him.
4: Does it say?
3: Preparing to peg. Darth Vader told you.
4: Yep.
3: You've got to do it.
26: It's a great idea you just came up with, Lisa.
3: It really is.
26: We're going to do that way more often. I don't even feel guilty about it.
3: No.
26: Vader made the call.
3: Yep, it's Vader, but Vader's evil.
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0: Some very nice early June weather on the way for today with sunny skies and a high of 78. Tonight, mainly clear and cooling down, 51 for your low. For your Wednesday, mostly sunny, high 81. Then Thursday, partly or mostly cloudy. Could see a couple of scattered showers or an isolated storm, high near 80. I'm 9 News meteorologist Justin Lowe.
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1: On the way next on Dave and Chuck the Freak, how did a Detroit woman leave her apartment at the perfect time? 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
1: I'm Dave Hunter. Time now for a check of the news. A Detroit woman, lucky and unlucky at the same time. She's lucky she left her apartment when she did. She's unlucky because a car crashed right through it.
4: Oh, boy.
1: Completely through it, right out the other side.
4: Oh, yeah. Well, thank God you're not there.
1: Yes. Here's the story on this from CBS Detroit.
5: I just thank God that I was able to live to tell the story.
7: Normally, Kayla Murray vacates to her couch every morning. But thankfully, her plans changed when she went to her brother's house to drop off her dog. That's when she got a call.
5: I need to get home. Somebody just ran through your house. I'm like, what you mean somebody just ran through my house? Like, what?
4: Yep.
5: She like, it's a whole car in your house.
7: Murray thought she would be
5: mad. Like, what you mean? Somebody just ran through my house.
4: Somebody so ran calm. Through your house.
5: What do you mean?
1: What are you talking about?
4: Someone ran through
1: my
4: house.
1: I don't even know what you're saying.
4: You crazy.
5: Someone ran through right through with it.
4: Wow, and they did. And they did. I mean,
5: a whole new living room set.
4: It's gone, baby. You better get home.
7: That was some exterior damage, but the SUV had went through the front door to her backyard, taking her brand new living and bedroom set with it.
9: What's going through your mind right now?
5: What am I going to do? Where am I going to go?
7: Her friends and family were at the apartment she lived at for only a year all day Monday. They were met with members of the Red Cross to assess how they could help. But her loved ones have since made it go.
1: Oh, no. Did you see that guy's face? Right through. Hell, we can do nothing.
4: Hey, how you doing? I'm George with the Red Cross.
1: Oh, my God.
4: Oh.
1: Trouble. This is trouble.
4: You can't stay here.
9: His face. The face is it all.
4: No. The whole wall is gone, baby.
1: You can see right through, girl.
4: I thought there was something to salvage.
1: Your stuff's back there. We cannot help.
4: It's done. It's broke.
1: Ain't nothing we can do.
7: Her loved ones have since made a GoFundMe to get her back on her feet.
4: Very nice.
7: Because the crash took everything she owned away, but spared the most precious possession, her life.
5: No, because I could have been here. You know, I had just left my house, and had I been sitting here, I could have been gone.
7: Thankfully, no one in this apartment complex, including the tenant, was injured. But what about the driver? According to police, it is believed as of now that the driver was experiencing a serious medical condition at the time of the crash.
4: Yeah, I mean,
1: no good.
4: It looks like a tunnel that was built through the building so that you could get to the backside of the building. Yeah. That's what it looks like.
1: Perfectly in fact, square.
4: You might want to just change it into that.
9: I'm glad she has a GoFundMe, but I wonder what it is.
12: Need some help.
9: That's what I was thinking because she was so calm and relaxed.
4: She didn't call my services.
9: She like, yeah.
4: Because she's like, ain't no big deal. Just a car through my place.
12: You should just put George's face on it. Because that'll help.
9: That's perfect.
1: Oh, yeah. Oh!
4: You're right. It needs to
1: I want
4: someone crying.
12: The one I sent you one this morning that has it.
1: The link to it?
12: A link to it, yes.
4: Yeah.
9: We need to see.
1: There it is.
9: $375
1: $375
4: It went up a little more?
12: Yeah, it was like $250 when I saw it.
4: Oh, wow. Okay.
1: Well, it was only yesterday, so let's give it some time.
4: Yeah, people finding out about it.
9: Kayla, that's who we're...
1: Support Kayla after her apartment accident, if you want to look it up on...
4: There's nothing left.
1: Nope.
9: No.
6: It's no good. Another accident to tell you about. Remember we talked about the crazy guy that crashed into the airport terminal in Detroit?
4: Yes.
6: Well, they are installing some new barriers now, finally, after that happened. Here's the latest.
8: Solution.
10: Orange cones and concrete barricades have been put up outside of the Evans terminal. This coming after a 67-year-old man drove into the entrance on Friday.
11: I guess it won't happen again, hopefully, but who knows?
10: The man crashed a Cadillac SUV into the front entrance of the Evans terminal at Detroit Metropolitan Airport around 9:30 a.m. That was just before Jose Restrepo and his wife landed at DTW.
13: In a world of risk and probabilities,
6: yes,
13: unexpected things can happen, so we have to live with these things, just manage them.
10: According to police, the driver was going the wrong way on Rogel Drive before slowly driving through gaps in protective barricades. Openings designed.
6: I was Chuck dropping his goth money off at the.
4: I wish, dude. There. I wish it was.
6: That was his goth mommy. He was dropping off to the terminal.
4: Yep. See you later, baby.
6: Bye,
4: see you
6: mommy.
4: Later, baby.
6: See
10: on Rogel Drive. Before slowly driving through gaps in protective barricades, openings designed to meet ADA accessibility requirements, and into the terminal's front doors. The vehicle stopped just short of a security checkpoint. Airport officials say these new barriers are a part of an upgraded temporary fix, with plans for a permanent solution that includes reinforced bollards or barriers designed to stop vehicles from reaching the sidewalk.
6: That, what I don't understand, though, is this happened at the other terminal less than six months ago. A crazy guy drove into it. Why didn't they do this already?
4: Isn't this kind of how we operate? Everything in life is just this. You wait for something to happen, and then you react once
6: it
4: happens.
6: Yeah, but it happened at the other terminal, so you should react.
4: They should have.
9: Like, no one's at that other terminal.
4: Exactly.
6: That's where all the crazies go. That's the terminal to worry about.
9: I haven't been to that terminal in a long time.
6: That's the one to watch for.
4: I know.
6: But you never know. But yeah, we should have done that before. And this is a horrible situation. It happens occasionally. A family was shocked to find a stranger in dad's coffin.
4: That's not good.
6: At the funeral home.
4: That ain't dad.
6: Who the hell is this?
4: That ain't dad.
6: Here's the story from NBC New York.
14: Diaz Felipe, known as Danielito to his friends and family, after passing away at the age of 84, his children prepared to say a final goodbye. His wake set to take place yesterday at the R.G. Ortiz funeral home on Broadway in Washington Heights. But when they saw the body laying in the casket...
15: When we opened the coffin, we found another man. And they were trying, like for hours, trying to convince us that he was our father.
16: No es mi papá. No es mi papá.
14: Jose tells us his father was bald like him. He says the person in the casket had hair and was much taller than his dad, who was 5'3". The family immediately tried to get answers from the funeral home about the whereabouts of their loved one.
15: They say that they found, like, in the same week, they got another person with a similar name. We are totally broke. We don't know where's our father.
16: No, that's my papa!
4: Yeah, like, where is he,
14: though?
4: This
14: is not the first time a family member has accused R.G. Ortiz funeral home of issues, including a case reported on in 2022 involving one of their homes in Brooklyn. The business has 8 locations across the city. The New York City Department of Consumer and Worker Protection sued R.G. Ortiz funeral homes after receiving nearly 50 complaints about the condition of the remains of loved ones and misrepresenting or concealing the prices of services offered. In 2024, the funeral home agreed to pay $600,000 to consumers. Jose Luis says the funeral home has told him his father's remains are now at the company's main office in the Bronx.
15: They say that they cremated. We are not sure if those ashes are my father.
4: That's just what
14: Jose
4: say,
14: Diaz's
4: right?
14: family now thinking of suing the funeral home as they continue to grieve his passing.
4: There's no way to tell, right?
9: For sure.
4: I mean, this is super dark, okay?
6: But
4: there's like bone and stuff in that, right?
6: Yeah.
9: Yeah.
6: You can do a DNA test.
4: Can you do a DNA test on the stuff that's left or after it's torched? Because I'm doing it. I'm testing
9: it.
12: I feel like you can because there was a story where there was like a... They were just given random.
6: Ooh. It's extremely difficult and ashes. Rarely successful.
4: Right.
6: The heat destroys almost all genetic material.
4: That's what I thought.
12: I've just never heard it be described as torched.
9: No, Dave,
4: no.
9: That's a Dave
4: in
9: my thing. Life.
4: No.
12: You're torch them.
9: But yeah, you have to sue. But I can't believe they stood there and they were like, for hours, like, no, this is him. They're trying to convince.
4: Yes, people are just,
6: my dad is not that tall. He does not have hair.
4: I know, but they're just like, I think they see, it's like a deer in headlights. They're like, if we don't convince this family,
6: we're done.
4: We
6: could get sued.
4: In big trouble.
9: They're done.
4: You know, I'm also kind of upset that there's like a Latin man in my dad's clothes. You know what I mean? Like, I gave all the stuff for you to put my dad in this coffin. And then I'm like, that's not my dad. That's a Latin.

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2: 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It's a very crazy story how it all happened. 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
3: Charles Lee describes how a leg on a lounge chair almost killed him. The leg of the chair piercing his throat.
4: And
5: oh my God! Oh, not expecting that.
6: got him in the belly or something. Like, knocked him out in the pool and he almost drowned to death. That's what I was waiting.
7: What a way to go out, though.
6: I hate to say it, but when you go, it's going to be weird.
7: No, stop it, Chuck. No,
6: one of us has to go weird. I know how I'm going. When you die, it's going to be your fault.
7: I hope not.
6: I do. I think
7: so. I hope it's just natural.
0: Yeah. Lisa will die naturally at like 112.
6: Yeah. Well, she's definitely going to see all of our ends. She'll have like some kind of photo on her wall of all of us. Another one bites the dust. Chuck heart exploded.
7: Oh, my God.
6: Found Andy in a mountain of drugs.
7: He was literally crushed by them.
6: Yeah. So it's not how you thought it would be.
7: No.
6: Dave fell into that sausage-making machine.
0: Goodness, I hope none of those come true.
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10: Plenty of sunshine for the rest of today and comfortable temperatures, highs in the upper 70s. Tonight, mainly clear, cooling down to 51. Then for your Wednesday, just a little bit warmer with mostly sunny skies, a high of 81. On Thursday, partly or mostly cloudy, a few scattered showers, maybe an isolated storm, high near 80. I'm 9 News meteorologist Justin Lowe.
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12: Back here with you on Dave and Chuck the Freak, a physicist from the Bronx is the first person ever to receive a 3D printed robo arm.
13: Well, that's cool.
12: And from the looks of it, they do have a little bit of work to do.
13: Well, it's 3D printed robot.
12: Praveen Gotham avoided prosthetics for most of his life. He lost part of his arm at a week old due to a birth defect. But it all changed recently when he became the world's first person to be outfitted with a new 3D printed Hero Flex robot arm, a cutting edge attachment for above elbow amputees. Within an hour of the procedure, the 43-year-old was doing things he'd never done before, like holding his dog's leash in that hand, opening drink containers.
13: Wow. Pretty strong.
12: Pretty amazing. Here it is. It looks like they got a...
14: It stands out.
12: Shorten it a bit.
13: Yeah, it's... I mean, eventually they could probably fit it to your body shape exactly, you know? Because that's, like, super low. It's, like, down by his knee.
12: I mean, it'd be good, maybe.
13: It's like a Dave arm on me. Yeah. It's like a Dave arm on me.
12: Wow, they give you a Robo Dave arm.
13: Oh, my God.
12: Think of all the stuff
13: give
12: you could reach.
13: Give me the biggest one. Yeah.
12: Yes, think of the stuff you could reach.
13: Yeah. I never thought of that. You change light bulbs.
12: You don't want a big Dave arm?
15: I'll pass.
12: Oh, no, just because
15: I'd rather have no arm than your arm. Thank you very much.
12: Wow.
16: Now, you know what Chuck's doing with that Dave arm.
13: Oh, yeah. Oh, well, remember that one guy? Like the last time they showed off one of these new arms and that one went nuts. Went haywire and went into jerk off mode.
12: Off.
13: No, there was one that went
17: Dave's
13: into.
17: Dave's arm is strong. Dave's arm is powerful.
16: That's enough.
13: Yeah, one went right into jerk off mode on live TV.
16: Yeah, it did.
13: And so you hate to see that.
12: This one looks like it's more controlled.
13: Yeah. I mean, it would take some time. Like that part of the arm is very long.
12: Yeah. Yes, the lower part.
13: You know,
12: maybe they've got to do adjustments still. It's the first one ever done.
13: 3D printed, though, right? I mean, like you just have to have a 3D printer, and then the next thing
12: you know.
13: Get
12: yourself an arm.
13: It's not bad.
12: It's amazing we're there. A little fine-tuning will be great. Yeah. And maybe match your skin color.
13: That dog takes off. I mean, that arm is gone.
12: I would think. Could pull the arm right off.
13: Mm-hmm.
12: Be careful.
13: Mm-hmm.
12: Be careful with that one. Here's a little 12-year-old boy you're going to hate, Chuck. 12-year-old boy found an 80-million-year-old fossil.
13: Yep, why not?
12: 80 million years old in Kansas.
18: A curious sixth grader made a prehistoric discovery. 12-year-old Corbin Bullard was on a field trip with his 4-H geology club in Kansas when he accidentally came across something in the ground that caught his attention.
19: He says, "Whoa." So he looked down and he found, like, I think it was 7 or 8 large vertebrae.
18: Very large. Reports say the fossil was found back in September, but it took Corbin and his club 3 trips to carefully unearth the whole thing. The bones have been identified as those of a Tylosaurus, which isn't a dinosaur.
13: Oh.
18: It's considered a mosasaur, which is a predatory lizard that swam in the waters 80 million years ago.
13: Damn.
18: He told CBS News,
20: "I was really excited."
13: Yeah.
5: And yeah, I didn't know there was something like this up here.
18: Corbin is going to display his find for all to see at the Sedgwick County Fair in July.
13: That's really what I wanted to do with my life. You know, there was a time.
12: Archaeologist?
13: But then you look at that and you realize, no.
12: You couldn't do it?
13: Chuck's not the kind.
12: You don't have the patience. You're lazy baby, too. You can't be digging that long.
13: I know. I'd be like, chop, give me the shovel, pop.
12: Taking that little brush for hours with a little brush.
13: That's why I like metal detecting. You just, hey, if your shovel goes through it, your shovel goes through it. It happens from time to time. Not a big deal.
12: No. And then, let's play How Much is the GoFundMe?
13: Okay.
12: We give you an elderly person.
13: Yep.
12: Still working.
13: Okay.
12: Cleaning at a theater. And desperately hunched over.
13: Oh, that's nice. That's nice.
12: How much is the GoFundMe?
14: When did it start?
12: A couple days ago.
15: How old?
14: Good question.
12: Elderly is what they say. Elderly AMC employee in Tennessee.
15: So we'll say like 80s?
13: If it's 80s, okay, if it's 80s.
12: A woman, I believe.
13: Oh, woman. Women won't get anything. This country doesn't like it.
15: How hunched?
12: Quite hunched.
14: Can you demonstrate?
13: Yeah. Can you show me how hunched? What do you got? Why is your arm out like that?
12: I'm picking up garbage.
13: Oh.
15: How long have they worked there?
12: I don't, for God's sake, how much is the GoFundMe? Jesus.
13: I'm going to go low on this one. I'm going to say,
14: $625.
13: That's it.
14: I'm
13: going low.
14: Definitely going higher than that. $5,000. No,
12: $10,000.
13: $62,784. Not bad.
12: And the person that came closest with it actually going over is Jason.
13: Oh,
14: what?
12: $140,000.
14: Oh, yeah. In a couple days?
12: Under 2 days. There they are.
15: Oh, that's hunched.
14: Well,
15: that's
14: real hunched.
12: That's hunched. I was trying to show you how hunched.
13: I saw Ken limping around. We got to
12: get him a GoFundMe.
13: Got to help
12: Ken.
13: Him.
12: Here's the story here.
13: Oh, no, no, no. No, we got to get this. Okay. Not enough, Dave. You were not hunched enough.
20: Hey guys, I have an update on the woman that I posted that we were raising funds for. It's not necessarily the update that you guys have been waiting for, but it's an update. I just got back from stopping by the theater. Unfortunately, the elderly woman was not there. I had to speak to a manager, but we did speak to the manager and we found some stuff out. This beautiful lady, her name is Mary. She has been working in theaters for years and years and years.
13: Quasimodo.
20: Reason why she is working still is because she just loves working. And the manager said that she knows that if she were to stop working, then things would probably go downhill for her. So that's why she's not stopped. With that being said, did want to preface how the manager said that Miss Mary helps the homeless and she helps her church. She's very involved with her church.
13: I don't know if these are true facts or not, but we're going to go with it.
20: It's going to go to a great cause if Miss Mary does not accept it for herself.
12: Right, so the old lady is so proud. She doesn't even want the money. She's going to give it to her church and stuff.
13: No. Stop.
15: Oh, the church adjacent is always accepting donations.
13: Oh, wow.
14: A lot of people want to keep working.
13: See, but if I was the church, I would say, thank you so much, but now we're going to update your living however you have to, whatever we have to do to make life easy for you. Because she is as hunched over as I've ever seen. Like her, like when you were reenacting it here, Dave, you were not hunched enough.
12: I was trying. I
13: don't even think
12: you
13: can hunch. As much as this person's hunched.
12: Not that hunch.
13: It's like a Cirque du Soleil hunch.
14: That's a lot of money in a couple days.
12: It is.
14: I didn't think it'd be that much.
13: Yeah, no, I went with $625.
14: Yeah, you went real
13: low. Well, I didn't realize it was going to be that. Like when you see that right there, you realize, okay, we got to raise some money.
15: I mean, you got to have her doing something else there.
0: She can't be taking out the trash.
13: I don't know. What's she going to do? What else you want?
21: Popcorn if she was serving
13: you
21: popcorn.
13: Yeah, what else you want me to do with her?
0: Ticket? Check the tickets?
13: I can't even look at you.
0: Rip the tickets.
13: I mean, she could look at the tickets.
0: Count the feet.
13: She could...
0: Count the feet for the tickets.
13: She could zap a ticket for sure. 100%.
21: 6 feet, 3 tickets.
0: Better than that.
13: How could she even tell how old you are or anything? Just by your shoes?
12: About 140,000, but she may
13: not. Skechers, you're old.
12: She may not want it because she wants to keep working. We got one senior ticket.
13: Oh, no. Someone's got to convince her, hey, this money's yours.
14: Yeah, keep it for health.
12: Yeah.
13: Like,
12: straighten her up?
13: Listen, you take it. It doesn't mean you have to spend it all. And if you pass away, all that money can go to the church then.
14: Yeah.
13: But
14: you might need it.
13: You might need it.
12: Yeah, for sure. We'll take a break. When we come back, bitches tripping on the way. What did a woman do when a bar wouldn't serve her a Jell-O shot?
13: Oh, wow.
12: We'll explain right after this.
22: Previously on Dave and Chuck the Freak.
16: I did have an old lady with just a couple of teeth call me a tall drink of water than that.
13: Oh, wow.
14: Oh, ego boost at the dollar store.
16: That's not it. This lady. Yeah. She looked like she could have been Gollum's aunt.
13: Oh, wow.
16: You might know my nephew, Gollum.
13: He has a ring. He loves it.
16: Her hair was that stringy.
13: I eat fish like my nephew.
16: Yeah. Oh, my God. That is a bad image.
13: Yeah. Gotta next time try and get a sly picture of her.
14: You know,
13: Oh, like, oh, I saw you taking pictures of me.
16: Later. Yeah. Oh, God, no. Oh.
13: Yeah.
16: Stop it.
14: A boob shot.
16: Oh, hey, calm down. You want to take a look at my badge?
21: No, my God, not in the Dollar Tree.
16: There it is.
21: Stop it.
22: It's Dave and Chuck the Freak.
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31: 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Woman 2, the weather. 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
12: Plenty of sunshine for the rest of today and comfortable temperatures, highs in the upper 70s. Tonight, mainly clear, cooling down to 51. Then for your Wednesday, just a little bit warmer with mostly sunny skies, a high of 81. On Thursday, partly or mostly cloudy, a few scattered showers, maybe an isolated storm, high near 80. I'm 9 News meteorologist Justin Lowe.
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0: Another bitch is tripping.
1: One sure sign that you've had too many Jell-O shots.
2: Okay.
1: Is that you believe you're the victim of a crime when they run out of jelly shots.
2: Oh, yeah. Jell-O shots. Yeah.
1: This lady in Florida named Diane Blalock called 911, told the dispatcher, "I'm in need of assistance."
3: Said help. Jell-O shots is done.
1: That's all because a bar wouldn't serve her another Jell-O shot. Unclear what the dispatcher said, but Diane was not satisfied.
2: No.
1: Because she called 911 three more times.
2: Yikes.
1: Demanding they help her with this emergency Jell-O shot situation.
3: I'm trying to have a good time. Help.
1: By the way, Diane's not a college student or anything.
2: Oh, no, no. I didn't think so.
1: She's a 68-year-old lady.
4: 68 and Jell-O shots?
1: And she had some marijuana and two pipes on her as well.
5: You're damn right I did. I'm the guy tonight. Time to get stoned. I just want to drink and have a good time. What time is it right now? Is it 5:30?
1: Yeah, 5:31.
5: Oh, come on. Keep them coming. I like to have about, I don't know, 12 Jell-O shots before I start doing cocaine.
1: Oh, my God. Well, the police department did send a cop out to arrest Diane. She was charged with misuse of 911 services, trespassing, and possession of marijuana. She did admit that she had been drinking quite a bit and had smoked some weed as well. Her mugshot is up at DaveAndChuckTheFreak.com.
2: Yeah, she gets after it.
1: Oh, that's an off-the-shoulder prison uniform there. I don't know.
6: That's nice. It's a little bit. They got a Jason settled down over there.
1: A little old lady skin.
2: Yeah, he bites. That's where he bites.
7: I got some lime Jell-O shots for her.
1: Oh,
7: I don't know why. I think she'd like lime.
4: Oh, yeah.
7: Seems like an old lady
2: Jell-O shot
7: flavor.
2: Oh, wow. Look at that.
1: Lower taste buds away.
2: Yeah.
7: You got something I can, shoulder too,
2: got something
7: you
2: I can suck on.
1: Oh, my God. Oh, that ain't Jell-O.
7: Is that?
1: Yikes.
2: Yikes.
1: Gross.
2: Gross.
1: Go check her out at DaveAndChuckTheFreak.com like someone will later for sure. Spend some time with this shoulder. That's going to do it for us for this Tuesday. Stay safe, and we'll talk to you next time on Dave and Chuck the Freak.
8: 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So everybody?
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What's up? Good morning, Brewer. Thanks so much for listening. Got some Pink Floyd for you after Green Day on 94.7 The Beast.

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0: 94.7 The Beast in Wausau, 102.9 Rock Unleashed. So a poll asked, what is the first day of the week? And results were mixed. 54% of Americans said Monday, 45% said Sunday, 1% said another day. It's like, how can you say a different day besides Sunday or Monday? Sunday, maybe, but... For me, I'm going with Monday. How about you?
1: 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If you like what you hear, tell a friend. Yeah, and if you don't like what you hear, tell an enemy.
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10: Plenty of sunshine for the rest of today and comfortable temperatures, highs in the upper 70s. Tonight, mainly clear, cooling down to 51. Then for your Wednesday, just a little bit warmer with mostly sunny skies, a high of 81. On Thursday, partly or mostly cloudy, a few scattered showers, maybe an isolated storm, high near 80. I'm 9 News meteorologist Justin Lowe.
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What's up, Brewer? Thanks for hanging this morning. 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

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You know, if I had a vote for that, I would pick Black Label Society, Name and Blood. I'm kind of obsessed with that song, but my vote doesn't count. It's all about your requests. And I see some Slipknot in the list. We'll get that going right at noon, but there are some spots open. 715-845-9470. Text requests with your favorite song. I'll do my best to get it on for you. Here's Nine Inch Nails on 9.

0: Down 94.7 The Beast in Wausau, 102.9 Rock Unleashed. So a report found that America's most misspelled words are bougie, B-O-U-G-I-E, favorite. You know, one of my English teachers, I was really crappy in that class, but he taught me something that I will never forget. He says, call it favorite. And then boom, you spell it right. Through T-H-R-O-U-G-H. Apparently is a tough one as well.
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4: Plenty of sunshine for the rest of today and comfortable temperatures, highs in the upper 70s. Tonight, mainly clear, cooling down to 51. Then for your Wednesday, just a little bit warmer with mostly sunny skies, a high of 81. On Thursday, partly or mostly cloudy, a few scattered showers, maybe an isolated storm, high near 80. I'm 9 News meteorologist Justin Lowe.
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0: 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So a tech startup is offering to clean people's homes for free, but there is a catch, of course, right? They wear cameras to capture everything they do so that footage can be used to train the next generation of household robots. Kind of sounds suspicious, but hey, you can
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5: Plenty of sunshine for the rest of today and comfortable temperatures, highs in the upper 70s. Tonight, mainly clear, cooling down to 51. Then for your Wednesday, just a little bit warmer with mostly sunny skies, a high of 81. On Thursday, partly or mostly cloudy, a few scattered showers, maybe an isolated storm, high near 80. I'm 9 News meteorologist Justin Lowe.
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0: Charles and E and Translator W275 AC Wausau. When the workday starts dragging its sorry carcass, we jolt it back to life. It's the 1 o'clock Skull Crusher.
1: 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Always love your ideas. And Chris Motionless from Motionless and White talking about their song Playing God and saying, damn, I guess we should delay our next song by a week. Oh, that means another song is coming out. And he also says, I guess we could announce a tour as well. I'm down for it. And anytime that we get new Motionless and White, makes me a happy guy. Motionless and White. This one always got me going. Perfect for a 1 o'clock Skull Crusher. 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

0: 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Brewer heading out. Thanks so much for listening. I got a shout out to our friends at the Wenzel Family Plaza in Marshfield, getting ready Hub City Concert Series featuring Dig Deep this Friday and every Friday, 7 o'clock, live music. 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
6: Plenty of sunshine for the rest of today and comfortable temperatures, highs in the upper 70s. Tonight, mainly clear, cooling down to 51. Then for your Wednesday, just a little bit warmer with mostly sunny skies, a high of 81. On Thursday, partly or mostly cloudy, a few scattered showers, maybe an isolated storm, high near 80. I'm 9 News meteorologist Justin Lowe.
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4: 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I'm Terry Stevens, bringing you brand new Evanescence. Who will you follow? It's on The Beast.

94.7 The Beast, it is Rock Unleashed. What's up? I'm Terry Stevens. We are unleashing tickets to all the shows you want to see. Deets on that after Bad Omens on The Beast.

0: Day Seeker, Crawl Back to My Coffin, 94.7 The Beast. It is Rock Unleashed, where you never know when the Beast ticket window is going to open for business. 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
3: Plenty of sunshine for the rest of today and comfortable temperatures, highs in the upper 70s. Tonight, mainly clear, cooling down to 51. Then for your Wednesday, just a little bit warmer with mostly sunny skies, a high of 81. On Thursday, partly or mostly cloudy, a few scattered showers, maybe an isolated storm, high near 80. I'm 9 News meteorologist Justin Lowe.
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0: up here at Armageddon at 94.7 The Beast. It is Rock Unleashed. What's up? I'm Terry Stevens. Have you heard the new Five Finger Death Punch yet? If not, we're going to get you up to speed on that in just a sec on The Beast.
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It is Rock Unleashed. We'll see what's on our way in the way of weather with our friends at Channel 9 in just a sec. But first, Chili Peppers are on The Beast.

0: 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Hey, congratulations to all of our winners who, unlike that guy, are invited to Rockfest in Cadott. Yeah, with Dave and Chuck the Freaks, Rockfest hookup. 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Hey, we're out of Rockfest tickets. Well, for now anyway. But we got tickets to all sorts of other shows too, and lots of ways to win them. 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
4: Mainly clear and cool tonight with a low down to 51. Light winds across the area. On Wednesday, mostly sunny and a little bit warmer. High up to 82 with a southwest wind 5 to 15. Thursday, partly to mostly cloudy with a chance of scattered showers or storms, high near 80. I'm 9 Storm Track meteorologist Jackson Garlock.
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It is Rock Unleashed. What's up? I'm Terry Stevens. Man, one of the things I love about being in central Wisconsin, I love all the cool stuff that Wausau Events does. And let's face it, the crown jewel of their events calendar, it's the concerts on the square. It's a good time. Every Wednesday night, you go to the 400 block of downtown Wausau, set up your lawn chair, crack open the cooler, make sure you don't have an open container on the sidewalk. That's how you get a ticket. Keep your booze on the grass, and then you're good to go. And then, yeah, man, you enjoy some free tunes. This Wednesday, it's a band called The Now. You can see the entire Concerts on the Square lineup right now at 947thebeast.com. Dreaming of the beach but stuck in Wausau? 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

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It is Rock Unleashed. It's also unleashed on your smart speaker. Tell it to play. 94.7 The Beast. You can crank it up for the Pretty Reckless.

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0: yeah, you know me. It's on 94.7 The Beast. It is Rock Unleashed. And if you know me, well, then you know my name's Terry Stevens. You know I host a heavy metal show on Saturday nights called Scary Terry's Saturday Nightmare. And you probably don't know that I love the bluegrass band Dig Deep. You might be wondering, Terry, you, bluegrass, you're the metal guy. But here's the thing. Dig Deep. These guys are actually in a metal band called Wrath of the Girth, okay? They're great. And they've got this bluegrass band that they do. And this Saturday, they're going to be at the Wenzel Family Plaza in Marshfield for the Hub City Concert Series. It's free live music, yeah, in Marshfield. And because this Saturday is 6-6, the International Day of Slayer, I know the guys in Dig Deep know how to do a bluegrass cover of Raining Blood. I'm just saying, boys. Let's make it happen. Let's hear it in Marshfield this Saturday with 94.7 The Beast.
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7: Mainly clear and cool tonight with a low down to 51. Light winds across the area. On Wednesday, mostly sunny and a little bit warmer. High up to 82 with a southwest wind 5 to 15. Thursday, partly to mostly cloudy with a chance of scattered showers or storms. High near 80. I'm 9 Storm Track meteorologist Jackson Garlock.
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0: Chevelle, Pale Horse, 94.7 The Beast. It is Rock Unleashed. I'm Terry Stevens giving you more rock horsepower and real horsepower this summer at Wisconsin Valley Fair. 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
0: If today's your birthday, you share with some people who are a pretty big deal, starting with the Marquis de Sade, the French philosopher and writer from whom the words sadism and sadist are derived from. And I'd tell you more about them, but I want to keep my license to broadcast. That's something you got to Google. You also share your birthday with actor Johnny Weissmuller, a five-time Olympic gold swimmer, and also the guy who played Tarzan on the silver screen for many years. You also share your birthday with W. Watts Biggers, novelist and animator who created Underdog. You also share your birthday with actor Jerry Mathers. He played Beaver Cleaver in Leave It to Beaver. You also share your birthday with actor Dennis Haysbert. Yeah, he was the president in the show 24 back in the day. Also the Allstate insurance guy. He's also in the unit. You also share your birthday with a tremendously funny comedian and actor, Dana Carvey. Yeah, played Garth in Wayne's World. You also share your birthday with actor Dominic Cooper, plays Jesse Custer in AMC's adaptation of Preacher. Phenomenal show. Really good adaptation of that comic. You also share your birthday with sports peeps like Charlie Sifford, the very first black player to join the PGA Tour. Ended up picking up two titles. You also share your birthday with the star of The Squared Circle, Lex Luger, master of the torture rack. You also share your birthday with a NASCAR racer, Kyle Petty. You also share your birthday with music peeps like Edward Elgar. He's the composer who wrote Pomp and Circumstance. Yeah, the music that graduates walk to. You also share your birthday with Charlie Watts, drummer for the Rolling Stones. King Lizard of King Lizard and the Gizzard Wizard. Dez Cadena of Black Flag. And Be Real of Cypress Hill. If today's your birthday, make it a happy heavy metal one. This song is for you.
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14: Mainly clear and cool tonight with a low down to 51. Light winds across the area. On Wednesday, mostly sunny and a little bit warmer. High up to 82 with a southwest wind 5 to 15. Thursday, partly to mostly cloudy with a chance of scattered showers or storms, high near 80. I'm 9 StormTrack meteorologist Jackson Garlock.
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Teaming up with Maria Brinkov in this moment for this one. It's Villainous on The Beast.

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0: 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It is Rock Unleashed. What's up? I'm Terry Stevens. You and I are going to hang out again tomorrow between 2 and 7. Until then, may you be safe, may you be happy, may you be healthy, may you live with ease. 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
8: Mainly clear and cool tonight with a low down to 51. Light winds across the area. On Wednesday, mostly sunny and a little bit warmer. High up to 82 with a southwest wind 5 to 15. Thursday, partly to mostly cloudy with a chance of scattered showers or storms. High near 80. I'm 9 StormTrack meteorologist Jackson Garlock.
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